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You see, everybody doesn't see things the way that we do. Cause it's the sacrifices that make a love real. And all these changes we're going through, they just go to prove how much I really love you. And no matter what they say, I'm

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2: 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And we feel so good about it. So stay tuned and enjoy die Stasi van die Nasie met die groot sensasie.

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The man was doing nothing the woman didn't want him to do.

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I guess you got kind of tired of being the man and the woman too, huh? Can't say I blame you.

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After argument 13:10, I came home and found you gone. I really would have rather for you to have put my clothes outside, but I guess that was your way of getting back at me, huh? 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Probably for the best that I didn't. Well, I was stupid not to

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At least I'm gonna face the truth for one time in my life. But there's no hurt like the

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Remember, 6 months waiting period for members younger than 65 on the funeral cover benefit. And an advantage to everyone over 65, you don't have to wait 12 months anymore. 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

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The man was doing nothing the woman didn't want him to do.

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But there's no hurt like there.

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0: 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I think about you all the time.
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You know, when I was growing up, I spent a lot of time and my folks put in a lot of effort making me an educated man. And yet with all the education I have, I just don't understand what's happened to our love. Every day, I feel it fading further and further away. And I'm just powerless to do anything about it. I just don't understand what's happened to our love. I look back over the many years that we've been together and all the wonderful times that we've shared. And yet we stand here today on the brink of throwing it all away. I just don't understand what's happened to our love, girl. Now, you know, I don't want to let you go. There's got to be some kind of common ground that we can meet on. Some way that we can drop all the foolish pride we have inside and pick up the pieces to what was once.

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2: 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So stay tuned and enjoy die Stasi van die Nasie met die groot sens.

those that hear will sense and feel an anointing, and as this is recorded, I pray the anointing will break yokes. I pray hope will come back to homes and marriages will be healed. I pray for a second chance for those that have backslidden. I pray, Father, that yokes will be broken and burdens lifted. People will come into destinies. Inheritance will be released. I pray that things that the enemy has kept locked up will be released in the name of Jesus Christ. Hallelujah, Father. Hallelujah. We thank you, Father. We praise you. We give you glory. We give you honor. Hallelujah. Father, in the name of Jesus, hallelujah, we decree and declare that even as we come in the volume of the book, it is written of us. According to Psalm 143, verse 8 to 10, let the morning bring me word of your unfailing love, for I have put my trust in you. Show me the way I should go, for to you I lift up my soul. Teach me to do your will, for you are my God. Let your spirit guide me. Synchronize me and syncopate me to your will. Let your kingdom come, let your will be done in earth as it is in heaven. Let your kingdom is my priority. Fulfilling my assignment is, hallelujah, my pleasure. Father, I decree and declare that I walk in the timing of the Lord. I function and conduct my life to fear according to your original plan and purpose. I command my day to fully cooperate with your plan and purpose for it. Superimpose your will over the will of evil spirits and evil man. Grant me divine kingdom asylum. Let not evil come nigh my dwelling. Rescue me from my enemies, O Lord, for I hide myself in you. Take hold of the ends of the earth and shake evil out of its place. Dismantle evil powers working to frustrate my day, my assignment and activities. Preserve my life from fear of the enemy. Hide me from the secret counsel of the wicked, for the insurrection of the workers of iniquity. Since my times are in your hand, deliver me from the hand of my enemy and from those who persecute me. Arrest every contrary spirit in your might and in your power. Cause demonic destiny altering activities to cease. Overthrow the horse and the rider. Dismantle diabolical ordinances, bills, and laws. Hallelujah. Change legislation, policies, procedures, statutes, regulations, and codes, so that your will is performed in the earth without, hallelujah, frustration or setback. I claim my inheritance. Foil the arrows shut toward me by day and cause night terrors to seek. Break evil and inappropriate patterns and processes of thoughts in my mind. I have the mind of Christ. I am anointed to think creatively, hallelujah, and accurately. I have the wisdom of God moving in my being. Hallelujah. I know that there is another level. Therefore, I seek those things which are above and not beneath. I ascend into new realms and access new dimensions of divine revelation and inspiration. Father, I will not backslide, nor will I look back in order to use all ways, all methodologies, nor all strategies. I receive the spiritual upgrading of my mind. My mind is free of all past and present negativities. I decree and declare that since I wear the helmet of salvation, it protects my minds and my thoughts. I have a divine kingdom paradigm which grants me new ways of thinking, new ways of working, new ways of living. I thank you, Father, for granting me cutting-edge technologies, methodologies, tactics, and strategies. Annihilate death cycles and destroy cycles of failure and frustration. I decree that new cycles replace all cycles. All cycles of failure are now replaced with new cycles of victory, success, and prosperity. Cause the east wind of judgment to blow into the enemy's camp. Speak peace to diabolical cyclones and miraculous winds that are designed to bring shipwreck and disaster in my life. Cause divine and fresh winds of the Spirit to begin to blow. Let the winds of the Spirit blow. Let the west winds of replenishment, the north winds of abundance and copious blessings, the south winds of restoration and supernatural supply to blow profusely. Mobilize the angelic host. Hallelujah. And I decree and declare that now

secret servant agents are released. I ask that you assign them as divine warriors warring on all my behalf. Assign them as my divine ambassadorial escorts and supernatural security. Let them marshal at the boundaries and borders of my spheres of influence. Let them dismantle and destroy satanic strongholds and dispossess satanic squatters. Close the gates of death and seal up the doors of affliction and torment. Open divine portals and grant me access to new effectual doors of opportunities, gates of access, windows of divine revelation and paths of righteousness. Teach me your way so that I may know how to conduct my affairs in the most expeditious and stupendous manner. Let the sevenfold manifestation of your Holy Spirit be upon me this day. The spirit of wisdom, understanding, counsel, might, knowledge, the fear of the Lord and prophetic insight. Let me not judge by the seeing of my natural eyes or the hearing of my natural ears. Grant me supernatural ability to hear clearly as you give me insight, witty ideas, creative inventions. Make me be sensitive in the realm of the spirit that I may pick up the frequency of the kingdom of heaven so that I may hear and comprehend direct kingdom downloads. Open up my ears and let your word inspire me to righteousness. I decree and declare that my eyes and my ears now work in concert to what you are doing in the realm of the spirit. I decree and declare that my ears are open to the symphonic movements of the spirit with clear, crisp transmission. I decree and declare that my spiritual eyes function under 20/20 vision for the correct, hallelujah, insight, understanding and interpretation of the choreographic move of God. I decree and declare that my eyes, hallelujah, be not seduced by the spirit of covetousness. Holy Spirit, lead and guide me into all truth. Order my steps according to your word and your original plan and purpose for my life. Make my feet as hinds feet. Lead me along the path of righteousness for your name's sake. Hallelujah, give me productivity with my hands. And I decree and declare that whatever my hands find to do, I will do it with all my might. Father, since your word is a lamp unto my feet and a light unto my path, I shall neither stumble nor fall. According to Psalm 39:4, Lord, make me to know my end and what is the measure of my days that I may know how frail I am. I decree and declare that my season of frustration and failure are over, and I walk into a new season of success and prosperity. All things are passed away. Behold, all things become new. I take the authority, hallelujah, that you have given me, and I take that authority and I use it over my day in the name of Jesus. I decree and declare that in the authority that you have given me, every element of and by the authority that you have given me, every element of my day shall cooperate with purpose and destiny. Father, I decree and declare, hallelujah, that you will bring all cosmological elements under your control, all ecological, sociological, spiritual, financial, meteorological, anthropological, hallelujah, environmental element. All of those must come into divine alignment. I decree and declare that today is the dawning of a new day. I'm excited. My spirit is ignited. I walk in favor with God and man. According to Psalm 25:21, let integrity and uprightness preserve me, for I wait on thee. I thank you for using all your divine skills in putting me together, for I am fearfully and wonderfully made. Not only have you used your skill to put me together, you are using the same skill to sustain me. I wait to see your finished product, the day that I will be transformed into the image of your dear son, because I want to be like him. Have your way in my life. Hallelujah. Today I press toward the mark of the high calling of God in Christ Jesus, and I reach forth the excellency of God in Christ Jesus. According to Philippians 4:8-9, my thoughts are governed only by things that are true and noble, things that are reputable, things that are authentic, things that are compelling, things that are gracious. The best are not the worst, the beautiful and not the ugly, things to praise, not things to, hallelujah, to curse. I put into practice what I have learned about what pleases you, and operate according to kingdom principles. I am a success-oriented individual, and everything I touch turns to prophetic gold. You are the one and true God who makes everything work together, and who works, hallelujah, with me and through me and in me, into your most excellent harmonies. Cause my will to work in perfect harmony with yours. Today I am blessed. There is no lack. All my needs are met, and I am out of debt, and I have more than enough to give. All for
diseases are far from me. I have buying power on my dollar and I live in prosperity. I confess I only progress. I experience no setbacks and I live a life full of success. I will persist until I succeed. I walk in dominion and authority and my life is characterized by liberty. There is no slackness in my hand upon where I stand. God, you give me this land. The hand of the diligent shall be ruled. And because I am diligent, I decree and declare that I be ruled. Hallelujah. I decree and declare that I have dominion in all things. I am not subjected or subjugated by anything, but I take control of everything and I subdue everything in the name of Jesus Christ. I decree and declare the blessings of the Lord make me rich and I am daily loaded with benefits. I am crowned with God's love and mercy and with all good things He satisfies me. I decree and declare that my home is a haven of peace. My interpersonal relationships are healthy synergistically and mutually beneficial. I work as unto the Lord with diligence in the spirit of excellence. My home, hallelujah, comes into divine alignment. My loved ones are happy and healthy and prosperous. My home, my department and ministry function smoothly and efficiently. The Lord gives me wisdom, knowledge, and understanding as to how to do my work more effectively, professionally, and accurately. The Lord gives me all the right people to work with me, hallelujah, and for me. Together we work as unto the Lord. I decree and declare that every relationship assigned to enhance my life and ministry for this season comes to me. I call forth every individual divinely assigned to assist me in the fulfilling of my kingdom assignment during this season. Come from the four corners of the earth. I command you to come from the seven continents and all the nations therein. I decree and declare my Abner comes. Father, clear paths, make ways, and open doors for them to find me. I call forth every relationship. Hallelujah, be it legal, business, social, intimate, whether it's friendship or ministerial or whatever. And I decree and declare that they are established according to your perfect will for their existence. Every individual with a diabolical assignment, I decree and declare that the anointing that is on my life will repel you when you come. I decree and declare that the anointing that is upon my life for this time and this season, hallelujah, for this mission, this mandate, and the fulfillment of purpose attracts only those with divine assignment. I release the law of magnetism and command it to operate. I magnetize only those things, those thoughts, those people, and those resources suitable to undergird and facilitate God's original plan and purpose for my life during this time and during this season. Anything or anyone that is assigned to undermine, frustrate, hinder, or hurt me, I command you to move. Move out of my sphere of influence in Jesus' name. I am favored by all who know me, meet me, work with me, and by those who have any kind of formal or informal relationship with me. The Lord and I work as partners, and I work according to His daily agenda. The Lord is teaching me how to improve my productivity and to work smarter and to do more in less time. I excel in productivity. I work and I always function with an outstanding attitude and produce superior work. The Lord empowers me to make positive and significant deposits in other people's lives. I will seek divine opportunities and occasions to help others to succeed. I maximize my potential and move boldly toward my destiny. I am a purpose-oriented individual and refuse to be distracted by insignificant things and people. Father, I love all, allow only those with a divine assignment to be drawn to me. Let favor, well wishes, kindness, and support be extended to me by all who meet me, know me, and interact with me. Supernaturally sustain every relationship given to me. Cause those with a diabolical assignment to be repelled by the anointing, grace, and favor. Father, I decree and declare with you, all things are possible. I shall not procrastinate. I act now without hesitation, anxiety, or fear. I excel in all things. I greet today with the anticipation of great things happening for me, to me, in me, and with me. I celebrate the creativity of God in the diversity of ethnicities and nationalities and humanity. I will judge nothing and no one before their time. I am fruitful. I have power to gain wealth. Whenever I go, wherever I live, the environment, atmosphere, legislation, codes, ordinances, regulations, policies adjust to accommodate my presence and purpose. I am in the perfect place for God to bless me. I decree and declare my relationships are fruitful and mutually beneficial. I am celebrated and loved by all who come into contact with me. I am walking out my 365 days of re-ingenuity, realignment, restoration,
The zeal of the Lord fills my soul and spirit. I am

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1: Out of the huts of history's shame, I rise. 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

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There was Mary J. Blige with Just Fine. Before this, we had Mariah Carey with Make It Happen. Alrighty, Kafifi Lander, we have officially made it to the end of another week. To you who still gets to lie under the covers this morning, well, you lucky fish, look at you. Alright, congratulations on surviving, thriving, and successfully completing another week. It is, of course, Friday, the 25th of September, 2026, a payday for those who get paid on day 25 of every month. Today marks day 268 of the year, and you are now left with 97 of your 365 days to enjoy your time in the land of the living. The weather in Johannesburg will be starting out at 10 degrees this morning and peak at 19 degrees, with the weatherman predicting a mostly sunny day across Johannesburg. Alrighty, coming up on your breakfast menu this free-flowing Friday, in the first hour, we generally kick off with a selection of Thank God It's Friday music. We couple it with some Friday motivation, and we also then unpack the stories that's making news headlines across Kafifi Land just before the top of the hour, 7 o'clock. During the second hour, we take a look at the latest news and your roads, all packed into one Kafifi Lander to keep you moving and in the know of what's happening, bringing you your full news bulletin and your traffic guide. At around 20 minutes after 7, we play the free-flowing Friday edition of the Guess What Day It Is Challenge, challenging you to guess what commemorative day we happen to be commemorating today based on one song. Between 7:35 and 8 o'clock, we have 1 point up for grabs. That is during the Morning Glory foreplay, and in the third and final hour of breakfast, we close the week with one more news check, and we take a final look at your roads. We wrap up all of our breakfast essential tasks. We celebrate our collective wins, let go of the week's losses, and set our intentions for a lovely weekend ahead. Wat doen ons in naweek? Wel, laat me weet. 0794685183. Wat doen ons? Voor wie keer ons? Laat me weet. 0794685183. Voor nou, dit is 14 minuten net na 6. We're going to take a listen to some more music. We have Anita Baker with Sweet Love, followed by The Whispers giving us And the Beat Goes On. 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

minutes just after 6 o'clock. The Whispers with And the Beat Goes On, taking us to 26 minutes after 6 o'clock. Before this, we listened to another favorite here on The Breakfast Show. We had Anita Baker with Sweet Love. If you've just tuned in, good morning and welcome to the Kafifa FM 97.2 Breakfast Show. We have officially returned from a public holiday, a little break, Heritage Day. And for the life of me, I actually forgot that it was a public holiday, because on our Happy Wednesday, I told you, Kafifa Lana, that I'd be seeing you during our Blessed Thursday edition of The Breakfast Show. And then later that day, I actually received a call from management to let me know, listen, it's a public holiday tomorrow and we're broadcasting live from Worshippers Delight 2026. So, yeah, I do apologize for, you know, making you expect my presence, leaving you expectant. But yeah, I trust that you enjoyed the wonderful selection of music that was put together especially for you, and that you enjoyed Worshippers Delight 2026 with all the amazing performances that was, of course, made at Worshippers Delight 2026. Ek hoop dat jy lekker tyd gehad het en dat else mense ken lekker om te kuier, en ek glo dat dit 'n lekker dag was vir elke iedereen wie daar was. Alright, you who didn't actually attend Worshippers Delight, how did you celebrate Heritage Day? Did you get the family together? Did somebody take over the braai? Maybe you went out, discovered a new place, caught up with friends, or perhaps you did absolutely nothing. And honestly, that was the plan. Van som van ons weet, Heritage Day is ook 'n dag om lekker spring cleaning te doen. So, miskien sê jy wel, Natasha, ek het wasgoed gewas, vensters gewas, gordyne omgeruil. Wat het jy gedoen? Laat me weet, 0704685183. And we can't speak about Heritage Day without speaking about food. So what did you eat? Because we know a public holiday can quickly become a food festival in some households. But seriously, I'd love to hear from you this morning. What made your Heritage Day special? Maybe it was the people you spent Heritage Day with. Maybe it was a conversation you had. Maybe you learned something new about your family, your community, or even yourself. So as you settle in for the free-flowing Friday edition of your favorite breakfast show, whether you're getting yourself ready for work, I know that children are on school break, so they get to lie in a little bit. Maybe you're sitting in traffic as we speak, or enjoying that first cup of coffee. Well, chat to me, 0794685183. How did you spend your Heritage Day? So headed your way, your dose of motivation just before the top of the hour, 7 o'clock. We also listen to our song of the day and get into the latest developing stories as we check in with the newsroom to find out what's cooking and bring in the local and national news spot. At the top of the hour, 7, 8 and 9 a.m., Sipho Siroto on news duty, so he'll be informing you about these stories coming out of Kafifa Land at the top of the hour, 7, 8 and 9 o'clock. We also check in with our friends at the BBC for your international round of news, and then Superintendent Tlan Fiedler serves us our traffic updates. We also remind you that you are our eyes and ears. If you spot any kind of traffic incident on a route or road that you are using right now, please alert your fellow driver. Send us a WhatsApp message on 0794685183. Natuurlik wil ek ook uitvind wat vier ons vandag, wie vier ons vandag. If it is your birthday, your wedding anniversary, you're celebrating a significant occasion, a milestone in your life, a promotion. Maybe you're going for an interview today. Maybe you're listening right now and you're saying, Natasha, I feel so good. I haven't felt this good in a long time. Well, I'm also here to celebrate that with you. So talk to me on 0794685183. I also invite you to our social media platforms. We are on Facebook, X, Instagram and TikTok. So simply search for us at Kafifa FM 97.2. Alrighty, let's get back to the music. Standing by, we have Ali Cut with Let the Good Times Roll.

Thumhlawuphela Mandla, taking us to exactly 44 minutes after 6 o'clock. Before this, we had Alikat with Let the Good Times Roll. Now, I know you had a fantastic Heritage Day, some of you might have been lucky enough to also get today off from work, so you're still enjoying your time under the covers. Miskien sê wel, Natasha, nie aan my kante nie, dit is al reeds 'n bedrywige oggend wel, wat ook al die saak is. Baie dankie dat jy ingeskakel is op hierdie radioprogram, die is die KVVFM 97.2 en breek ontbijtprogram met myself, Natasha Hein. 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Stuur vir my 'n boodskap op 079-468-5183. 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Dit beteken, som van ons word betaal vandag. If you're getting paid today, I know you're waiting for that notification to let you know, well, the money's in, and then you start seeing those debit orders just going off one after the other. Oh. All right, Kvivlan, it is that time of the morning where we check in with the newsroom to find out what's cooking and brewing in the news spot. Your views, your comments, and your reactions are welcome on 079-468-5183.

Alrighty, Gafi Philander, let's get into some of the developing stories, some of the stories with your attention, your views, your comments, and your reactions are welcome on 079-468-5183. We start off with alleged underworld figure, Vusi Muzikit Matlala, who is back in court this morning alongside 14 other accused as the multi-million rand Medicare 24 Tshwane district case returns to the courtroom. The case centers on allegations of corruption involving a South African police service health services contract worth up to 228 million randers by geld. Matlala's case was previously separated from the others after he entered into a plea agreement with the state, but that agreement has since collapsed with the proposed sentence at the center of the dispute. Matlala rejected a proposed 12-year direct prison sentence. He had indicated that he was prepared to accept an 8-year sentence. Meanwhile, suspended National Police Commissioner Fanny Masimula is no longer facing charges in the matter. The charges against Masimula were withdrawn on Tuesday following a review of the evidence. She had been charged alongside Matlala and the other accused in connection with the Medicare 24 healthcare tender. A man arrested in connection with the killing of 9 people in Sydenham in October 2021 is expected to appear in the Durban Magistrates Court. The suspect was arrested in Melmoth earlier this week. Police believe he is one of 2 men linked to a series of shootings that left 9 people dead. 6 of the victims were killed at the Palmmead Road informal settlement, while 3 others were killed in 2 separate incidents. The second suspect was killed by police after a high-speed chase in Mpangeni. The surviving suspect is now expected to face the court as investigators continue to pursue the case. And finally, South Africa has built a significant expertise in vaccine research over the past 3 decades, but more investment is needed if the country is to develop vaccines from the ground up. That is the message from WITS Health Sciences Dean Dr. Shabir Mahdi as the Vaccines and Infectious Disease Analytics Research Unit at WITS University marks 30 years at the forefront of vaccine development. The importance of vaccine research came sharply into focus during the COVID-19 pandemic and with recent outbreaks, including Ebola in the Democratic Republic of Congo. There are renewed calls for Africa to strengthen its own vaccine capabilities. Mahdi says South African scientists have developed substantial expertise and continue to contribute to vaccine development for several infectious diseases. But he says the country's strength is currently more concentrated in the clinical development and testing of vaccines. Much more work is still needed in the discovery and design stages. Mahdi says vaccine self-sufficiency does not mean South Africa must manufacture every vaccine it needs. Instead, he says the country must be strategic and ensure that when the next pandemic or major outbreak arrives, Africa is not completely dependent on international companies for access to vaccines. There has been progress, he says, but South Africa remains some distance away from developing a vaccine entirely from scratch. That would require major investment and close cooperation between government, the private sector, and universities. Mahdi estimates that developing a vaccine can cost up to $1 billion. The goal, he says, is to build the capacity now so that when the next outbreak comes, Africa is better prepared.

to respond from within the continent. Those are some of the stories. With your attention, your views, your comments and your reactions are welcome on 0794685183. It's just gone 52 minutes after 6 o'clock. In 8 minutes time, we check in with Sipho Siroto for your first news bulletin of the morning. For now, we have Liz Brown with our dose of motivation titled Know Yourself, followed by our song of the day, Beyonce with Me, Myself and I.

0: to what volcano you have in your life. Let me ask you some questions here. If you had 6 months to live, what would you do differently with your life? What would you do differently? Would you have the same job? Would you be worried about things that you're worried about right now? Would you have the same relationships? Would you have the same people in your life? That many of us go through life being great pretenders. We should get an Academy Award. Pretending that we're happy. Pretending that we're content. Or we can decide, hey, wait. This is the only life that I have. And that is my volcano. And I'm going to take the leap of faith. I'm going to jump in it. And I'm going to handle it because I know the universe will never give me anything I don't have the capacity to handle. Now, see, I think that when you decide to take a leap, to take the leap of faith and believe that everything is going to be all right, trust yourself and know within yourself that everything's going to be all right. Something about life, I believe, that when a person resolves within themselves that this is how I give my life, this is how I'm forwarding myself into the universe, I must live what's in me. This is why I've got to do this, Les. I must live what's in me. And all of us have something in us that we must live. And if we don't know what it is right now, we must create it or we must find it. So here's what I think that we can begin to do. To live our dreams. To begin to let life take on some new meaning for us, some new power, some new value. Is to begin to look for the daisies in your life right now where you are. Regardless of what's happening to you, regardless of what's going on with you, begin to look for some beauty in you. Begin to look for some lessons that you can learn from where you are and what you're going through. All of us have this, whatever this something is that gives our life that meaning, that value, and that power. And that happens.
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9: Thank you very much to Natasha. This news bulletin is proudly brought to you by Ditiro Sports Management with the news headlines at the hour 7 o'clock. Helen Zine warns voters over small parties amid coalition talks in Johannesburg. Mpox cases in South Africa rise to 22. And SCOPA vows to pressure Treasury to blacklist dodgy suppliers. With the news at 7 o'clock Central African Time on Kofifi FM 97.2, I am Sipho Seroto. Good morning to you. Democratic Alliance Johannesburg mayoral candidate Helen Zille has warned voters that supporting smaller parties could help the ANC retain control of the city after the November 4th local elections. Her comments follow Patriotic Alliance leader Gayton McKenzie saying the PA, ANC, EFF, IFP and MK party are already discussing a possible coalition to govern Johannesburg. Political analyst Andre Duvenhage says there appear to be political alignments aimed at keeping the DA out of power, although this remains subject to negotiations. The Democratic Alliance says Zille remains committed to her campaign. Here's the DA Gauteng mayoral candidate Helen Zille.
10: My DA friends, this is Joburg's last chance, and our city is depending on us. The government I lead will cancel crooked contracts. We will remove corrupt officials and bring criminals to justice. When honest workers speak up, we will have their back. We will protect whistleblowers. I have helped turn around a city before, and I know what it takes. And I know that we can do it in Joburg too.
9: Now, to this next update, Moroka South African Police Service Station is intensifying its search for a suspect linked to the death of a young woman whose body was found at the Moroka Dam on Sunday. The woman was found covered in a duvet and remains unidentified at a government mortuary. Acting Station Commander Colonel Happy Ndebele is appealing for information to help identify the woman and trace the suspect. Anyone with information can contact the South African Police Service Crime Stop Hotline on 086 00 10 111. In other news, residents of Rendhart Extension 2 in Alberton are calling for an independent investigation into disputed land ownership, alleged illegal construction and municipal service connections. A community meeting held calls for authorities to verify ownership of individual stands and examine property transfers, municipal accounts and building approvals. The Gauteng Department of Infrastructure Development says it has begun legal proceedings over the unlawful occupation of 29 state-owned properties. Residents have been urged not to take the law into their own hands. Meanwhile, the Department of Health says laboratory-confirmed mpox cases in South Africa have increased from 18 to 22. The new cases include a 47-year-old Cape Town man who recently travelled to Spain, as well as German and Norwegian citizens with imported infections. 18 cases are in the Western Cape, 3 in Gauteng and 1 in KwaZulu-Natal. Health authorities are conducting contact tracing and enhanced surveillance. The public is urged to seek medical attention if symptoms develop after close contact with a confirmed case. Here's the national spokesperson for the Department of Health, Foster Mohale.
4: The Department of Health confirms additional laboratory confirmed cases of mpox, raising the total number from 18 to 22 confirmed cases as of Tuesday, 22nd September 2026. One of these cases involves a 47-year-old male from Cape Town who traveled to Spain earlier this month. This individual was previously classified as a probable case pending laboratory results from Spanish health authorities. Therefore, following confirmation of a positive test, the case has now been reclassified as laboratory confirmed and also included in the updated count. The other three cases include two imported infections involving a German and Norwegian citizen.
9: And moving ahead with more news, Parliament's Standing Committee on Public Accounts says it will increase pressure on National Treasury to blacklist suppliers linked to corruption and non-delivery of services. SCOPA Chairperson Songezo Zibi says the committee will work with other parliamentary committees to ensure its recommendations are implemented. Members of Parliament also called for stronger action against officials and entities that fail to comply, while urging closer scrutiny to the Public Investment Corporation and underperforming municipalities. And now, in your weather update, starting with Johannesburg, it is currently 14 degrees Celsius this morning and will peak at a maximum of 27 degrees Celsius. Pretoria, it is currently 15 degrees Celsius this morning and will peak at a maximum of 28 degrees Celsius. Cape Town, it is 14 degrees Celsius this morning and will peak at a maximum of 21 degrees Celsius. And ending with Durban, it is 20 degrees Celsius this morning and will peak at a maximum of 28 degrees Celsius. On the markets update, the rand to the US dollar is trading at 16 rands and 42 cents and 21 rands and 76 cents to the British pound. On the commodities market, gold is trading at 4,270 rands and 42 cents per ounce. Platinum is trading at 1,751 rands and 10 cents per ounce. And Brent crude oil is trading at 105 rands and 68 cents a barrel. Recapping on the top stories at 7 o'clock. Helen Zille warns voters over small parties amid coalition talks in Johannesburg. Mpox cases in South Africa rise to 22. And SCOPA vows to pressure Treasury to blacklist dodgy suppliers. If you have any local news that you would like Kofifi FM to follow up on, feel free to send us a WhatsApp to 079-468-5183. That's 079-468-5183. 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For the next news update is coming up at 8 o'clock. For Kofifi FM News, I am C. Poserutu, leaving you with Natasha Hain, and good morning.
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17: 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Die radiostasie kan nie verantwoordelik gehou word vir enige opmerkings deur ons luisteraars nie.
18: Out of the huts of history's shame, I rise. Up from a past rooted in pain, I rise. A black ocean leaping and wide, welling and swelling, I bear in the tide. Leaving behind nights of terror and fear, I rise. Into a daybreak miraculously clear, I rise. Bringing the gifts that my ancestors gave, I am the hope and the dream of the slave. And so, I rise.
19: 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The early bird catches the fattest worm. 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
2: Good morning to all the listeners. It is after 6 on this Friday, 25 September 2026, and here's your first traffic update for the morning commute across the city of Johannesburg. Starting on the Golden Highway, there are those ongoing roadworks. That's in Zachariah Park, Lehaye, Eldorado Park, and in Devland. On Elizabeth Mtsweledi Road, anticipate delays on the northbound. This approaching Main Reef Road in Roodepoort. This is due to roadworks there. And traffic is slow on Randfontein Road East in Roodepoort, heading towards Gustav Street. Rivoli, anticipate delays on Nazareth Road, and this heading towards Main Reef Road, and anticipate delays are on the eastbound of Main Reef Road in Amalgam approaching Church Street. On the M1 North, there's an accident scene that's near the Crown Interchange, and this is causing heavy delays from Boysens Road. And in Midrand, anticipate slight delays on the westbound of Dale Road in Glen Austin approaching Modfontein Road. For any complaints, incidents, or reports of accidents, you can call 0800 002 587 or 011 375 5911. And this is Superintendent Lani Fihla of JMPD. Remind motorists to take it easy, drive safely, obey the rules of the roads, stay buckled up, don't text and drive, and don't drink and drive.
3: Whether you're a job seeker looking for your next opportunity, a student planning your future, a graduate ready to enter the world of work, an entrepreneur growing your business, an SMME looking for support and markets, an informal trader ready to expand, or someone looking to learn a new skill or change careers, Vulamathuba is for you. 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
4: BBC News with Alex Ritson. President Trump is hosting his Chinese counterpart at a lavish state banquet on the second day of Xi Jinping's state visit. Speaking ahead of the dinner, Mr. Xi said Beijing and Washington had reached a common understanding on many issues, while Mr. Trump said the two countries would continue to build a relationship that promoted prosperity and security. Benjamin Netanyahu has told the UN General Assembly that accusations of genocide by Israel in Gaza were the greatest lie this century. Dozens of delegates walked out before his speech, but the Palestinian president, Mahmoud Abbas, who spoke by video link having been refused a US visa, said Israel's actions were genocidal and accused Israel of threatening the very existence of the people in their homeland. Britain is trialling a new rapid test for brain tumours which can drastically shorten the time it takes for an accurate diagnosis. It means patients could get results in 2 hours. Italy's far right-wing government has passed rules to ban burqas and niqabs in schools and cap the number of foreign pupils per classroom. The leader of the opposition accused the government of a witch hunt. A British far-right activist, Daniel Thomas, has been charged with criminal damage after a video appeared to show him slashing and stabbing an inflatable boat in the Channel. Mr. Thomas has led several anti-migrant rallies. The president of Costa Rica, Laura Fernandez, has sacked her foreign minister for joining a meeting led by President Trump without notifying her. Ms. Fernandez said it should have been she who attended, not Manuel Tavor. And the American rapper Macklemore is launching a music tour under the banner Free Palestine, days after being dropped from Ed Sheeran's tour because of pro-Palestinian remarks that he made. BBC News.
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next one, 20 with Clap Your Hands, 22 minutes after 7 o'clock. Allow me the opportunity of clapping my hands for you this free-flowing Friday and saying congratulations to Kavifilanda, to you Kavifilanda, on making it through another week. How was your week? If you had to sum it up, how would you sum it up? Would you say it was an eventful week? Would you say it was a roller coaster of a week? Would you say, well, Natasha, definitely smooth sailing throughout the week? Whatever the case might be, thank you so much for tuning in to the free-flowing Friday edition of your favorite breakfast show. My name is Natasha Hain, and I get to wake you up every weekday morning between 6 and 9 a.m. It's just gone 22 minutes after 7 o'clock, so we're going to jump straight into our Guess What Day It Is challenge, where we are challenging you to guess what commemorative day we happen to be commemorating today based on one simple song. The clue could be in the name of the artist, it could be in the title of the song, it could be in the lyrics, it could be in the theme communicated throughout the song. And I know you're going to say, well, it could be so many things. That is why it's called the Guess What Day It Is challenge, because we're asking you to take a wild guess and guess what commemorative day we happen to be commemorating today. And up for grabs, we have that big bag of bragging rights that you, of course, get to brag about throughout this free-flowing Friday. It's the last bag for the week, so yeah, the stakes are definitely high. Will you be taking it? Well, let's find out. Today, we'll be taking a listen to Dinky Kunene's Dreams Come True, teaming up with the squad. So what I'm actually trying to say to you is the clue could be in the name of Dinky Kunene. It could be in the squad. It could be in Dreams Come True. It could be in the lyrics. It could be in the theme communicated. All that I generally need you to do is guess what commemorative day we happen to be commemorating today based on Dinky Kunene's Dreams Come True, teaming up with the squad. Remember, all that you need to do is send to your guess on 079-468-5183, and that big bag of virtual bragging rights could be yours this free-flowing Friday. For now, 24 minutes just after 7 o'clock. Still headed your way, your morning glory foreplay between 7:35 and 8 o'clock. 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

Dinky Kunene teaming up with the squad, giving us dreams come true at exactly 31 minutes after 7 o'clock. This was the song that we chose for the free-flowing Friday edition of the Guess What Day It Is challenge, challenging you to guess what commemorative day we happen to be commemorating today based on that song by Dinky Kunene and the squad titled Dreams Come True. Yeah, you might be saying, Natasha, it was too easy. Well, you didn't get your easy answer or guess in my direction, but one person, of course, getting it correctly on our WhatsApp line. So let's find out who our winner is for today's Guess What Day It Is challenge, winning themselves that big bag of bragging rights. Skimang. Oh. Our winner for today says here, morning Tasha, it's World Dream Day. Congratulations to you, Stacey, all the way from Port Shepstone. It is definitely World Dream Day.

0: So, yeah, congratulations to you, Stacy. You are correct. So, today is World Dream Day, and we are reminding you to keep the dream alive, Kavivilanda. What is that one thing you have always wanted to achieve? I want you to think about that. Ponder on it, and may it stay with you throughout this new day. What is that one thing you have always wanted to achieve? Perhaps it was starting your own business. Maybe it is traveling somewhere you have never been, going back to school, buying a home, writing a book, or simply just building a better life for yourself and your family. Well, today marks World Dream Day, a day dedicated to the power of dreams, imagination, and the determination to turn an idea in your mind into something you can see, touch, and achieve. Now, whenever it comes to dreams, I'm always reminded of Steve Harvey, who made the declaration in saying that he made a promise to God that while he was still living out of his car, he told God, "Listen, if you make my dreams come true, I will ensure that whoever I come into contact with, once I achieve my dream, I will tell them I can take no credit for this dream becoming a reality because it was you. It's always been you." So definitely one of the people that I look up to in terms of making their dreams a reality. Les Brown is also another man that comes to mind, reminding us about the importance of dreaming and the importance of working towards making those dreams come true. So yes, a World Dream Day is a chance for us to, you know, take a bit of a moment just to pause from the rush of everyday life and ask ourselves a simple question: what am I dreaming about and what am I doing to make it happen? Dreams can begin as nothing more than a thought, but with planning, persistence, and action, that thought can become a goal, and a goal can become a reality. And there is another kind of dreaming worth thinking about today. When we sleep, our minds can create entire worlds. Most of us dream for roughly 2 hours a night, particularly during the REM stage of sleep, but by the time morning comes, much of what happened while we were asleep has disappeared. In fact, we forget most of our dreams. Changes in brain chemistry during sleep are believed to play a role in why those nighttime stories can vanish so quickly. And dreams, Kavivilanda, do not always arrive in full color. Some people report dreaming in black and white, while others experienced vivid color. Humans are not the only ones who may dream either. Researchers believe that animals also experience different stages of sleep, including REM sleep. And while we are in a deep dream, our bodies normally become temporarily relaxed or paralyzed. It is one of the body's ways of preventing us from physically acting out what is happening in our dreams. Ek dink ook aan een van my niggies nie te lank gelede het sy 'n droom gehad. 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All right, so happy World Dream Day to you, Kavivilanda. It is 36 minutes after 7 o'clock. We're going to get into our Morning Glory foreplay. Also remind you, coming up at the top of the hour, 8 o'clock, Sipho Siroto with our second news bulletin of the morning, your local and national news, served by Sipho Siroto at the top of the hour, 8 a.m. We then check in with the BBC for our last round of international news, and Superintendent Xolani Fitla follows suit with your final traffic update of the morning. If you spot any kind of traffic incidents on a route or road that you are currently using, please alert your fellow driver. Send us a WhatsApp message on 0794685183. Like vir my, niemand het niks gedoen gister because I'm literally waiting for messages from you telling me how you spent Heritage Day. What did you get up to? Maybe you spent time with family. Het julle gebraai of sê julle nee, ons het 'n bietjie 'n potluck gehad as 'n familie. 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Maybe you and your friends got together for Heritage Day. Everyone dressed in their beautiful traditional attire and you got to celebrate one another's traditions. Of miskien sê wel, was net nog 'n publieke vakansiedag en ek het maar by huis gebly en huis skoon gemaak. Wat het jy gedoen gister? Laat my weet op 079-468-5183. We are also at the end of another week. So if there's a highlight of the week, if there's something that stood out for you, maybe an article caught your attention, a post caught your attention during the course of this week. Perhaps you were out at the Worshippers Delight concert yesterday. Maybe you were out at the Westbury Secondary concert, a school concert yesterday, and you'd also like to reflect on that. Well, feel free to talk to me on 079-468-5183. For now, let's get ready for our morning glory foreplay. I will be giving you a clue as to who will be serenading you between now and 8 o'clock. What I need from you is for you to tell me who is at the center of the morning glory foreplay. All right, ready or not, here is your clue. Let's dive straight into it. So if you were around in the 1990s and loved smooth R&B, chances are that this particular band will take you straight back to an era of soulful harmonies, slow jams, and unforgettable music videos. This American R&B girl group signed to Interscope Records during the mid-1990s. The group made its biggest mark with We Must Be In Love, the debut single from their self-titled album, and they were far from one-hit wonders. The group's only album produced 3 top 40 hits on the US Billboard R&B chart, while their music videos became regular fixtures on music television channels including BET, VH1, and The Box. Who are we talking about? Well, you talk to us if you know or think you know who is at the center of the Morning Glory foreplay. Our lucky Coffee Philander, who gives us the correct name of the artist or band, will then win that all-important 1 point. Alrighty, I also have to just add that the Morning Glory foreplay scoreboard is currently missing in action. However, I do know who is in the top 4 position. I will ensure that I find it. I am on a mission to finding it. Dit is vir Miss Burgto, maar ek gaan seker maak dat ek dit kry. So, yeah, ready or not, here is your Morning Glory foreplay at exactly 40 minutes after 7. Enjoy.
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Whether it be house, old school, jazz.

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3: Thank you very much to Natasha Hayne. This news bulletin is proudly brought to you by Ditiro Sports Management with the news headlines at the hour 8 o'clock. Four men in court over alleged Pretoria CBD murder. Moroka police intensify search for suspect after woman's body found at a dam. Alleged queue selling and bribery reported at Home Affairs, SASA and public clinics. With the news at 8 o'clock Central African Time on Covivi FM 97.2, I am Sipho Siroto. Good morning. Four men aged between 26 and 30 have appeared in the Pretoria Magistrates Court in connection with the murder of a man in the city centre. The victim was found with severe blunt force injuries behind an abandoned building at the corner of Bosman and Nana Sita streets on Sunday. Police say a witness tip-off led them to the suspect at Drakensberg Flats. All four have been denied bail pending further investigations. Now to this next update. The Tshwane Metro Police Department has held a prayer day intervention in response to the recent killings of women in parts of Gauteng. The gathering included prayers for the victims and their families while condemning gender-based violence. The TMPD says it will not remain silent and will deploy the necessary resources to help keep Tshwane safe. In other news, Moroka South African Police Service Station is intensifying its search for a search linked to the death of a young woman whose body was found at Moroka Dam on Sunday. The woman was found covered in a duvet and remains unidentified at a government mortuary. Acting Station Commander Colonel Hepindebele is appealing for information to help identify the woman and trace the suspect. Anyone with information can contact South African Police Service Crime Stop Hotline on 086-00-10111. Meanwhile, reports of people paying to jump queues have emerged at Home Affairs, SASA offices and public health facilities. Black Sash says it has received numerous complaints of alleged bribery at Home Affairs, with payments between 200 rands and 300 rands reportedly being demanded for faster access. SASA has also condemned the alleged sale of queue positions, particularly affecting elderly and disabled beneficiaries. In Gauteng, the health department says complaints include patients allegedly paying officials or security guards to bypass queues for appointments, files, and medication. Moving ahead with more news, Forum for South Africa is calling for accountability as suspended Deputy National Commissioner for Crime Detection, Lieutenant General Shadrack Sibiya, faces five charges including alleged sexual grooming of a 16-year-old, trafficking and alleged rape of an 18-year-old woman. Sibiya appeared in the Randburg Magistrates Court on Tuesday. Forum for South Africa says all the allegations must be tested through due process while the alleged victims and witnesses must be protected. The organization also stresses that Sibiya remains presumed innocent until proven guilty. Further details on this story to follow in the next bulletin at 9 o'clock. And now, in your weather update, starting with Johannesburg, it is currently 14 degrees Celsius this morning and will peak at a maximum of 27 degrees Celsius. Pretoria, it is 15 degrees Celsius this morning and will peak at a maximum of 28 degrees Celsius. Cape Town, it is 14 degrees Celsius this morning and will peak at a maximum of 21 degrees Celsius. And ending with Durban, it is currently 20 degrees Celsius this morning and will peak at a maximum of 28 degrees Celsius. On the markets update, the rand to the US dollar is trading at 16 rands and 37 cents and 21 rands and 67 cents to the British pound. On the commodities markets, gold is trading at 4,262 rands and 23 cents per ounce. Platinum is trading at 1,654 rands and 39 cents per ounce. And Brent crude oil is trading at 98 rands and 57 cents a barrel. Recapping on the top stories at 8 o'clock. Four men in court over alleged Pretoria CBD murder. Alleged Q-selling and bribery reported at Home Affairs, SASSA and public clinics. Moroka police intensify search for suspects after woman's body found at a dam. If you have any local news that you would like Kofifi FM to follow up on, feel free to send us a WhatsApp to 0794685183. That's 0794685183. 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The next news update is coming up at 9 o'clock for Kofifi FM News. I am C. Poserutu, leaving you with Natasha on the Good Morning Kofifi FM Breakfast Show. 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
4: News with Neil Nunes. At a state banquet at the White House in honor of the visiting Chinese president, Donald Trump has called Xi Jinping and his wife outstanding, amazing people. Mr. Xi said that in talks on Thursday, the two leaders had reached common understanding on many issues, but he didn't elaborate. Meanwhile, reporters from CNN and MS Now say they were denied access to the state dinner, despite a judge ruling the organizations be allowed back to the White House. The Trump administration said the ruling did not mean they had free rein to cover every event. Britain is trialling a new rapid test for brain tumors, which can drastically shorten the time it takes for an accurate diagnosis. It could enable surgeons to confirm results while they are still operating on a patient. Nepal's Prime Minister has said the catastrophic flooding and mudslides a month ago were not just a local tragedy, but a warning to the world. Balendra Shah said the Himalayas were being destabilized by climate change. Another outbreak of violence is being reported on the Pakistani-Afghan border. Pakistani sources say the state media, and state media say several members of the Afghan Taliban have been killed as they tried to cross the border into Balochistan province. The number of Argentines in poverty has risen this year as Javier Milei's government struggles to contain rising prices. Almost one in three are now considered poor, an increase of 4%. Pope Leo starts a four-day tour of France today. Church bells are due to ring out across the nation for 7 minutes when he lands outside Paris. The American rapper Macklemore is launching a music tour under the banner Free Palestine, days after being dropped from Ed Sheeran's tour because of pro-Palestinian remarks. BBC World News.
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12: Good morning to all the listeners. It is after 7 on this Friday, 25 September 2026, and overall traffic volumes across the city of Johannesburg are looking reasonably light and manageable for a Friday peak with no major arterial gridlock or incidents to report. Starting on Chris Honey Road, anticipate delays on the eastbound that's between Dynamo and Nicholas Street in Power Park, and traffic is slow on Randfontein Road East in Roodepoort heading towards Gustav Street. In Bryanston, anticipate slight delays that's on Homestead Avenue and Bramfisher Drive. Also anticipate delays on Glen Eagles Road in Emerentia approaching Berry Hadsock Avenue. On the N3 North, anticipate slight delays, that's at Haldenase Interchange in Germiston, and in Midrand, there are delays on Pretoria Main Road in Waterfall. And there's a stationary vehicle on the N1 South at Olifantsfontein Road in Midrand. Centre Lane is affected. Traffic is slow, and please approach that vehicle with caution. For any complaints, incidents, or reports of accidents, you can call 0800 002 587 or 011 375 5911. And this is Superintendent Lani Fiel of JMPD, reminding motorists to take it easy, drive safely, obey the rules of the road, stay buckled up, don't text and drive, and don't drink and drive.
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16: Where it all. 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I want less another blow.

It is exactly 13 minutes after 8 o'clock. Welcome to the final hour of your free-flowing Friday edition of the Kafifa FM 97.2 Breakfast Show. We're officially back from Heritage Day that was celebrated yesterday. And of course, we are continuing with the Heritage Day celebrations throughout this month. Alrighty, Kafifa Lander, did you actually leave the house yesterday? Because by the looks of things, no one got up to anything, because throughout this morning's broadcast, I've been asking you, what did you get up to for Heritage Day? And like, for my Amovas Breis, for niemand sier dan nou niks nie. Were you out and about enjoying the day? Did you meet up with family or friends? Of sien nie, Natasha, ek het omtrent niks gedoen nie. Ek was die hele dag op die couch en ek het pyjamas aangehad die hele dag. Laat my weet, 079-468-5183. Were you team out and about or team pyjamas? Well, that's an easy one. I want to know what kind of heritage you had yesterday. Send us a message on 079-468-5183. What did you get up to for Heritage Day? I'd love to hear your views on 079-468-5183. You can also just tell me what sort out for you during the course of the week. Was there something in particular that happened this week, and you're like, Natasha, this week was just beyond amazing? Tell me all about it, because I'm all ears on 079-468-5183. A recap of your first 2 hours of your free-flowing Friday had us listening to a selection of Thank God It's Friday music. We listened to the likes of Mary J. Blige, giving us Just Fine. Mariah Carey gave us Make It Happen. We also listened to Miss Anita Baker with Sweet Love, and The Whispers with And the Beat Goes On. Aligat said, as we reach the end of this week, I pray that the good times will roll on in, giving us Let the Good Times Roll. We also listened to Malaika's Mhlawumpela Mandla. Les Brown gave us our dose of motivation titled Know Yourself, with our song of the day by Beyonce titled Me, Myself, and I. At the end of the day, truth of the matter is, you can only rely on yourself wholeheartedly. You are the only one you can trust. Yes, it's great to have a support system. It's great to, you know, build relationships, but be reminded that trust can be broken. Relationships needs to be navigated in a certain way. And remember, we are open to human error. Ek kan 'n fout maak, jy kan 'n fout maak, en dit is belangrik dat as ons 'n verhouding bou, dat ons weet that we are open and honest to say, I'm human at the end of the day, so I will mess up, you will mess up, but let's fix things. But yeah, at the end of the day, the only competition that you have is literally staring you in the mirror. So it's important that you know yourself. It's important that you know who you are, who you belong to. Identity is vitally, vitally important, especially in a time in the digital age, the times that we're living in, where everything and everyone wants your attention. And it is important for you to then, you know what your boundaries are, know what you're worth, know what to say yes to, know what to say no to. So it's very, very important, Kavif Lander, that you have a sense of self. Very, very important dose of motivation this morning by Les Brown titled Know Yourself, and Beyonce with Me, Myself, and I, our song of the day. Just before 7, we filled you in on the day's developing stories, informing you about the stories gaining a whole lot of traction across various newsrooms and social media platforms. If there was a story that caught your attention, please feel free to send us your feedback on 079-468-5183. At the top of the hour, 7 and 8 o'clock, we're at Sipho Siroto on local and national news duty, informing you about what is happening in and around your local community. The BBC informed us about what is happening internationally, and Superintendent Tlani Fitla served our two respective traffic updates. All right, at around 10 minutes after 7, we played the free-flowing Friday edition of the Guess What Day It Is challenge. And in case you missed it, today is all about dreams. It is World Dream Day. It's all about keeping the dream alive. I did start this morning's broadcast by asking you, what is that one thing you have always wanted
to achieve? Let me know, 0794685183. How can you celebrate World Dream Day? Well, you can start with a vision board. Take a piece of paper or a board and put down the things you want to achieve. I know we generally do this at the beginning of the year. When we usher in the new year, we tend to put pen to paper. We take pictures also, we take quotes and we put it on our vision board, asking God to just bless the vision for the year. So if you haven't done so, you can make a vision board today and specifically focus on the dreams that you'd like to achieve. You can also bring your dreams into the digital world. So share an ambition, an inspirational thought, or a story about something that keeps you moving forward online. The conversation can continue with hashtag World Dream Day, or turn your dreams into something you can hear and see today. Organize an open mic, write a poem, perform a song, or simply tell your story, because sometimes saying a dream out loud is the first step towards making it real. And it's also important, Kavif Lana, that we're very, how can I put it, we're very selective when it comes to sharing our dreams, because sometimes we share these big dreams with small-minded people, and at the end of the day, they are there then to tell you, Jabu is such a big dreamer, but at the end of the day, Jabu has the ability to make those dreams come alive. So it is important that you also share your dream and be selective as to who you share your dream with, actually. All right, so yeah, as you go about your day, give yourself permission to dream, dream big, dream differently, and then ask yourself the question that matters most. What small step can I take today to move that dream a little closer to reality? Happy World Dream Day from all of us here at Kavive FM 97.2. All right, so this morning's Morning Glory foreplay was definitely such a treat, because you're probably scratching your head and asking yourself, am I listening to the right group? Is there a mix of musicians here? Because this song sounds really familiar, but then the singers sound totally different. So yeah. It was so fantastic. This morning we had Pure Soul taking over the Morning Glory foreplay. So Pure Soul was an American R&B girl group signed to Interscope Records during the mid-1990s. The group's album produced 3 top 40 hits on the US Billboard R&B chart. For a time, Pure Soul were very much part of the 90s R&B soundtrack. Their songs filled the airwaves and their videos appeared regularly on television screens. But then, just as quickly as they had arrived, the story went quiet. After the singles faded from regular rotation, Pure Soul disappeared from the music scene, leaving fans with very little explanation about what happened to the group. And perhaps that mystery is part of the nostalgia. Today, Pure Soul remains a memorable name from the golden era of 90s R&B, a group remembered for their harmonies, their music videos, and of course, We Must Be In Love. Did you enjoy the Morning Glory foreplay? If you did, well, you're welcome. All right, still to come during this hour, I want to find out, what are we getting up to over the weekend? Who are we seeing? Are we gathering around a breakfast table? Are we having brunch together? Is the entire family coming together, or are we just getting together with friends over the weekend? Wat doen ons in Naweek? Laat me weet. 0794685183. For now, let's reveal who has won this morning's all-important 1 point, because that Kavif Lander needs to know that they've won that all-important 1 point, and we definitely need to add to their tally on the Morning Glory 4-play scoreboard. I have to say that the Morning Glory 4-play scoreboard is still missing, but to my recollection, I know who is in the top 4 spots on the Morning Glory 4-play, so let's see if I get it correct. Yeah.

Our winner for today says here, good morning, Tash. And then she says, it's pure soul. She also added, Tash, I was so confused. It was like, wat doen Tash nou? Sy confuse ons met two artists. Met die track Stairway to Heaven, wou nou my eerste antwoord verander, maar jy kan die verskil hoor van die singers. Ja, natuurlijk. Veels geluk, Mary Robinson, all the way from Sophia Town. You have won this morning's all-important 1 point. Mary Robinson is still in second place now with 21 points to her tally on the Morning Glory 4-play scoreboard. I know she had 20, but now she has 21. In first place, we still have Philip all the way from Alberton with 45 points, leading the Morning Glory 4-play scoreboard. In joint third place, we have Stacey from Port Shepstone and that is Auntie C from El Dorado Park. They are in joint third place with 9 points each. And then in fourth place, we have Charlene from Westbury with 7 points. That is the current Morning Glory 4-play scoreboard, our top four currently. So that changes during our White Monday edition of the Morning Glory 4-play scoreboard. As far as the Morning Glory 4-play scoreboard is concerned, I did say that it is missing, but I will ensure that, yeah, I do some due diligence on my end. But it is our top four as things are. We also remind you, if you've landed towards the end of 2026, our top four, depending on who is part of that top four towards the end of 2026, each and every one of you will be gifted with the opportunity of selecting your very own Morning Glory 4-play. So bye bye, Ronki, and Elke and Avidil Khanemet. Stacey participating this morning saying it's pure soul. So yes, it was pure soul. Thank you very, very much for your participation, Stacey. Good morning to Aunt Priscilla Tibbet saying, good day, Bridget. Here's your word for today. She blesses us with Luke chapter 1, verse 66. That says, for the hand of the Lord was with him. God's hand is with you, guiding and strengthening you. It still has a purpose and plan for your life. His presence means that you do not have to face life alone. Trust his guidance and believe that he will help you fulfill his purposes. She ends up by saying, have a great weekend ahead. Let us bless and stay blessed. That message coming from Auntie Priscilla Tibbets. Bye bye, dank vir daardie boodskap. Good morning to Miss Benita Abdul. Het was goed om vir Auntie Benita gister te sien, gesien het. Ek het vir Auntie Benita gekry by Ronnie se memorial. So if you did not know, Mr. Simon Gates, the late Omroni Gates, has passed on. His funeral will be taking place tomorrow morning. His body will arrive at 7 o'clock at his home, that is in number five, Short Market Street. A service will be held at the house until 8:15. At 8:15, the funeral procession will then move to Tabernacle Ministries in Claremont. That is literally just across the street where Opa is staying, or stayed rather, and the service there will start at 8:30, and the service will run until 10 a.m. That is at the Tabernacle Ministries Church in Claremont. The funeral service of the late Simon Gates, who we knew as Ronnie, but was known to many of us as simply Opa. Opa. So yeah, our deepest condolences to the Gates family. All right, Auntie Benita says, so life is too short to stress, argue or worry. Stay positive, be humble, count your blessings, embrace the lessons, cherish the people who support you and love you for who you are. She says, yeah, good morning, bye bye, dankie vir daardie boodskap, coming from Auntie Benita Abdul, tuning in all the way from Claremont. All right, let's see here. Good morning to Edwin Jackson saying, yeah, have a good day. Morning, Tashi and Aistekse and Obla, letting us know that he is tuned in this morning. Of course, marking the register, letting us know that he is tuned in. Good morning to Auntie Marjorie saying, yeah, good morning. Never lose patience. The best things in life happen slowly and unexpectedly. So, yeah, thank you very, very much for that message. Ek het ook Auntie Marjorie se boodskap gestuur wat Auntie Marjorie gister gestuur het om te vra. As ons op 'n breakfast break.
Yeah, Auntie Marjorie, I really love your sense of humor. All right, good morning to Rodney, sharing the word of God with us. This morning he blesses us with Deuteronomy chapter 10, verse 20, that says, "Thou shalt fear the Lord thy God, him shalt thou serve, and to him shalt thou cleave and swear by his name." That message coming from Rodney. 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

0: 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We're coming to you live from our studio at the Visio Med Office Park, straight to wherever you're tuning in from. Auntie Bree sent us a voice note this morning, just inviting you to an event hosted by the Methodist Church. So let's take a listen.
1: Hartelijk goeiemorgen, Koffie Landers en al die luisteraars. 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So all roads leads to the commemoration Methodist Church tomorrow, the 26th of September, starting at 10 and ending till 5. You know, julle gaan een hele, hele dag het van fun and games. I will see you tomorrow day. Thank you so much, community.
0: Alright, Auntie Britt, nog een stemnota gestuur na dit.
1: The Methodist Church in Westbury commemoration, it's gonna Krishma in Florida Street, Westbury. Thank you. Bye.
0: Alrighty, so just in case you didn't have any plans for the weekend, that's definitely something that you can do over the weekend. Alright, Stacey is saying here, condolences to the Dirksen family on the loss of their loved one, Uncle Gerald, so alle sterkte aan die familie. Stacey het ook die woord van die dag vir ons gestuur, sy het vir ons Lukas hoofdstuk 1 vanaf vers 66, for the hand of the Lord was with me. Of course, that word of today also shared by Auntie Priscilla Tibbetts. Thank you very, very much, Stacey. Good morning to Mentor of Fly, saying here, good morning, beautiful Natasha. Aww. And then he says, the Kafifi Breakfast Team, Friday morning prayer. Heavenly Father, thank you for waking us up this morning. Go before us today, Lord. Order our steps. Let today bring good news, unexpected favor, and answered prayers. Protect our homes and everyone connected to us. In Jesus' name we pray. Amen. Bye-bye. Dankie dan sê daar so Mentoro, Fly, and Wifey Yaya. Wifey saying hello. Well, hello. It's me. 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Heb ik te lang klas gezien, nee? 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
0: 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Alright, Auntie C, wat sê Auntie C vanochtend? Auntie C sê, so love you, gang, gang, hola, super, jive time. En ja, Auntie C, let's also remind the breakfast listener this morning that it is the Standard Bank Joy of Jazz this weekend. So if you wanna, you know, have some fun in the Joburg sun, then you definitely need to attend. Here's more information. Let's take a listen. Another reason for you to be out and about this weekend in Johannesburg. Anytime now.
3: Everyone has their first. That life-changing moment when the music spoke to your soul and you both listened. With global icons Kamasi Washington, Angelique Kidjo, Themba Mkhize and Afrika Mkhize, Ibrahim Maluf, Flowetry, Manana, Internet Ati, and over 40 world-class acts. This is Jazz Reignited, the Standard Bank Joy of Jazz, 25th and 26th September. 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
0: So yeah, in case you don't have plans, well, that's definitely something you can also do this coming weekend. That's, of course, if you bought your ticket. Our very own Nwako Makalala, Makalala will be there. So yeah, he'll be bringing you the latest action coming from the Joy of Jazz, the Standard Bank Joy of Jazz for 2026. All right, good morning to Carol B. Carol B says, good morning, Natasha. Yesterday I spent Heritage Day with family and friends. The weather was great and we definitely enjoyed good food, a lovely braai, great company and even a good swim. Oh, lekker. Oh, you're making me jelly this morning, saying it was such fun and it was such a fun and memorable day. She also says, today I'm taking it easy and pampering my aches and pains after the swimming and games you played yesterday. Sometimes we forget our age when we're having fun. Have a wonderful weekend. Well, at the end of the day, you are as young as you feel. So you're definitely still very young. Carol B, a huge shout out to you tuning in from the East Rand. All right, waar is res van die familie? Die ontbyt familie lyk vir my almal is nog omtrent rustig na die vakansiedag. En hulle sê, Natasha, this girl or guy wishes to be alone. Maar ja, ek hoop dat jy daarom ingeskakel is. So we also know that this coming Sunday, the 27th of September, at Optus Stadium in Perth, Australia, the Springboks will be facing off against Australia for a test match, and the match will be taking place at 11:45, that is South African time, and 5:30 Australian time. So we're definitely rooting for our gents, and we hope that they are going to win, continuing with that winning streak that they have, of course, as the world's number one, the world's best rugby team, the Springboks. Let's make our people proud. All right, 39 minutes after 8 o'clock, Bongo Muffin standing by with Tati's Gubu, followed by Bob Mabena's Get Funky. Kom ons jy vir bietjie. We survived so much this week, so let's let off a bit of steam. Let's let go of the things that try to hold us back and breathe a sigh of relief.
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11: 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And we feel so good about it. So stay tuned and enjoy Die Stasi van die Nasie met die groot sensatie.
12: Bob Mabel in the house, bringing back memories.

Bob Benner teaming up with Dr. Kumalo, giving us Get Funky. Edwin Jackson and Ravalisi, so does she got the funk? Yeah, Edwin Jackson, you've definitely got the funk. More, more, more, more. All right, let's see here. Auntie Renee, more of my auntie saying, ik is hier! My bye, Ranky. That particular battle. She says, yeah, morning beautiful, enjoy your weekend. Then she says, wishing you a relaxing Friday morning. May the sunshine fill your heart with peace and hope, and may this bright day bring you more happiness. Happy Friday. That message coming from Auntie Renee by Rankerachi and Haskakulis in Lekkernavik. Ricky Lake Mora says, so, hello Tash, love you gang gang. Baie dankie. Sê het vir ons ses hartjies aangestuur en sy steek die tong uit so. More Ricky Lake and Lekkernavik for you. All right, it is time for us to officially say our goodbyes as we prepare for the weekend that awaits our presence. Whatever you'll be getting up to, I trust that you're going to have a great weekend, that you're going to make great memories. Philip Moramora saying here, goeiemôre daar koffie vir mense, Lekkernavik aan julle. 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

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Alright, dit is nou 54 minute net na 8. Coming up next is the news with Sipho Sirota at the top of the hour, 9 o'clock. Thereafter, you'll be in the company of Pastor Christopher De Silva serving you the Good Morning Kafufi Family Show between the hours of 9 and 12 noon. Between 12 and 1, it is the Kafufi Gospel Show with Pastor Lily Rose between 12 and 1, and then between 1 and 2, it is the Kafufi Gospel Show with Pastor Ruben. 2 to 3, Trendy Tunes, and 3 to 5 is Kafufi Drive. For now, shopping away, master kinders, moet nooit ooit vergeet, I love you, gang. I'm going to break the rules a little bit, because initially we were supposed to play out with the song of the day, but I think Dr. Victor's Shambhala is definitely what the doctor ordered this free-flowing Friday. Have yourself a lovely weekend, and yeah, let's not forget to cheer for the Springboks as they take on Australia on Sunday. So yeah, some of us gaan nog in die kerk en is, maar yeah, we'll catch the game as soon as church is out. 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
0: 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Choke. 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Ish, I want less rather blom.
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2: Thank you very much to Natasha Hain on the Breakfast Show. This news bulletin is proudly brought to you by Ditiro Sports Management with the news headlines at the hour 9 o'clock. Johannesburg fan run mad by mass phone theft. Four suspects arrested in Gauteng illegal mining operation. And alleged queue selling and bribery reported at Home Affairs, SASA and public clinics. With the news at 9 o'clock Central African Time on Kofifi FM 97.2, IMC Poserotu. Good morning. A Johannesburg fun run has turned into a nightmare for thousands of participants after criminals allegedly posed as runners and cut open race bags to steal mobile phones. More than 100 victims were reportedly at a police station to report their stolen phones. The thefts happened while runners were taking part in the event. Here's Katuchelo Mulaudzi, one of the runners who lost a cell phone.
3: So I only realized that my phone was stolen like an hour 30 minutes later when I was done with my marathon. I got back to the marquee, I sat down for a good 20 minutes. So when I took the bag, I'm like, okay, let me open the bag and take out the phone. That's when I realized that the bag was cut. It's like the person who cut it used a razor or a very sharp object.
2: Now, to this next update, Gauteng Police and the South African National Defence Force have arrested four suspects during an Operation Prosper and Karabo raid at the Jumpers Informal Settlement in Cleveland. A 23-year-old Mozambican national was arrested for allegedly possessing explosives, while three others were arrested for immigration offences. Police also recovered explosives, illegal mining equipment, and 100 bags of gold-bearing material along with liquor. The suspects are expected to appear in court soon. In other news, the Tshwane Metro Police Department has held a prayer day intervention in response to the recent killings of women in parts of Gauteng. The gathering included prayers for the victims and their families while condemning gender-based violence. The Tshwane Metro Police Department says it will not remain silent and will deploy the necessary resources to help keep City of Tshwane safe. Moving ahead with more news, reports of people paying to jump queues have emerged at Home Affairs, SASA offices and public health facilities. Black Sash says it has received numerous complaints of alleged bribery at Home Affairs with payments of between 200 rands and 300 rands reportedly being demanded for faster access. SASA has also condemned the alleged sale of queue positions, particularly affecting elderly and disabled beneficiaries. In Gauteng, the health department says complaints include patients allegedly paying officials or security guards to bypass queues for appointments, files, and medication. Moving ahead with more news, Forum for South Africa is calling for accountability as a suspended national commissioner, or rather as suspended deputy national commissioner for crime detection, Lieutenant General Shadrack Sibiya, faces five charges including alleged sexual grooming of a 16-year-old girl, trafficking and alleged rape of an 18-year-old woman. Sibiya appeared in the Randburg Magistrates Court on Tuesday. Forum for South Africa says the allegations must be tested through due process, while alleged victims and witnesses must be protected. The organization also stresses that Sibiya remains presumed innocent until proven guilty. Here's the national leader for Forum for South Africa, Tebogo Mashilumpane.
4: Forum for South Africa notes with grave concern the court proceedings involving suspended Deputy National Commissioner for Crime Detection, Lieutenant General Shadrack Sibiya, who today appeared before the Randburg Magistrate Court. Sibiya faces 5 charges, including allegations relating to the sexual grooming of a 16-year-old, trafficking, and the alleged rape of an 18-year-old woman. The allegations are extremely serious and must now be tested through due process in a court of law. Forum for SA believes that no position, rank, or status within South African Police Service should place any individual above the law. Police officers, particularly senior officials entrusted with combating crime and protecting vulnerable people.
2: And now, in your weather update, starting with Johannesburg, it is currently 14 degrees Celsius this morning and will peak at a maximum of 27 degrees Celsius. Pretoria, it is 15 degrees Celsius this morning and will peak at a maximum of 28 degrees Celsius. Cape Town, it is currently 14 degrees Celsius this morning and will peak at a maximum of 21 degrees Celsius. And ending with Durban, it is currently 20 degrees Celsius this morning and will peak at a maximum of 28 degrees Celsius. On the markets update, the rand to the US dollar is trading at 16 rands and 37 cents and 21 rands and 86 cents to the British pound. On the commodities markets, gold is trading at 4,276 rands and 63 cents per ounce. Platinum is trading at 1,232 rands and 69 cents per ounce. And Brent crude oil is trading at 91 rands and 57 cents a barrel. Recapping on the top stories at 8 o'clock, rather at 9 o'clock. Johannesburg fun run mad by mass phone theft. And alleged queue selling and bribery reported at Home Affairs, SASSA and public clinics. And 4 arrested in Gauteng illegal mining operation. If you have any local news that you would like Kofifi FM to follow up on, feel free to send us a WhatsApp to 079-468-5183. That's 079-468-5183. 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The next news update is coming up at 10 o'clock for Kofifi FM News. I am Sipho Serutu. 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
1: 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Once again, thank you for tuning in and making this your frequency of choice. I'm going to be your host up until 12 midday, but we're going to just have fun because it's a free-for-all Friday. And most of all, we will let the music do the talking. And then after 10, I will have my interview with the Department of Health, where we're going to talk a little about obesity. And that is after 10 that we will have our discussion and talking a little bit of, you know, obesity and what is obesity all about. But for me to you, once again, thank you for making your frequency of choice. How has your day been, your holiday been? It is still, you know, we're celebrating once again Heritage Day. Seeing that the people are all dressed up, you know, at work for Heritage Day today. People have been celebrating Heritage yesterday. We also will be celebrating Heritage at church on Sunday. So we are just going to celebrate what we do, you know, for our own heritage as a people and a nation of this country, what our heritage is all about. If you have any messages that you'd like me to convey, any birthday wishes that you want to, also want to say to all the people out there in our communities, also want to send a special one also to, you know, a wonderful man and wonderful person within our lives. His birthday was yesterday, Pastor Richie. Thank you for, you know, always encouraging and always being there. You know, when we talk, we have nice conversation at church also. And we just want to speak the blessing of the Lord that is upon you. The Lord bless you and keep you. The Lord make his face to shine upon you and be gracious unto you. The Lord turn his face towards you and give you his peace. Everyone else that had birthdays today, 0794685182, let me be the one that is going to be the one that conveys the message for you this morning. Greetings to everyone. Yes, as we said yesterday, also our humblest of apologies, as I heard Natasha also mention. So we had our OB on the other side, you know, with our people. Morning to you, Stacey, as well, in Annadale with Worshippers Delight. And they had just a blast of a time yesterday doing what they do best. And, you know, we want to say thank you to everyone that has been there and went out also to support Worshippers Delight. And also want to give a special thanks to also the Westbury High School that also had their concert, also gospel concert. Yesterday, I was also there and just seeing how, you know, our kids, you know, from grassroots level really are serving the Lord and worshiping the Lord. And it's a wonderful thing, you know, for all the different churches also that came out that has been there, you know. We just want to say thank you for the different churches that also came out to support the Westbury Secondary School in what they have had for the annual gospel concert. And I think just the planning that goes into it and also planning for the year 2027 will be much bigger. And we want to say thank you for everyone that has been there and made it possible. So we want to start off early in the year, as I have spoken also, you know, to Pastor Gina Williams, and also told him, you know, these are things that we have to start off really early in the year. And if they want to do things like that, we really need to do it very, very, very early for the concert. And also, we need to see people early, you know, artists early that will come and perform on the day. But the children that was there and performing on the day, want to say thank you to everyone that came out and supported the Westbury Secondary School. Also, everyone that was present at the Worshippers Delight, thank you for going out and also making a success. And thank you for the radio station, Kofifi FM, that was also there to partner with them, also to be there with Rainbow FM, also going out and also having a blast of a time, worshiping the Lord and just giving thanks to the Lord for his goodness and who the Lord is in our lives. But that being said, thank you for tuning into the show station of the nation, Coffee Fee FM 97.2. A very, very good morning to all you wonderful people. It is Friday morning. It is 17 minutes past the hour 9. It is the 24th day in the 9th month in the year 2026. So we are ending off once again this week. You know, Friday 27 is going to be 27-31. Next week, Friday, we will definitely be in a new month. So we are ending off this week. Pardon me. Yes, and we are also ending off our last Friday of the month. We will be in a new month within next week, Friday. But that being said, thank you for tuning in and making this your frequency of choice. This is what we do right here on your station of the nation, Coffee Fee FM 97.2. Going to be with you up until 12 midday, but let me do what I need to do right here, right now. 079-468-5183. If you want to convey a message, feel free, let me be your messenger. And you can also engage with me on the matters that you feel like you had. Once again, we will have conversation when I come back after this.
0: Family isn't always blood. 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The ones who accept you for who you are. The ones who would do anything to see you smile. And who love you no matter what. 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

0: 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I feel
1: 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And we feel so good about it. So stay tuned and enjoy die stasie van die nasie met die groot sensasie.
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2: This news bulletin is proudly brought to you by Ditiro Sports Management with the news headlines at the hour 10 o'clock. Rebbe Ridge family demands answers nearly 3 years after alleged murder. 4 suspects arrested in Gauteng illegal mining operation. And Ethiopian president warns of external interference as Tigray fighting escalates. With the news at 10 o'clock Central African Time on Kofifi FM 97.2, IMC Poserodu. Good morning. The family of Francis Twiggy van der Merwe is calling for answers over her alleged murder in Rebbe Ridge in December 2023. Her body was found at her home, but police say no suspect has been identified and no arrest has been made. The family says lack of progress has made it difficult to find closure. Police say the docket was sent to a senior prosecutor last year, while investigations and inquiries failed to produce sufficient evidence. Now to this next update. Gauteng Police and the South African National Defence Force have arrested 4 suspects during an Operation Prosper Karabo raid at Jumpers informal settlement in Cleveland. A 23-year-old Mozambican national was arrested for allegedly possessing explosives, while 3 others were arrested for immigration offences. Police also recovered explosives, illegal mining equipment, and 100 bags of gold-bearing material along with liquor. The suspects are expected to appear in court soon. And in other news, a Johannesburg fun run has turned into a nightmare for hundreds of participants after criminals allegedly posed as runners and cut open race bags to steal mobile phones. More than 100 victims were reportedly at a police station to report their stolen phones. The thefts happened while runners were taking part in the event. Here's Katuchelo Molaudzi, one of the runners who lost a cell phone.
3: So I only realized that my phone was stolen like an hour 30 minutes later when I was done with my marathon. I got back to the marquee, I sat down for a good 20 minutes. So when I took the bag, I'm like, okay, let me open the bag and take out the phone. That's when I realized that the bag was cut. It's like the person who cut it used a razor or a very sharp object.
2: Meanwhile, Parliament's Standing Committee on Public Accounts says it will increase pressure on National Treasury to blacklist suppliers linked to corruption and non-delivery of services. SCOPA Chairperson Songezo Zibi says the committee will work with other parliamentary committees to ensure its recommendations are implemented. Members of Parliament also called for stronger action against officials and entities that fail to comply, while urging closer scrutiny of the Public Investment Corporation and underperforming municipalities. And now in news further afield, Ethiopian President Taye Aske Selassie has accused unnamed external actors of interfering in the country's internal affairs as fighting between federal forces and Tigray forces intensify. Speaking at the United Nations General's Assembly, Selassie said Ethiopia had shown restraint and called for peace in the Horn of Africa. The renewed clashes threaten the 2022 peace agreement that ended a 2-year war in Tigray. The following audio is a courtesy of Africa News. Here's the President of Ethiopia, Taye Aske Selassie.
4: In spite of attempts by reckless external actors who are habitually engaged in fuming instability, despite continued interference in our internal affairs by adversarial elements, we have exercised immense restraint and remained by the firm conviction of becoming one of the most prosperous and dynamic development engines in the Africa. Our message to forces of destruction and mayhem is loud and clear. We urge them to respect the sacred right of the people of the Horn of Africa to live in peace and prosperity.
2: And now in your weather update, starting with Johannesburg, it is 27 degrees Celsius. Pretoria, it is 28 degrees Celsius. Cape Town, it is 21 degrees Celsius. And ending with Durban, it is 28 degrees Celsius. On the markets update, the rand to the US dollar is trading at 16 rands and 37 cents and 21 rands and 82 cents to the British pound. On the commodities markets, gold is trading at 4,232 rands and 69 cents per ounce. Platinum is trading at 1,623 rands and 39 cents per ounce. And Brent crude oil is trading at 98 rands and 57 cents a barrel. Recapping on the top stories at 10 o'clock. Rebbe Ridge family demands answers nearly 3 years after alleged murder. Four suspects arrested in Gauteng illegal mining operation. And Scopa vows to pressure Treasury to blacklist dodgy suppliers. And Ethiopian president warns of external interference as Tigray fighting escalates. If you have any local news that you would like Kofifi FM to follow up on, feel free to send us a WhatsApp to 079-468-5183. That's 079-468-5183. This news bulletin was proudly brought to you by Didiro Sports Management. The next news update is coming up at 11 o'clock for Kofifi FM News. I am C. Poserutu. Good morning.
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0: And you're tuned into this, your favorite urban radio station, Kofifi FM 97.2. And a very good morning to all you wonderful people. I'm just going to get my guest on the line, and then we will have our conversation this morning. Once again, thank you for tuning in and making this your frequency of choice, Kofifi FM 97.2, where it all began. 0794681183. 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And a very, very good morning to you, Kofifi Land, and also to you, Mr. Simon.
1: Good morning. I can hear you clearly.
0: Okay, thank you for tuning in and making this your frequency of choice. We will be having our conversation right now, right here on the station of the nation, Kofifi FM 97.2. A very good morning to you, sir. Thank you for taking time out and being with us on your station of the nation, Kofifi FM 97.2.
1: No, thank you. Thank you for having me on this lovely Friday.
0: Thank you. Thank you. It is the 25th day, yes, of the month, and we are going to just have our conversation as we have been discussing earlier. Also had to have our discussions yesterday, but we are here to do it. And our conversation today is that we are bringing awareness also on childhood obesity.
1: My
0: first question, before I'm going to start with my question, Mr. Simon, you know, yes, within our country, and not only in our country, but we can see it even globally, yes, that we are, that we have this problem with childhood obesity.
1: Yes, child obesity in South Africa is a growing public health crisis, with rates rising sharply among children and adolescents due to poor diet, sedentary lifestyle, and socio-environmental factors. So this has a really effect on our children between the age of 5 and 19 years.
0: Okay, so that is what I wanted to come to ask the questions. Can you give us a brief background about childhood obesity, and what are the prevalence and trends disease?
1: Yes, childhood obesity in South Africa has increased significantly over the past two decades. Among children 5 to 19, the prevalence of overweight and obesity rose from 9% in 2000 to 21% in 2022, while obesity alone increased from 2 to 7% over the same period. Mr. Christopher, the problem with us is that for children under 5, overweight climbed from 13% in 2016 to 23% in 2024. Recent studies have indicated that 1 in 8 children is obese, meaning that when you see 8 children, you must know that one of them is obese. And the projection suggests that South Africa could rank among the top 10 countries globally for children obesity by 2031, affecting over 4 million children aged between 5 and 19 years. This is a really a big challenge for our country, and our district Johannesburg is not going to be left alone.
0: Yeah, and as I've heard what you've just said now, Mr. Shabangu, you know, it really scares us to know that this is, you know, from 2% to 7%, and then also an increase, you know, from 13% to 23%, and then from 9% to 21%, you know, within children from age to 5 to 19. It is really scary, and that is where I want to come with, in with my next question here, Mr. Simon Shabangu, is this one. You know, we see what we are faced with. You say when we see 8 children, we must know one of those 8 children is obese. Now, this is what we want to come to. You know, we also, I think we are also role players in this, you know, because this is my question that I want to bring to you. What could be the risk? What could be the cause and risk factors of childhood obesity?
1: The rise in child obesity is multifactorial, meaning that there are so many key contributors, including dietary changes. Nowadays, our children are consuming ultra-processed food, which are high in sugar, high in salt, and unhealthy fats, replacing the traditional and nutrient-dense food. You know, I'm glad yesterday it was the Heritage Day, yes, whereby in South Africa we are celebrating heritage and then we're eating traditional food. So, but our food that we're eating currently are very high in sugary and high in fat. The other contributing factor is that our sedentary behavior, we are not a physically nation. Many children spend over 2 hours daily on screens. Our tablets, our phones have replaced the engagement in less than 30 minutes of physical activity per day. And as has mentioned, that today we are eating food which are high in sugar. Nearly half of our children consume sugary soft drinks daily. And family and genetic factors, a strong family history of obesity. If one of our fathers, our mothers are obese, it means that it's in their genes now. So it might be passed from one generation to another, including diabetes and hypertension. Increase the risk factor for the child to be obese. The socio-economic and environmental factor, limited access to healthy food and safe space for physical activity exacerbate the problem. So you see, these factors, they are the contributing factors for our children to be obese.
0: Hey, Mr. Simon, you know, this is one of the things that I'm really worried about, you know, because we do not see our children really, you know, engaging in activities. You are so right when you're talking about our children are glued to screens, you know, because we feel that, no, the children are safer in the house instead of on the streets. So we are getting all these gadgets for the children and we are not seeing, you know, the danger that we're putting our children in, because with obesity, I'm also going to have another question for you, because all these things, you know, they come up with all these things that our children are also going to get when they grow older, would our children be obese. So one of the things that we also do not see our children, you know, they are not drinking enough water. It's always the drinks and the things like that. And the lack of exercise, that is one of the things that we also see. Our children are not so actively involved in all the different sporting codes that is available within our country, you know. So we feel as parents also, we have a great part to play in just the matter that you have just brought to us, you know, with all the multifactorial key contributors that include, you know, the dietary changes, the sedentary behavior, the high sugar intake, family and genetic factors, and also the socio-economic and environmental factors. So my next question to you, Mr. Simon Shabangu, is this one. How does childhood obesity impact on health?
1: Oh, man, you know what? This childhood obesity is linked to serious illnesses, conditions often appear at young ages than previously observed. Because remember, in lifestyle diseases, mostly it affects people who are 40 years and above. Yeah. But currently, with this obesity rising in our community, most of the children nowadays are affected by hypertension, which cardiometabolic issues such as hypertension, 46% of that, and then the pre-hypertension, which is 12.8%, this lipidemia, which is 80%, and pre-diabetes or type 2 diabetics, up to 5%, have been reported in children of under 12. Mm. Just imagine children of under 12 having the chronic illnesses. Imagine how old are they going to live up to if they are affected by this. And then the childhood obesity again has a long-term risk. Obesity children are at a higher risk of developing cardiovascular diseases, kidney problems, and type 2 diabetes in later in life. So if it doesn't affect them now between 5 and 19, it might affect them when they are 35, when they are 42, or when they are 50, because it was hiding itself all along. And the psychosocial effect of obesity can also affect my mental health, self-esteem, and social interaction, because especially in young children, it was found that most of them, because of their weight, they don't have that self-esteem. They end up not to want to be with people because people will tend to laugh at their weight and say that, no, they are fat. So it does have an impact in their mental health.
0: Yeah, definitely, definitely. You see, that is the thing that we also want to bring to the attention of us as parents. You know, we play a vital role in these things. You know, so what we also need to do, we need to also let our children understand that if you are going to sit here and you're not going to go out and be socially involved, you know, this is the risk that you are going to have when you grow up. So my next question to you, what strategies has the government put in place as interventions?
1: The South African government has implemented the strategy for prevention and management of obesity for 2023 to 2028. The aim of this is to promote a healthy eating habit and equitable access to nutritious food. And then we want to increase the physical activity opportunity for children together with the Department of Education, the Department of Sports and Recreation. At schools, they have these days whereby on certain days they are wearing RCL clothes, whereby they will be expected to have physical activity on those days, so that at least we know that in a day, one day or in a week, children are having physical activity. Yes. And then we need to restrict the advertising of unhealthy foods and beverages to children, especially during the time of when they are watching TV, or even the adverts when they are watching those gadgets on theirs. They should not advertising any unhealthy foods or beverages. We need to equip health workers to counsel family on lifestyle changes and obesity management. When you go to the clinic, the nurses or the healthcare workers, they need to counsel a family on lifestyle changes. And the public health experts emphasize the need for early intervention, because once we get them early, we can intervene early, and then we can prevent the obesity not to be worse. And the parental involvement and community-based programs to curb the rising trend of childhood obesity. So this strategy currently we are implementing as the Department of Health.
0: Thank you, Mr. Shabangu. You know, this is something very good that we are seeing, the strategies that government has put in place, especially now, you know, when we grew up at school, we had physical training in all public schools, you see. And this is one thing that you are bringing back into the schools, where we at least have 1 or 2 days. I would have said that at least let them have 2 days, you know, of that half an hour physical training at least at school. From primary level, you know, also start at the ECD centers. But at ECD, you know, we see the children are going out. They are normally taking the children out for walks and things like that, and all have all these different activities for the kids. So this is something that is very, very good to implement once again into primary level and also into secondary level, because it's definitely going to have effect when you grow up, you know, and you'll be that mental, side of yours, and also you don't want to be in the presence of people, because now you think that people are going to talk about you and things like that.
1: Yeah.
0: We, as you have mentioned, you know, public also, you know, health experts and all these people that have to come together with the Department of Health and all the different organizations, you know, with us also as Covifi FM will also be vocal about this, you know, to say that, listen, yeah, this is the events that they are going to have at certain places. Please go there. They're going to have, maybe from the department side with all the different stakeholders, are going to have a fun walk or maybe a 5-kilometer fun run, you know. Please, we want you to enter, You see, and then we can say on all the people that we also want to encourage them to enter into the park runs that we have, because we still do have the park runs within our different communities, just to go and do that 5 kilometer walk and run, and it will do a big make a big difference in your life and take the children with as well.
1: Yes, that's true. That's we need the community to be involved in all this strategy, because government cannot work alone, but we need the community, we need the organizations to come in part, and so that we can cap this rising trend of childhood obesity.
0: Mr. Simon Sabangu, before we leave and say goodbye and thank you for you being with us, anything else that you would like to add, anything that you would like to just give a message, you know, to from a parent's side, you know, from your side as a parent also, you know, and as a health worker within the community, is there anything else that you would like to add on the subject?
1: Yes, if any parent or community out there, they feel that they want to check whether they are obese or overweight, or any information regarding the obesity, they can go to their nearest clinic and with their nearest clinic and talk to health workers. The health workers, they will take their weight and their height and do BMI, and then if their BMI is between 18.5 and 24.9 kilograms per meter square, then it means they are not at risk of being overweight or obese. But once their BMI is above 24.9, it means that they are at risk of overweight and obese. So hence, they need to start there to check whether their weight is their weight and their height. Each and every clinic, it has a health worker that will assist them. And then if they need any further assistance, they will be referred to hospital for further management. But everything starts at primary health care. Then everything they can get from primary health care. Thank you. And thank you so much for having me today.
0: Thank you, Mr. Simon. That is the thing that we want to find out as well. How do we reach you for more information?
1: For more information, any primary health care has the a person that will assist them with the information that they need. And if maybe they have not get anything, then they can get hold of me on 082-300-1938.
0: Thank you very much, Mr. Simon Sabangu from the Department of Health, that has been with us here talking on a very important, you know, topic this morning on childhood obesity. And we as the community and parents and everyone play a vital role in seeing that we also take to heart what has been said on the show station of the nation, Coffee Fee FM 97.2. And a very good morning to all you wonderful people. Thank you, Mr. Simon, for coming and being with us right here on your station of the nation, Coffee Fee FM 97.2, where it all began.
1: No, thank you so much. 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
0: You as well, sir, and have a splendid weekend. 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

0: And this is how we get to the top of the hour, 11 on the Shore Station of the Nation, Coffee Free FM 97.2, where it all began. Once again, thank you for tuning in and making this your frequency of choice, Coffee Free FM 97.2. This is where we are at. This is where it all began. Getting to the top of the hour, 11, where Sipho Sorutu is standing by to give us the news on the top of the hour. Once again, we also just want to make one of a little bit of announcement for you this morning. Yeah, just that there's a marker day and fun fair by the Methodist Church circuit 904, hosted by Commemoration Methodist Church, which is going to be tomorrow, September 26th at 10 a.m. at the corner of Kretschmann, Florida Street, Westbury. Local stalls, food and treats, fun and games, something for everyone. Rides, games, prizes. So there is a little bit of something that is going to happen there. Also want to go and check it out with the kids, because they say it's a market day and fun fair. So we're going to see what the fun fair is all about tomorrow morning, right here at your place of dreams, Westbury, where we know that we can have some fun under the sun, and we're going to have some fun under the sun tomorrow. Please go and support the Methodist Church tomorrow. I believe they are going to have just a wonderful, wonderful time. And it is going to be something that you can really go and have, you know, with the Methodist Church tomorrow on the corner of Kretschmar and Florida Street, Westbury. 079-468-5183. If you have anything that you want me to convey, let me be your messenger this morning. But that being said, we are on the top of the hour 11, and it's time for the news.
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2: Thank you very much to Pastor Christopher De Silva. This news bulletin is proudly brought to you by Ditiro Sports Management, with the news headlines at the hour 11 o'clock. Ekuruleni police warn against the false allegations targeting murder suspect. Memorial service held for slain music rights activist Owen Ndlovu. And parties commit to peaceful campaigning ahead of November local government elections. With the news at 11 o'clock Central African Time on Kofifi FM 97.2, I am Sipho Sorutu. Good morning. Ekuruleni police are warning residents against circulating unverified allegations on community groups. A man reported at Tsakani police station on Tuesday that his photograph was being shared, falsely alleging that he was responsible for the murders of women in the area. Police say such claims are unsubstantiated and could put innocent people at risk of attack. Community members are urged not to spread unfounded allegations. Now to this next update. A memorial service is underway in Randburg, Johannesburg, for music rights activist Owen Ndlovu. Ndlovu's body was found in Thokoza last week after he was allegedly hijacked and kidnapped in Katlehong. Colleagues have described him as a brave and outspoken activist who challenged powerful industry bodies. His death has raised concerns over the circumstances surrounding the attack, while police investigations continue. In other news, the family of Francis Twiggy van der Merwe is calling for answers over her alleged murder in Rebbe Ridge in December 2023. Her body was found at her home, but police say no suspect has been identified and no arrest has been made. The family says lack of progress has made it difficult to find closure. Police say the docket was sent to a senior prosecutor last year, while investigations and inquiries failed to produce sufficient evidence. Meanwhile, political parties contesting South Africa's 4th November local government elections have signed the IEC's Electoral Code of Conduct. The code commits parties to free and fair campaigning and prohibits political intimidation, incitement to violence, and the spread of false information. Parties also received their ballot questions during the IEC ceremony. The code remains legally binding until the final results are declared. The following audio is a courtesy of ENCA News. Here's an electoral analyst, Terry Tselane.
3: The purpose of the code of conduct is basically
1: to create an environment conducive to free and fair elections. So political parties are basically urged through the code of conduct to work with each other and to make sure that even though they differ in terms of their ideology and the way they do things, that they've got to accept those differences and then work within the precincts of the law to make sure that nothing untoward happens that will actually interfere or compromise the integrity of the process. You may be aware that recently, big data and artificial intelligence have really played a role that can actually be detrimental to the way the electoral democracy is managed. So it becomes important, therefore, to nip in the bud those negative effects of big data and artificial intelligence so that you do not end up with a situation where there is confusion in terms of the management of the elections.
2: And now in news further afield, Israel Prime Minister Benjamin Netanyahu has defended Israel's military campaign in Gaza during an address to the United Nations General Assembly. Several delegates walked out of the chamber as he began speaking. Netanyahu maintained that Israel's actions are aimed at protecting the country and defeating Hamas. His address comes amid continuing international criticism over the humanitarian situation in Gaza, where more than 2 million Palestinians remain affected by the conflict. The following report is a courtesy of Africa News.
3: Dozens of United Nations delegates left the room in support of Palestine as the Israeli Prime Minister prepared to begin his address to the General Assembly on Thursday. Benjamin Netanyahu called them moral cowards, while Israeli supporters were seen standing up and clapping in support of him. The Prime Minister used his speech to dismiss genocide claims and defend his country's military action in Gaza, Iran, and elsewhere in the Middle East. But the walkout underscored the competing pressures on him amid growing international isolation of Israel over the Gaza war. At the same time, back home, Netanyahu is campaigning for re-election ahead of a 27th of October vote, even as he faces a long-running corruption.
2: And now, in your weather update, starting with Johannesburg, it is 27 degrees Celsius, Pretoria, 28 degrees Celsius, Cape Town, it is 21 degrees Celsius, and ending with Durban, it is 28 degrees Celsius. On the markets update, the rand to the US dollar is trading at 16 rands and 32 cents and 21 rands and 60 cents to the British pound. On the commodities markets, gold is trading at 4,292 rands and 19 cents per ounce. Platinum is trading at 1,762 rands and 80 cents per ounce, and Brent crude oil is trading at 105 rands and 50 cents a barrel. Recapping on the top stories at 11 o'clock. Ekurhuleni police warn against the false allegations targeting murder suspect. Memorial service held for slain music rights activist Owen Ndlovu. And parties commit to peaceful campaigning ahead of local government elections on the 4th of November. If you have any local news that you would like Kofifi FM to follow up on, feel free to send us a WhatsApp to 079-468-5183. That's 079-468-5183. This news bulletin was proudly brought to you by Ditiro Sports Management. The next news update is coming up at 12 o'clock for Kofifi FM News. I am C. Poseruto, and leaving you with Pastor Christopher De Silva on the third and final hour of the Good Morning Kofifi FM Family Show. Good morning.
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0: the nation on the 25th day of the 9th month in the year 2026. And you're tuned into this, your favorite urban radio station, Coffee Free FM 97.2. Let us have a little bit of conversation. Got a few minutes left, about 25 minutes. Want to know what was your day like yesterday? You know, how you started off your day? What are your plans for the weekend? Seeing that we have been celebrating Heritage Day, what is your heritage? How do you perceive Heritage Day? And what do you think we can do as a people to bring change and transformation within our own lives, the lives of those that are entrusted to us, and also once again in the lives of the people of this country? You know, there's one thing that I want to bring to your attention as I'm going to close off the show. I want to speak about, you know, the power of the mind. The power of the mind we so many times take for granted. The word of the Lord teaches us that before we even ask, He knows what we need of. He says that every thought that comes to mind, we need to take captive. And we need to bring under subjection and the rulership and the authority every high-minded thing that wants to exalt itself above the knowledge of God. So this morning, when I sit here, I realize that, you know, your thoughts, it can't be read by the enemy. Your thoughts, the word of the Lord teaches us that it is your own lustful desires that makes you to fall into certain things. It's your own lustful desires that move you away from God, and then you fall into sin. So it's got nothing to do with what we so many times, you know, people come and say, I had this thought, and, you know, I just needed to take this thought and put it into action. But there is always a reaction for every action if it is going to be negative. But once it is a good thought, and you work the thought by faith, you're going to reap a reward. But once you have a thought, you know, to do something that is not beneficial for you or the next person, you're going to find yourself in trouble. And then you will come back and say, hey, ik moet het maar net niet gaan doen het niet. Ik was zo stupid, ik was maar kwaad te doen, ik was kwaad te zeggen, ik was kwaad toen ik mijn pad is gegaan om dit te gaan doen. Ik zal het nooit weer doen, ik is spijt ik het ga doen. So that thought, once you have to rethink the thought, because the mind is the most powerful thing that the body have. There is no other organ in the body that is more powerful than your mind. Your heart pumps blood. All the other organs has a function within you. But once the mind has been made up, you know, there is nothing you can do. Because even the word of the Lord says that your mind has been seared as like a hot iron. So this is the thing that I want to come and speak about. It is the power of the mind. Do not let the thought that you have overpower your will. When you think about it, you so many times, you know, and this is the thing that I want to bring to my attention as well as your attention, is this. What do we feed our bodies? What do we feed our bodies? I'm talking about not food. I'm not talking about you, the nutrition of food. I'm talking about the nutrition of what the eye perceive. Because remember, the word of the Lord also teaches us this after this morning, that the eye is the lamp of the body. And if your eye is good, your whole body will be filled with light. But if your eye is bad, the light that you think within that you think you have within you, if it is darkness, how deep is that darkness? So I want you to know that once you perceive, the mind is so powerful that when it sees, when the eye perceives something, it sends a signal immediately to the mind, and the mind says, I want. But you don't need. You want, but you don't need it. You see, it is so easy with social media platforms that we are here today, that when you see something, say, wow, ek weet nie, this thing just came out. Hulle gaan nog van dit maak. Because now they tell you this is a limited edition. We're only going to make 10 or 20. Let's put it out for a pair of shoes. I need the shoes, but you have 10 pairs of shoes that you don't even wear. But you want to buy another pair of shoes that you don't need, but you want it. The power of the mind. There are shoes laying there that you don't even wear. You know, shoes. I'm talking just a simple example. But what the eye have seen, the mind wants, and now you put yourself once again in that position to buy something that you don't need. Then at the end of the day, say, ek weet nie kom het ek die ding gekom, want ek het nie gaan nodig, ek het aan ander skoene wat nog nie so le. Hoe kom het ek het ook gaan koop, ek was net lastig. Because at the end of the day, it's also going to just lay there, and what in your mind, you say, ek gaan het nie eens weggeen nie. Want ek nodig dit nie. En sy neer het ek het nog gesien, dat het my soveel duizende rande gekost, maar het leer nou net daar so. So this is what the mind is. The mind is a powerful, powerful, powerful thing. So you need to be able to bring that thought and rule that thought. So this is the power of the mind. So when you look at things, the eye perceives. Immediately, you know, it has been sent through the mind. And when you look at the mind then just, it explodes. There's just the ignition within the mind, and then the mind just blows up. And this is what I want. The mind, the human mind. This is the thing that I'm talking about. I'm talking about your mind and my mind. Ek praat van onze gedachten as mens. I'm talking about this. Your mind is a powerful, powerful, powerful thing. So you must be very careful what you feed your mind. The mind is something, you know, that you can't actually, I can't actually bring it to you to tell you that, listen here, this is the thing that I'm bringing to you to tell you, you can overcome this. You can overcome it. You can definitely overcome it by the thought. Your thought, you know, the mind is the set of mental processes and conscious or unconscious capacities that produce thought, feeling, perception, and memory. That is what the mind is. Mental processes, it includes cognitive functions like reasoning, awareness, and problem solving alongside emotions and motivations. Connection to the brain, science views the mind as an emergent property or process produced by the active physical brain. Filter reality, the mind acts as an internal filter, shaping how we experience the outside world through our senses and neural networks. Conscious and unconscious, it covers both the thoughts we are aware of and the hidden processing that runs in the background. An introduction, let me say to you. Psychology explores human behavior, personality, and mental health. Neuroscience maps the physical structures and pathways of the brain that allows mental life to happen. Philosophy investigates consciousness and the connection between body and soul. Cognitive science, other models, the mind as a complex informative process or computer program. But this is what man is saying. But our mind, knowing that when you have the mind of Christ, Kofi Philand, your reasoning will be much different, because your mind is a mind of love. It's a mind of forgiveness. It's a mind of compassion. It's a mind of long-suffering. So all these things that I'm bringing to you today is that the mind is the most powerful organ within a human being. Your heart, people, they can remove your heart. You can have open heart surgery. Your heart can stop. your heart can start again to beat again. But when you have a brain injury which is beyond, then doctors will call in and say, listen to me, this is what we have experienced. They are brain dead. They can do nothing for themselves. They're going to be in the vegetative state. It is best for us that we call in the family and tell the family that we're going to shut down the machines. How many times have we had that and seen that happens? So you need to have a healthy mind. And a healthy mind starts with how you treat others. Because remember, it becomes a thought. And once that thought becomes an action, it is very hard for you to take it back. Very, very hard for you to take it back. So from me to you, once again, I just want to remind you that the mind is the most powerful and the most beautiful organ in the body if you use it well. If you use it to the purpose that it was created for. We have seen now within our communities, within our country and even globally, we have seen how the minds of people that have been changed as brain transformation. We can see it within the thought pattern of people and in the lives of people that I've worked with, and also can make an example of my own life as well, that when you come to your senses, that is what the Lord Jesus Christ was actually bringing to us when he spoke about the prodigal son. His mind changed. Nothing else. His mind changed. He took a sober thought and he said to himself, I'm going home. So this is the sober thought that we have to think about. You change your way. And this is what I'm talking about. I'm talking about the power of the mind today. I have with me here Pastor Robert Kruger. Just want him to sit with me for a few seconds, just to come and greet and just to speak to us on a few things here. But from me to you, once again, thank you for tuning in as I'm speaking about the power of the mind and your mind. You cannot, somebody calls, you weet, dit is so makkelijk. Iemand kan nie jou gedagte opmaak vir jou nie. You know. Sê ek was misleid, iemand het gedink vir jou, toe volg jy die persoon. 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You have your own mind and you have your own reasoning. So when people are saying, let us do what is wrong, you can say, no, I'm walking away. But when they do the right things, you can say, yeah, I am with you. But when they want to do the wrong things, you can nie sê, hulle het jou mind opgemaak vir jou nie. Niemand kan jou mind opmaak vir jou nie. Pastor Robert Kruger, wees gegroet.
1: Good afternoon, good morning, beloveds, Pastor De Silva. Thank you for having me, man. What a great day, weekend. We're thankful for the Lord that we can build and add value. And so we are so grateful for you to be in our presence. Thank you for tuning in, man. Your favorite station, Kofifi 97.2. Blessed is the name of the Lord. Beloved, ek het nie baie tyd nie. Pastor De Silva het ons mooi geencourage die woord van die Here. Was hy dan die moeilike tye. And so, we are grateful to this morning. I want to just take 2 minutes to make announcements. Man, I am rushing from a funeral of Pastor, my good friend Pastor. His nickname is Mace. Ons spreekwoord was altyd dat is een muis in die huis in. En jy ken my, dat is altyd ook een muis in die kerke. But he's not that muis soos in a mouse. He's that muis of Frankie Beverly featuring muis. Jy ken hy muis. Hy is die muis. Soos millimeter muis. Ja, Pastor Albert Kruger.

0: for the life that he lived in and through kingdom. And so we celebrate that of him. Then, beloveds, there's another activity happening tomorrow. Tomorrow, I gaan 'n paar goedes in Westbury. In Westbury, the Methodist Church in Krishma is hosting a market day, and you are cordially invited to support it. What is it? 10 o'clock. 10 o'clock. That's Krishma, the Methodist Day. They have an open day there, and they've asked us to make that announcements. And then in Noorgesig, ja, dat het moest geruk gister aan buiten, hè. Heritage Day. 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
0: Ja, wie wat het ek gesien wat staan uit? 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Julle was deel van die koenfestivals, julle tomkalles en goeters. En ja, dat is die ding van ons heritage, ne? But we thank the Lord. I think I stand on here. What Galatians 3, Pastor De Silva 26, where he speaks about and he say, no Jew, no Gentile, no male, no female, but Christ in us. And that is our heritage. But we thank the Lord that we can embrace these festivities that are happening. And there's a build up towards it. And we are made aware that on November, is it the 4th or the 5th, there's elections. And so we would like our people to be a part of that. And I'm not, you know, associated with any political party, but to our nation, our community, what we are. What we are built with and so in Noorgesig tomorrow, since we're celebrating this heritage weekend, there's a march, and this is not a nice one because there was last week a march in Elders, and it's called the GBV march. And so tomorrow they will be meeting they will be meeting at the Noorgesig primary school, the soccer grounds, there where they're going to start the march that will run through the community. I think it's a 5-kilometer march that they're planning. And so the African Independent Congress is the one behind this one. And then he say, men, it's time to lead the fight against GBV. And I like that statement, Pastor De Silva, because this interpretation that GBV is only about women and children, no. There's men also that are coming under this. So I've been asked, I'm going to be there. I'm going to be there. I'm going to support this thing. Not necessarily the political side of it, but the community, our human race, what we're going through. So we are calling on all men in our word, on our word, to step forward, take charge, and lead a community GBV awareness run walk. That will be tomorrow on the 26th, and it will be the Noorgesig Primary School, and it will start 9 o'clock. It's a 10-kilometer run walk, 5-kilometer community walk. Moment of Remembrance, GBV Awareness, Prevention Talks, Men Against GBV Pledge, Survivor Support Information, Your Awareness. This is more than just a run or walk. It is a call to action. Men lead the way. So, broers, ouens, machitas, kom ons kom na die support toe. En ons staan saam met ons vrouens, ons mans, ons kinders. En ons gaan die initiative support. 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Nee. 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En soos Pastor De Silva gemotivated en geencouraged vanoggend in die woord van die Here, this is our responsibility. This has got nothing to do with the party or sexism. Nee? It's got to do with building a person's morals and your principles and your stand. And so you hoef

0: weet te sê, nee, ek word nie gecheck nie, en. But we're standing strong on this one, and this one. And I think my motivation, en koef kon is my tyd alweer, nee, maar ek 2 minutes, ek is in Proverbs, en dan Proverbs is a word, and it's also in Ecclesiastes that is very, very strong. Maybe I should choose the Ecclesiastes one, and listen to what he say in Ecclesiastes chapter number 11. Cast your bread upon the waters, you will find it after many days. Give a serving to 7 and also to 8. For you do not know what evil will be on the earth, and trust me, there is evil. There's evil, and you'll be surprised who that evil come through. If the clouds are full of rain, they empty themselves upon the earth, and if a tree falls on the south or the north, and the place where the tree falls, there it shall lie. He who observes the wind will not sow, and he who regards the clouds will not reap. As you do not know what is the way of the wind, or how the bones grow in the womb of he who is with child, so you do not know. The works of God makes everything. In the morning sow your seed, and in the evening do not withhold your hand, for you do not know which will prosper, either this or that, or whether both alike will be good. Truly the light is sweet, and it is pleasant for the eyes to behold the sun. But if a man lives many years and rejoice in their all, yet let him remember the days of darkness, for there will be many. All that is coming is vanity. Yeah, Pastor De Silva, I can you iets sê, laas ek toe ek weer gesê, nee, put God first in everything that you're going through. And if there's one thing that we need in this time and in this era that we find ourselves, is that we bring back the glory of God.
1: Amen.
0: In every area and in every sea of our lives. Dis julle hier, Brother Rob Zatrustan, met 'n dankbare hart en sê, the Lord bless you, the Lord keep you, and the Lord make his face shine upon you. Dankie, Pastor De Silva, hy my ingekredit om saam te staan, and it's always an honor to be. Was 2 weeks, ne? Ek is bleek is terug. Amen.
2: Ja, nee, Pastor Rob, you weet the most important thing, and this is where I've also come, you know, we need to go back to the simple things in life. The simplicity of the gospel is just going back to give God honor, glory, adoration and admiration that is due. Al wat ons net moet maak, mense, ons gaan terug na die Here toe, en ons sê dankie vir die Here, vir wie die Here is, want so many times, Pastor Robert Kruger, let me tell you this, is that we have terms and conditions serving God. Jere, doen vir my, ek doen vir jou. Jy sien, hy is die kerk nou. Jere, as jy die vir my gaan doen, dan gaan ek vir jou die doen. We don't go back to where the time when we first got saved. Ons wil net allemaal gesê dat van die goedheid van die Jere, hoe lief die Jere vir hulle is. Ons het nie omgegee, het ons of het ons nie. You know, now it is about just having, and the more you think you have, the more you are blessed. You will find that you have things, but you do not have the presence of the Lord. You can have all these things, but you do not have the presence of the Lord. You do not have the anointing of the Lord in your life. But when you serve the Lord with your whole heart, and it's not about things. The good things will come. Listen, the Lord says that there are other things, but it's not the other things that make you a servant of God. It is the kingdom and the righteousness that you walk in. Pastor Robert, as you say once again, you know, you have realized that it is impossible to live without God.
0: That's right. I just wanna say this last week. It's a quote from our very own, and I'm gonna say it with boldness, Apostle Moses Wits. He sends this every day out to us. And amen. I just find it necessary that I end today's talk with this. He say, you will find that it is necessary to let things go, simply for the reason for that they are heavy. So let them go and let go of them. I tie no weights to my ankles. Yes. God bless you.
2: Amen. And this is the little thing that Pastor Mo does every day for us. And he encourages us every day just with a little word. And you do not know what that means to us. Apostle Moses Kenneth Weitz, we love and appreciate you,
3: amen,
2: sir. We love you because we know your heart. And to all the people out in Coffeeville, our time, it's time for the news, and it's time also for us to say goodbye. We'll be back with you on Sunday morning from the hours of 9 o'clock up until 10 o'clock. Then, by the grace of the Almighty, we'll be back with you next week, Monday, from the hours of 9 up until 12, on this your station of the nation, on the Good Morning Coffee for Family show, where we talk about family matters and what matters to family. Now, it is time for the news.
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3: Thank you very much to Pastor Christopher De Silva and Pastor Roba with the news headlines at the hour 12 o'clock. Benoni flying squad arrest 4 suspects in crime sweep. Ekuruleni police warn against false allegations targeting murder suspect. And traffic authorities step up road safety operations over Heritage Day long weekend. With the news at 12 o'clock Central African Time on Kofifi FM 97.2 IMC Poserutu. And this news bulletin is proudly brought to you by Ditiro Sports Management. The Benoni Flying Squad has arrested 4 suspects during operations across Bakban, North Mead and Al Road between the 15th and 18th of September. A 47-year-old man was arrested in Bakban and Mandrax was recovered. 2 men were arrested in North Mead after allegedly breaking into a home, while a woman was arrested in Etuata with 5 bags of copper cable. Police also recovered a hijacked truck and trailer in Al Road in Investigations are continuing. Now, to this next update, DA Johannesburg mayoral candidate Helen Zille has warned voters that supporting smaller parties could help the ANC retain control of the city after the November 4th local elections. Her comments follow Patriotic Alliance leader Gayton McKenzie saying the Patriotic Alliance, ANC, EFF, IFP and MK Party are already discussing a possible coalition to govern Johannesburg. Political analyst Andre Duvenhage says there appear to be political alignments aimed at keeping the DA out of power, although this remains subject to negotiations. The DA says Zille remains committed to her campaign. Here's the DA's Gauteng mayoral candidate Helen Zille.
4: DA friends, this is Joburg's last chance. And our city is depending on us. Yes! The government I lead will cancel crooked contracts. We will remove corrupt officials and bring criminals to justice. When honest workers speak up, we will have their back. We will protect whistleblowers. I have helped turn around a city before, and I know what it takes. And I know that we can do it in Joburg too.
3: In other news, Ekuruleni police are warning residents against circulating unverified allegations on community groups. A man reported at Tsakane police station on Tuesday that his photograph was being shared, falsely alleging that he was responsible for the murders of women in the area. Police say such claims are unsubstantiated and could put innocent people at risk of attack. Community members are urged not to spread unfounded allegations. Meanwhile, traffic authorities are stepping up patrols across South Africa during the Heritage Day long weekend, with national, provincial and police officers deployed on major routes. The Road Traffic Management Corporation says drunk driving operations will also be conducted in residential areas. Motorists are urged to obey speed limits, avoid alcohol and watch for pedestrians, who account for about 40% of the road deaths. And now, in news further afield, Nigeria's anti-drug agency says it has arrested 2 men accused of operating methamphetamine laboratory in Enugu State. Large quantities of precursor chemicals were found at the makeshift facility in Obiegu. Authorities allege the suspects worked with Mexican cartel members, who has since fled Nigeria. It is the country's fourth major meth lab bust since May, with all four cases reportedly linked to Mexican nationals. The suspects are due back in court on the 21st of October. The following report is a courtesy of Africa News.
1: Nigeria's anti-drug agency says it has arrested two men accused of operating a meth lab in the southeast of the country. The National Drug Law Enforcement Agency says large quantities of precursor chemicals were found at a makeshift lab in Obuigu in Enugu State. The suspect allegedly operated the facility in partnership with a Mexican drug cartel member who has since left Nigeria. The two other Nigerians are also wanted in connection with the case. It is Nigeria's fourth major meth lab bust since May, with authorities saying all four operations were linked to Mexican nationals. At least five Mexicans have been arrested in Nigeria since May over alleged meth production, according to the NDLEA. The suspect are due back in court on October 21.
3: And now, in your weather update, starting with Johannesburg, it is 27 degrees Celsius. Pretoria, it is 28 degrees Celsius. Cape Town, it is 21 degrees Celsius. And ending with Durban, it is 28 degrees Celsius. On the markets update, the rand to the US dollar is trading at 16 rands and 33 cents and 21 rands and 60 cents to the British pound. On the commodities markets, gold is trading at 4,294.71 per ounce. Platinum is trading at 1,763.40 per ounce. And the Brent crude oil is trading at 105.19 a barrel. Recapping on the top stories at 12 o'clock. Benoni Flying Squad arrest four suspects in crime sweep. Ekuruleni police warn against the false allegations attacking. And traffic authorities step up road safety operations over Heritage Day long weekend. If you have any local news that you would like Kofifi FM to follow up on, feel free to send us a WhatsApp to 079-468-5183. That's 079-468-5183. 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The next news update is coming up at 2 o'clock for Kofifi FM News. I am C. Poserutu. Good afternoon.

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And this station is Covivi FM 97.2. And we feel so good about it. So stay tuned and enjoy die Stasie van die Nasie met die groot sensatie.

Hallelujah. I remember.

0: Mighty name of Jesus that we are starting with this afternoon. This is Pastor Lily Rose. Welcome to our new broadcast today. It is Friday. It is the day that the Lord has made, and we are here to rejoice and be glad in it. We're so excited to be with you once again. This is indeed a Friday, and we're so really excited together in this fashion. We started a bit late today, but we are here. It's called Delayed Gratification. Some delays doesn't mean denial. It just means that you got to start up a little bit later than usual. But the point is, you're getting it done. You're doing what needs to be done. And God is being glorified through it all. Listen, I am not here by myself. I'm in studio, of course, with the first cousin of Kofifi FM, Minister Eugenia Nzimande. Don't you want to just greet our listeners, girl?
1: Of course, Pastor Lily, I want to. Good afternoon to all Kofifi Nation, Kofifi listeners. Listen, hey guys, sorry. Our voices, we were dancing for Jesus yesterday.
0: Yes, so, and worship is delight.
1: You must just have grace for us. We just ask for grace. But yes. I praise the Lord that we can make it here. I'm glad to be here, to be with you, Pastor Lily, and everything that we are doing today. I thank the Lord. I bless the Lord. I can't wait for the rest of the show.
0: Yes, yes. We're going to have a wonderful time. We are not here alone. We've got a phenomenal man of God with us today. I had the privilege of chatting with this great general yesterday at Worshipers Delight. Pastor Andrew Rollins is in the building. He is with us today. And I am so excited to have him with us because, listen, we could not finish our conversation yesterday, but I don't even think we'll be able to do it today. So we'll do the best that we can, and then we'll just pause until we meet again. Pastor, goeiemiddag.
2: Wow, goeiemiddag, Lily. I'm not too sure who you just introduced, but I am Pastor Andrew.
0: And yes.
2: So good afternoon to you also, Pastor Lily.
0: Pastor, don't it's good you to be here. It's so good to have you with us. Please greet Kofifi Nation. Please greet our listeners who's watching on Facebook.
2: And to all the Kofifi Nation, we want to say we are so glad to be with you this afternoon, and we trust that we're going to have a blessed time as we share a few thoughts.
0: Yes.
2: And just enjoy the presence of the Lord.
0: Yes, sir.
2: Thank you so much for inviting us into your space.
0: I don't know if you're going to hear it, but just by Pastor Andrew Stone, he can word as depth. Nee? He can word the man van die Here loop deep, man. He drop deep spore. So, Pastor Andrew, once again, thank you so much. Lead visionary of PGMI.
2: Yes, that's
0: correct. Perfecting Grace Ministries International.
2: That's right.
0: In El Dorado Park. The United States of Elders is in the house today. Pastor, please say something, man. Greet your family. Do you have any family that's tuned in? Your church members, please just greet them. Your senior pastor.
2: Yes, yes. No, I want to greet the entire family of PGMI.
0: Yes.
2: Indeed, we are a family. It's a family church, so we grateful, and I know that my senior pastor will be listening as well. Pastor Peter Zacchaeus and the rest of the guys will be listening, because obviously when one comes to see you and be with you, we do tend to advertise. Say, hey, I'm going to be in radio. Guess with who? So yes, so I know some of them will be listening. So yeah,
0: yes, Pastor.
2: May God bless them for this time, and yes, for all your listeners that are out there that are listening, and you know, so may God just touch them as we speak.
0: Yes, sir.
2: Thank you.
0: This is my prayer, that God will touch each and every individual as we speak. Mm-hmm. There is a message from the Lord. God has something to say. But before we ask him for anything, y'all know how we do on this show. We start with thanksgiving. Scripture says in all things, not for all things, but in all things. It means it doesn't matter what you find yourself in, God is still worthy to be honored. And so we're just going to take a few moments to say, God, thank you. And in doing so, I want you to reflect on your week. I want you to reflect on what you have been through and what God has carried you through. Mm. And in doing so, we're going to tell him, thank you. So, Father, this afternoon, we come before you with hearts of thanksgiving.
2: Thank you, Lord.
0: The psalmist says, so I throw up my hands and praise you again and again, because all I have is a hallelujah. Mm. Indeed, you alone are worthy of the highest praise. And so today, before we ask you for anything, we want to say thank you. We want to say thank you for the gift of life. Thank you for the privilege that we have to be in the land of the living, to see the goodness of God, Father, through the air that we breathe. Thank you that we get to see your goodness through the gift of life. Thank you that we see the goodness of God through humanity, through the gift of, Father, humanity, relationships, friendships. Father, thank you that we get to see your Lordship, Father, today. I'm so grateful because, praise Father, there's so many people that went to sleep last night but did not get to wake up this morning. So we are not here by chance. We are here because the purpose of God for our lives is still in the process of prevailing. So we want to say thank you. Thank you that you have kept us all week long. Thank you that you have sustained us. Thank you that you have been with us. Thank you that you have been for us. Thank you that you have covered us. Thank you that you have sheltered us. Thank you that you kept evil from our doorstep. Thank you, Father. Father, that what the enemy meant for our evil, you turned it around for our good. Thank you that we are more than conquerors. Thank you that we are more than overcomers. Thank you that no weapon formed against us can prosper. Thank you that we can speak condemnation to every tongue that rises in judgment. Thank you that we are the head and not the tail. Thank you that we are above only and not beneath. Thank you that we are blessed coming in and blessed going out. Thank you, oh God, that we are the elect of God. Thank you that we get to do life with you. We honor you today.
2: We bless your name.
0: We bless you and we praise you. Because life without God is no life at all. Life without God has no purpose, has no meaning. But thank you for loving us so much that you gift us with yourself. We love you, Lord. We honor you.
2: Thank you,
0: and we praise you. Because you are worthy.
2: Blessed be the name.
0: You are worthy. You are worthy to be praised.
2: Praise
0: God. You are worthy to be praised. In every season of life, you are good. Your goodness is not based on what we face, but it's based on who you are. You are a good God.
2: Oh, blessed be the name of the Lord.
0: That's why we love you. That's why we honor you.
2: We love you, Lord.
0: That's why we praise you in Jesus' name. Amen and amen.
2: Amen.
0: Our God is good.
2: Oh, yeah.
0: And he's worthy to be lifted high.
2: Glory.
0: Pastor Andrew, as you think about the goodness of God just over your own life, and as a man who stands, who stood in ministry for many years, a well-respected man who stood in ministry, as you reflect on God's goodness, how has he sustained you? Just as an encouragement to any of our listeners out there.
2: You know, sometimes in life we achieve things.
0: Yes.
2: And we do things, and but there are certain things that you look back in your life and you realize that it could never have been me.
0: Sure.
2: I'm just not too smart enough. I'm not just too great enough to have achieved certain things. And it's amazing. And I'm not just talking about big things, but just little things.
0: Yes, Pastor.
2: Day-to-day things. Mm-hmm. When you look back and you think, how did I do it? And then you say, but by the grace of God.
0: Yeah.
2: So God is in the big things.
0: Yes.
2: But he's also in the small things, the day-to-day, things that happen to us on a day-to-day basis, because life continues to happen.
0: Yes, Pastor.
2: And so whilst life is happening, it's so beautiful at times to sit back and just see how God has actually carried you through.
0: Yes.
2: Because if you never ever assess or do an assessment of your life, you will never actually know what you've achieved, and you never even know what you've made it through.
0: Yes, Pastor.
2: But in a quiet moment, when you look back and look at certain things that happened in your life, and then you realize, goodness me, I could not have done this, but by the grace of God.
0: Yes, Pastor.
2: And that just begins. But you know what it does? It begins to magnify God in your very own life.
0: Yes.
2: Because, you know, sometimes we get so used to things and just walking with God, and we don't realize some of the things that he's doing for us.
0: Yes, Pastor.
2: And so when you sit back and you just reflect, you realize, but goodness me, Lord, you've been great.
0: And that's
2: the beauty of God. Yes. You know what, Lily? Because he works when you're not seeing it. That's so beautiful. And I don't have to witness everything whilst he's working. But when I sit back and begin to reflect, then I see the goodness and the grace of God. The Bible says, like you said this morning, in the land of the living.
0: Yes, Pastor. What a privilege. What a privilege.
2: In the land of the living.
0: Pastor, you're talking about something so profound, and it's the ability to take a moment to every now and then to just reflect. I think many of us fail to understand the power of reflection. We get so lost in what is to come and overwhelmed with what is around us.
2: That's correct.
0: That we miss the opportunity, because that's where thanksgiving and strength lies. It's in our reflection.
2: It's in our reflection.
0: Where we get to see the hand of God and the footprints of God where we were not able to walk, and we see how he carried us.
2: You know, Lady, I want to say something to you, Lady, today, is that sometimes you pray for stuff.
0: Yes.
2: It doesn't happen immediately. And you tend to forget. And then stuff happens.
0: Yes.
2: And God comes through for you. And you don't even realize it at the moment. Later on, but you say, but you know, I prayed for this. And God undertook there.
0: Yes,
2: I didn't even see him. Because he's not going to come and knock at your door and say, oh, I brought that stuff you asked for.
0: Yeah, he's not like that.
2: He's not like that. Because... let me tell you something. If I do something for you, I want you to see me.
0: Yes.
2: So when I bring you a gift, I want you to know it comes from me. That's why we put our names there from.
0: Yes.
2: From. So when when God gives us a gift, he just gives it to you and silently walks away.
0: Wow.
2: You know? And so it's for us that receive it, that need to reflect. You spoke about reflection. That if, oh Lord, I asked you for this. But you know what happens to your faith?
0: Sure.
2: It spirals your faith.
0: Yes, Pastor.
2: Because now, truly, I heard God answers prayer from others. But yes, evidence. I now
0: that
2: have evidence.
0: Mine. Yes.
2: Faith has evidence.
0: Sure.
2: Because wow. Faith is the evidence of things hoped for.
0: Sure.
2: You see, that's
0: yes,
2: and that's what happens.
0: Mm-hmm.
2: And so sometimes I've learned over the years that sometimes you need to step back. And begin to look, because someone, you know, people, we complain, and God has not answered my prayer. God hasn't done this. God has. Have you really, really, really sat back and thought of the things that God, where God has actually answered your prayer?
0: Sure.
2: You forgot to say thank you.
0: Yes, Pastor.
2: You forgot to say thank you. But he's, in most instances, he's answered
0: he's
2: your prayer.
0: Answered.
2: Especially when we ask in terms and in line with his word.
0: Yes. Yes, Pastor.
2: Absolutely. Because my five-year-old can't ask me to buy them a Jaguar. I mean, really.
0: It doesn't make sense, right?
2: No, absolutely not.
0: Pastor Andrew's by default letting us, some of us know that the prayers that we pray to the Lord, we are asking things that we're not in a season in to receive.
2: Wow.
0: We are asking things prematurely, and we are frustrated that God has not answered prayers that we do not even have the capacity to walk in yet. Pastor.
2: Well, you mentioned the word capacity.
0: Yes, Pastor.
2: So important to have capacity, because it's just like give you something and you do not have the capacity to use what I'm giving you.
0: Yes.
2: You know? So we ask amiss.
0: Exactly. May God help us today to do some reflection on how we pray, what we ask for, that our prayers may be in alignment with his will, with his word, and
2: absolutely.
0: With his purpose for our lives. Ladies and gentlemen, we are in studio with Pastor Andrew Rollins from PGMI El Dorado Park. Shout out once again to Pastor Peter Zacchaeus, the senior pastor, his beautiful wife, Alvina, and their family, and each and every one of the leaders. You all are doing a phenomenal work in the body of Christ. We've got a few messages from some of our listeners. We're going to give over to Minister Eugenia so she can just read those messages for us.
3: Thank you so much, Pastor Lily. I'm still stuck at faith has an evidence.
0: Yeah, we're coming back to that. We're coming back because that's our conversation.
3: I don't
0: want to
3: move
0: today.
3: On. Thank you so much, Pastor Lils. We have two messages, from one from Stacy. Stacy's sending our greetings to everybody in studio. And we've got special message from a proud PGMI member. She's like,
0: okay.
3: I'm a proud member
0: okay.
3: of the church.
0: Shout out to PGMI.
3: And this is Cindy. She says that, Pastor, greetings, Pastor. I'm listening. May God bless you. And hello, Pastor Lily and Kofifi Nation. That is from Cindy, a proud member of PGMI.
2: That's so beautiful.
0: Hi, Cindy. Proud member of PGMI. I can see why you are. Pastor, we were talking about faith, and I want us to zone in really to have this conversation so that we do not miss out on the wisdom and the depth that you sit with. Scripture says that the just shall live by faith. It almost sounds like faith is the oxygen of the believer. It is that which you inhale and exhale. It's the only way to do life with God, right? Then Hebrews 11 also reminds us, and I'll just drop this, then Pastor can just take over, that, and you shared it earlier, that now faith is the substance of things hoped for, the evidence of things not seen. Verse 2 says, by faith the elders obtained a good report. So when we think about this, what is the Lord sharing with you, or what comes to mind as we dissect the sticks and talk about this, Pastor?
2: I think for me, critical is the evidence. What is evidence? Mm-hmm. Something tangible.
0: It's living proof, yes.
2: Living proof. So it's the evidence. Faith is the substance of things hoped for, the evidence of things not seen.
0: Yes.
2: So you need to walk believing that what you've asked for, you already have.
0: Yes. Sure.
2: And that's I'm trying to get a better English word, but to have it must be evident to you.
0: Ooh, that's good.
2: You've got to begin to walk in it, believe it, and know that it's going to happen.
0: Yes, Pastor.
2: Now, once I've prayed and I've waited on the Lord, I begin to walk away from what I'm praying for. We're in belief, and all I do now is begin to wait.
0: Sure.
2: You know?
0: Yes.
2: If necessary, I would from time to time just remind my father.
0: Yes.
2: Oh, come on, let me talk to you this morning. You see, I've got grandkids.
0: Yes, yes.
2: Now, I must tell you, I've got a little boy. This boy, he just challenges me all the time. You know, I promised him a bicycle some time ago, my grandson. Promised him a bicycle. Now, we don't live together, but every time he would come and visit, whether it was 2 months, whatever the case may be, when he comes and visit, he would make sure that when he leaves the house, he's the last one to leave.
0: Okay.
2: His mom, his brother, and his sister can walk ahead, but he's going to be here with granddad at the back. And he'd nudge me to say, my bike. He knows that I haven't forgotten.
0: Yes.
2: But all he's doing now is nudging what we've agreed upon.
0: Yes, yes.
2: And so when you begin to believe and walk with God, I've already cemented what I've asked for. But now I just go back to my father, say, Dad, I'm waiting.
0: Yes, hallelujah.
2: I don't lose faith when
0: Pastor.
2: My prayers are not answered, because the speed to the answer to my prayer.
0: Yes.
2: Because you know what? Some of us expect to pray today and get it tomorrow.
0: Yes, Pastor.
2: And at times it will happen that way. But there will also be times when there's just going to be a season of waiting.
0: Yes. Talk to us about that, Pastor.
2: The season of waiting.
0: Yes.
2: And you see, when you plant a seed and you put a seed in the ground, now a farmer doesn't go every day to go check on the seed.
0: This is true.
3: Yeah.
2: You plant.
0: It's not logical to do that.
2: It's not logical to do that. And most, what happens? We'll see the farmers now, we come out of winter, they've been tilling the fields.
0: Yes.
2: Is there rain? No! It's not even spring yet. They're tilling the fields and putting their seed. But what they're doing in anticipation for the rain.
0: Mm.
2: And so some things are sown during your dry season. Ah, come on. During your dry season, you begin to sow stuff. And then you wait. But you can well wait with expectation because my seed is in the ground.
0: Wait with expectation.
2: But if you do not have seed in the ground, what are you waiting for?
0: Sure.
2: I want to say it in another language that I normally use, and maybe somebody knows it. Ulindeni. What are you waiting for? You got no seed in the ground.
0: Sure.
2: So some of us are expecting things that are never going to come.
0: Yes, Pastor.
2: Let's just be truthful. You know, you haven't put in anything.
0: Because we haven't played our part.
2: You haven't played your part.
0: Yes.
2: Some people haven't even prayed, but they're expecting God to provide.
0: Help us, Lord.
2: No, the Lord doesn't even know what you need. You haven't told him. He's your dad, and you haven't told your dad what you need.
0: Come on, Pastor.
2: And dad just sees that you're upset, but you haven't said. You see, my grandson keeps on nudging me. Because I promised him a bicycle.
0: Yes.
2: And he kept nudging me to say, hey, Opa, you know, ne?
0: Yes.
2: And I said, I know, I got you. Because the agreement wasn't just then. It was sealed a month or two ago.
0: Yes, Pastor.
2: So all he's doing when he comes and visits, he nudges me. I'm waiting.
0: Yes.
2: And that's been so profound for me. You know, to understand that that's exactly what I do.
0: Yes,
2: with the Lord. I just keep on, now and again, I remind the Lord that, Lord, I'm,
0: yes,
2: with the Lord. I just keep on, now and again, I remind the Lord that, Lord, I'm still waiting.
0: Yes,

0: in this room with my name on it. I don't know about you, but there is a miracle in this room with my name on it. Every room I walk into, there's a miracle with my name on it. We are still in studio with Pastor Andrew, you have shared some profound depth with us. Before we continue, though, there's a very special message that I think we have to just read out loud from a very special. Everybody else is special, but this listener is on another level of special.
1: Oh, okay.
2: Okay, this message, simple, straight to the point. It's a beautiful message from First Lady Gina. And she says,
1: oh, that's bias.
2: And she says, hi, that's my hubby. That man can give word.
0: Let the church say amen.
2: Did you hear? That is not our husband.
0: Yes.
2: No, that is her hubby.
0: Yes.
2: And that man can give word. Shout out to you too, First Lady Gina. And we've got one message that says, good day to the team.
0: Just wait before we go there, Lord. Thank you for the blessing of being able to send messages like that.
1: Oh, yes.
0: Thank you, Eugenia and I, one of these days, we will also say, hey, that's my hubby.
2: Yeah. That's, you don't have to say the word. In Jesus' name.
0: In Jesus' name.
2: Listen, in my dry season,
0: I brought some seed.
2: I think it was tomato.
0: There's some seed in the ground, okay, for marriage. Ons kom na pastoor. Dankie vir ons lady. Eet ons nou geïnspireer. Eet net so water en gooi daar waar ons geplant het. Praise die Here. Amen. Here's another message.
2: We've got another special message. It says, good day to the team at Kofifi FM. I am locked in and listening to Pastor Andrew. What a timely message and a wonderful spiritual growth segment. Sending love and blessings to everyone in the studio.
1: Thank you.
2: All the listeners out and to all the listeners out there, proud member of PGMI. And that's my pastor from Debbie.
0: All right, Debbie. Thank you so much. Listen, we're going to see you guys tonight. We look forward to being at PGMI this evening. And we're going to talk about that in closing, Pastor.
1: Okay.
0: But before we can see, you guys have Veronica Mayer. Guys, I just have to say this. We were at Worshipers Delight yesterday. We were at Worshipers Delight yesterday. Pastor Andrew was there as well. And the lineup was great. Shout out to
1: Wonderful.
0: Families for
1: wow.
0: Christ.
1: Wow, beautiful.
0: Pastor Grant and his ministry. Just to come together as the body of Christ under an open heaven and to glorify God. And of course one of the features was Veronica Mayer man Daifro. Sy loop met karolie nie man sê hoe sy nee sy loop met die Here.
1: Sy loop nie met karolie nie.
0: She's going to be at PGMI tonight and it's only 50 rand, guys. 50 rand.
1: Wow.
0: We're coming back to that, but I just had to put that out there. Veronica Mayer is with us. So, Pastor, she say my bokki die, Pastor.
1: my fro.
0: I love this. We love love. Oh, this is beautiful.
1: Yeah.
0: Pastor.
1: Hey, I'm even blushing.
0: So Pastor, back to our conversation.
2: The same message.
0: Is it?
2: It's hitting double.
0: It's hitting us, yeah. Everything now double. Pastor, we're talking about faith, right?
1: Yes.
0: And I think something that we got some golden nuggets offline, guys, while we were playing music. But you talked about the process. It's an important thing to
1: absolutely.
0: Know. Just share with us, Pastor. We've got a few minutes left, but please share.
1: I want you to share this, in this thing, we're living in a world where everything seems to be happening almost immediately.
0: Yes.
1: But it's, we need to understand that everything has a process and that the process becomes the issue.
0: Mm.
1: Because you don't put seed in the ground and it immediately sprouts.
0: Mm.
1: There's something that has to happen. You put the seed in the ground, first of all, it has to die. It has to give up its form. Its previous form. It dies, but then not only does it die, but it needs to establish itself
0: sure.
1: in terms of roots.
0: Mm.
1: establish itself, because above ground it's a different ball game. Because above ground there's storms, there's everything else. So you need to get established downward first,
0: yes,
1: underground, before you sprout or before you shoot out of the ground. And so there are processes. And beloved, I want to say something, and especially, you know, to some of us that think things must just happen, that click, that God must just work. When I click my finger, like I heard somebody speak a lie one day, says, you know, when I ask God, within 24 hours, God responds. I said, wow, I want that anointing, man.
0: Sure.
1: Where God just responds within 24 hours. When I ask God within 24 hours, he just answers. Well, that was a strange thing. Well, you know, so somebody from out of town. So, and I was just a visitor where he spoke. but some of us believe in a process, that things will go their process and then come to fruition. Because you know what happens? If the seed is not grounded and doesn't have roots, what will happen to it?
2: Sure.
1: It will be blown away.
2: Yes.
1: It has to be put underground,
2: yes,
1: establish its roots,
2: yes,
1: and then sprout.
2: Yes. Or,
1: and then come through the surface. It pushes its way through a surface.
2: Sure.
1: That, you know, so in other words, it's got to break a pathway through.
0: Mm.
1: And some of us
0: where
1: don't.
0: There was none.
1: There was none. And some of us don't want to break our pathways through. You stop walking in somebody else's path,
0: sure,
1: where they've broken through.
0: Yeah.
1: You need your own path.
0: Yeah.
1: And that's why we never reach our full potential. And because we live on others' testimonies, you know. You hear somebody's testimony this side, and you want to go share the same testimony as though it happened to you. It hasn't happened to you, you know. And I think we need to be truthful when things don't happen our way, or it hasn't happened yet to me. Yeah. Because when I hear your testimony, I say, oh, Lord, thank God. My turn is coming. I don't know when, but it's coming.
0: Yes.
1: It's coming. So at least what happens to you and your blessings encourages me that, man, I'm in the queue.
0: Yes.
1: Don't, but you see the problem. We like to jump queues, man.
2: Mm.
0: Oh, and we do.
1: Don't be the course. We're always looking for a connection.
2: Mm.
1: Now,
0: in
1: God's kingdom and in spiritual things, there's no connection. You know, there's no people, you know, we even spiritualize the divine connections.
2: Sure.
1: So as though you have somebody else who can supersede your request and go straight to God on your behalf. Yeah, man.
0: There's a process.
1: Be real.
0: Yes. It's,
1: follow the process.
0: Yes.
1: It's as simple as that. Yeah. And then so that when things come through, we then sit back and say, oh, Lord, thank you.
2: Yes.
1: You've been such a good God. Because of what I've been through the process.
2: Yes, Master.
1: I was refined. It was also waiting, also helps you to refine your thoughts. Mm. And, I think sometimes we even lie in our testimonies. Oh, Lord, forgive us. Because we try to impress.
2: Yes.
1: And it's not about impressing. It's just about being truthful.
0: Yes.
1: And serving God truthfully.
0: Yes.
1: To the best of my ability.
0: Yes.
1: And that's what works for me. Practical Christianity.
0: Yes. Practical Christianity. You said something earlier. You said we complicate our walk with God. We complicate faith. We complicate Christianity.
1: And now you get stressed out.
0: Mm.
1: Because you've complicated so much and you're now supposed to live your complication.
2: Yeah.
1: you ought to live your complication and nothing's working out. And now you're falling apart. You fall not because God has done anything. It's because you've complicated.
2: Sure.
1: You've spoken on his behalf.
2: Sure.
1: You've declared on his behalf things that were never declared to you.
2: Sure.
1: You know? No, this is a catch one. You know what? If you come to me and tell me, Pastor, God told me. You know, I can't contest that.
2: Yeah, that's true.
1: The one with the final authority has told you.
2: Mm-hmm.
1: Who's Pastor Andrew to come and challenge what God has told you?
2: Sure.
1: So God can tell you, say, Pastor, God told me this. And I think, oh, yeah, you brought me the impense. In fact, I have an arrangement with another pastor friend of mine. I won't mention his name. And you say, you know, the day God speaks to you in an audible voice, please, man, even if it's 1 o'clock, 2 o'clock in the morning, just phone me.
0: Yes,
1: say, Pastor, I heard an audible voice.
0: Sure.
1: speak to me, and this is what, because I want to know the sound and the tones. Oh, yes, Jesus, yes. Help me.
0: Yes.
1: Yeah, and I think that's why sometimes we make confessions that God has never made.
0: That is not God, yes.
1: And that, now when we watch, it doesn't come to pass.
0: Yes.
1: Man, God did not say anything.
0: And God never said anything.
1: Aye, man.
0: So, Pastor, and it's real, because I know many of us have found ourselves in places like that. But if you think about some of our Christians or some of our brothers and sisters who are sitting in disappointment or challenging their faith, Pastor, just as part of our closing conversation,
1: okay,
0: what would your encouragement be to them to get back into that place of believing God and trusting the process and going through the process?
1: Oh, you summed it up so nicely. You summed it up so beautifully. Trust the process.
0: Sure.
1: Just go back and get into trusting the process. And know that whatever you've committed to God,
0: yes,
1: if it be in His will, it will come to pass.
0: If it be
1: in His will, it will come to pass. Because there's something, you know, my 15-year-old grandson can't come and ask me to, he's 15, is it? But he can't come and ask me to buy him a brand new car, even if I was in the means.
0: Yes.
1: And if I did that, I'll be foolish.
0: Yes, absolutely.
1: I mean, he needs to mature in many ways to be able to be given such an instrument.
0: Yes, Pastor.
1: You know, so I know that there's some things in my season that God hasn't given, because, you know what? He knows me.
0: Yes, Pastor.
1: Like I know my grandson. Mm. And, you know, I know, we know when some people are ready for certain things. And the worst thing is to get some things in your life out of season.
0: Yeah, it is. It's destructive.
1: It's destructive to get something, because if you are given something in which you cannot handle,
0: yes,
1: it's going to destroy you.
0: Yes.
1: A good thing given to you at the wrong time.
0: Yeah.
1: Can lead to your destruction.
0: Yes,
1: can I repeat that?
0: Yes.
1: A good thing given to you at the wrong time can lead to your destruction.
0: Yes.
1: So there are some things where you're at that you're not supposed to have.
0: Yeah.
1: You know what? Can I just? I know you're crazy. Now.
0: Yeah.
1: I remember my nephew at the time was battling with drugs, and then he gave his heart to the Lord, and he came. He didn't like what I told him. And I said to him, look, Carter, he doesn't mind me using this testimony. I said to him, he was looking for a job, seriously hunting for a job after he went through rehab. And I said to him, I said, I'm not even praying for you for a job.
0: Mm.
1: I said, I won't even pray.
0: You're not ready.
1: Oh, you got it, Melanie. You got it. I said, you're not ready. He was so angry with me. How can Pastor tell me that I'm not ready to get a job? But I only heard afterwards, when he finally was released and finally got a job, he says, Pastor, I did not understand what type of, but this with uncle is yay. He said, ek is nie reg for a job nie. Ek is dan 'n groot man. But I said, you weren't ready, because the minute you get paid, you would have gone back to your drugging. So money, I had to pray and keep you away from money. Because money was your destruction.
0: Sure.
1: So the very thing that he was looking to bless him would have destroyed him at the time.
0: Mm.
1: But he could come back. I didn't even know that he held something against me. That he could come back. And today he's in charge of the media of the church. He could come back and say, Uncle, thank you. I thought you were a horrible man. But now I understand. So not everything is good for you.
0: Yeah. Sure.
1: And not everything is for your good.
0: Yes. Ooh. That's good.
1: So.
0: And not every good thing is a God thing.
1: Oh, come on now. Come on now.
0: Pastor, listen, thank you so much, because I've been blessed by just that profound word that you shared with us today. Thank you. This is not goodbye. This is pause. This is comma to be continued, because our time is up. But there are a few messages that we've received, and we just want to also just touch on tonight's gathering before we leave the studio. We need at least 2 hours with you, honestly. Eugenia.
2: I think just thank you so much, Pastor Lily. A closing statement from Pastor's beautiful wife is, thank you for hosting him. Thank you for hosting him. May God enlarge your territory, and blessings and honor to you guys.
0: Amen.
2: We receive that in Jesus' name.
0: Yes,
2: amen. And the last one is, afternoon Sorry about that. Afternoon. I just wanted to send a message to say I love you, Pastor Rollins, from Antoinette Rollins. Love you, Daddy. Another message that we received here.
0: Thanks, Antoinette. Sure. Mm.
2: Yes,
0: it's
2: hi all in the station. That's our dad, Pastor Andrew Rollins, proud to be his daughter and son-in-law. Okay. Privileged to have him as our dad. This is from Aaliyah and G.
0: All right.
2: Thank you so much.
0: Shout out to Aaliyah and G and everybody that has sent us messages through. Pastor, you want to say something back to them?
1: No. Thank you so much, guys. And thank you for listening in.
0: Yes.
1: It's been a wonderful time.
0: Pastor, tell us about tonight. Veronica Mayer, PGMI, what?
1: Yeah.
0: 50 rand. Let's not make sure.
1: Yeah. 50 rand.
2: Is it the real Veronica?
0: Real Veronica?
2: Or Auntie Veronica?
0: Or is it the real version?
2: Or is that one that is selling the fruits there?
0: is it the real Veronica?
1: That's the real thing. It's the real thing. You know, this is what favor does. You see, favor, you don't work for it.
0: Sure.
1: You don't have to. You don't have to compete for it.
0: Sure.
1: And that is why we can come and say 50 rand because, wow, it's really, really just a gift to our people.
2: Yeah, sure.
1: She says, I'm here in Johannesburg. My voice is still okay. Come, let's just have a nice song evening.
0: Yes.
1: So Pastor Peter says, fine, come, let's have it at PGMI. And here we are. And we're going to have a wonderful time tonight.
0: Yes, we are.
1: Not that it's going to be shabby. Because some people look out, you know, we base things on cost.
0: Yeah.
1: Mm. Some people say, 50 rand, what can you get for 50 rand? Well, come and see.
0: Yeah, come and see.
1: Come and see what you can get.
0: Yeah, for sure. So this, what time is it starting?
1: 7 p.m.
0: It's 7 p.m. Just give the address, Father. What for my father? Pastor, over the airways. Because I'm reading the messages from your children. Please give the address over the airways.
1: Okay, it's 1 Bamboosberg Street.
0: Yes.
1: Eldorado Park Extension 2.
0: Eldorado Park Extension
1: right 2. Next to Golden Highway.
0: Next to Golden Highway.
1: You don't have to drive into Eldorado Park. It's just as you turn, if you're coming from the south, as you turn into Eldorado, immediately it's the next right turn.
0: Yes,
1: and right on the corner is PGMI.
0: All right. We'll be there tonight. Please see us. Join us there. Let's have a good time in the Lord and celebrate His goodness. Pastor, in closing, will you just pray for our listeners? We'll just pray for our nation. God. Just pray for the body of Christ.
1: Thank you. Come, let us pray together. Gracious God and Heavenly Father, we thank you that amidst everything else, we can take time and say thank you to you. Thank you for everything that you have done in the past, that you've done today and still going to do tomorrow. We think in particular, God, of all our listeners, all those that are under the sound of our voice, where this beautiful station, dear God, reaches. And we thank you that we can come into the home. And we think of those in particular, dear God, who are just in need of a touch, in need of your presence, in need just to know that God has not forsaken them.
0: Yes.
1: We pray your blessing upon these, your people.
0: Yes.
1: We thank you for your goodness towards us.
0: Yes.
1: We pray, God, that you would help us and keep us serving, serving you until the day of Jesus.
0: Yes.
1: Thank you for this opportunity, dear God, that we have just to listen to you over the airwaves.
0: Yes, Lord.
1: So we bless you in Jesus' name. Amen.
0: Amen. Well, this is Pastor Lily Rose and Minister Eugenia Nzimande on Pray Fridays, Kofufi FM 97.2, signing out with Pastor Andrew Rollins. We trust that you had a blessed time with us. And in closing, we want to encourage you with Naomi Rain. God will work it out.

Hello, Covivi family. That's a very good note to start from. God is definitely working something out. And I just want you to believe with all of your heart, with all of your mind and your soul, that the God that you serve, the God that we serve, the God that we have trusted in, the God who is the Father of our Lord Jesus Christ, would definitely work something out for you this day and in the days to come, as we learn to trust in Him and trust in His Word. Our God is faithful, our God is merciful, and our God is so gracious that no one comes to Him and He rejects the person. It doesn't matter your state, it doesn't matter where you are now. I just want you to learn to trust God with all your heart, because we've been talking about the heart, the mind, or the soul, how we can properly connect this state of ours to God in order to live that fulfilling life that God has in mind for us. We have been basically talking about Romans chapter 12 and using other scriptures to support. And today we're going to pray for a renewed mind and for God to bring us to the space where every moment of our lives we're working on our soul and we're working on the state of our mind, because Bible tells us in Romans 12:2 that transformation comes as a result of the renewal of the mind. The mind we can take to represent our thoughts and the patterns that we have in our mind, that we process all the time, that gives us the expectation that we have in life, or the state of our soul, our emotions, our will, our intellect, what we have filled it with. If it does not align itself with the Word of God, then the change that God wants in our lives will be delayed. If there has been delay in your life, I want you to look at your perception, your mindset, and if it has not aligned itself to the true Word of God, then this is the time for you and I to pray and ask help from the Holy Spirit to help us renew that mind, so we will have the mind of Christ, we will have the mind of humility, and we will have a mind that is always in agreement with the Word of God. To go forward, shall we take a moment to pray? Heavenly Father, we thank you for this opportunity. It's always a wonderful opportunity given to us to gather on Covivi FM and pray, seeking your face, that you will have mercy on us, you will forgive us all our trespasses, and you will see us from heaven and heal our land and restore us. We thank you that no one comes to you by faith and remains the same, and we believe that this afternoon we will not go out of this place the same. There will be a visitation, not only in our lives, but across our family, across our community, as many people that we will pray for. We're believing that there will be a change. We will see transformation taking place, because we're not just praying for ourselves. We're praying for family, we're praying for community, and we're praying for the nation, that there will be change of mind. Whatever state we are in, we ask that you will help us discover what mindset is controlling us in that state, and enable us, Holy Spirit, you are our helper. In Jesus' name we pray with thanksgiving. Amen. And the focus of our prayer today is about a shift from thoughts of old into thoughts that are orchestrated by the Word of God, thoughts that are based on the promises of God, thoughts that are based on not our memories or experiences, but on the truth that we discover from the Bible. Old habits must go, and we can only do away with when we keep on being in Christ. The Bible says, if a man be in Christ, not when a man visits Christ. Christ, we must be in the Word all the time, day and night, in times of trouble, in times of excitement, in times of trials, we must still be in the Word. We must be in Christ, and that is when we can continuously manifest a new nature. If a man be in Christ, he's a new creature. The old goes away and the new comes in. But we have come to this place where we know that what we think is what influences and creates a pattern in our minds, and that pattern gives us an expectation, and that expectation is what controls us. As a man thinks in his heart, so is he. So there is always the need, using Romans 12:2, to see what mindset drives us, and is it bringing us into transformation? Is it bringing us to a character that will allow submission, that will allow obedience, that would allow the Word of God to happen? If not, Bible says,
Be ye transformed by the renewal of your mind. Transformation never takes place until a man or a woman or a person comes to understand that where my life is heading towards is not the will of God. And if I have come to God, then the will of God must prevail. How will the will of God prevail? I need to have a change of mind. We understand that salvation starts from the inside, not from the outside. And for it to fully manifest on the outside, there's the need to push the deeds and the desires, the appetites of the spirit into the soul, and eventually have it affect the outer man, which is the flesh. Until we see this happening, we may not walk in the way of submission and obedience, and that can hinder us from receiving the God kind of life. That is why this afternoon you and I are going to pray. And like we always do, we're not just praying for ourselves, we're praying for family, we're praying for friends, we're praying for colleagues at the workplace, we're praying for community, we're praying for society, we pray for the nation, and we pray for the body of Christ. That is our responsibility. We're going to pray that there will be a shift from our thoughts, shift in our thoughts from old habits to His peaceful truth. Romans 12:2. Transformation through the renewing of your mind. And we're going to pray, starting with this prayer, the heart. That God give us, touch our hearts and give us a heart that is soft and compassionate. A heart that loves you in the first place. A heart that will love your presence. A love that will enable our flesh, enable our heart, enable every part of our being to be drawn into your presence. Bible says that thou shalt love the Lord your God with all your heart, with all your soul, and with everything that you composed of. That's the place that God wants us to be. So let us begin to pray that God touch our heart, touch our soul as we surrender and submit to you this Friday. Work on us. Let the word, the sword of the spirit, circumcise our hearts. Turn it from stony and hearts that reject your word, which is the truth, so it will become a heart that receives and embraces your word. I want you to pray in the name of Jesus, for that is what God is seeking for, that we will love him with all our hearts. We will love him in spite of circumstances and situations. Paul wrote to the church in Rome and said to them, nothing should separate you from the love of God. Nothing should bring you to the presence of God except that you love him. Not because he's done miracles, not because he's come through for you, not because he's worked something out for you, but we love God for who he is and the fact that he first loved us. Pray for your heart to love God. Pray for your strength to demonstrate love for God. Pray for your will to be submitted to the will of God, showing that you love him first and foremost with everything that you have. Let God today be the place where your heart is. Let your treasure be God. Let your treasure be the kingdom of God. Let your treasure be the things that glorifies God. Father, that's what we pray for this day, that you will give us, create within us a clean heart, a heart, an emotion that is not drawn to your presence because of good things, but emotion that is draws us to your presence because we know who you are. You are merciful. You are kind. You are God above all the gods. In the name of Jesus, we pray that you will give us the heart of compassion, that we will be compassionate just as you are. If you look down, for what you're looking for is that your children will abide in your word and become imitators of Jesus Christ. And one thing we know is that Christ is compassionate. You are compassionate. The Holy Spirit is compassionate. That's why we pray this afternoon in the name of Jesus, make us compassionate enough to represent Christ on our knees, to represent Christ in our family, to represent Christ in our workplaces, in our schools, in our families, and in the corridors of power. Give us a heart that will make us represent not ourselves, but Jesus Christ. In the name of Jesus, we pray, Holy Spirit, help us. You know the state of our hearts as individuals. You know the state of our hearts as the church, the body of Christ. We have drifted. We have walked away and have become self-lovers, but we pray this day in the name of Jesus that you will bring us back
to loving you. You will bring us back to being compassionate just as you are. You will bring us back to loving your presence and walking in your word, trusting in your word and believing in nothing else but your word. In the name of Jesus, we pray for those in authority. We ask in that you will touch their hearts today as you are touching ours. You will cause the word that we are sending forth right now to touch their hearts and let their hearts be circumcised with the sword of the Spirit, that which is leading them in the other way, Father, will cause them, your word will cause them to return to performing that which is led by the spirit of compassion in the name of Jesus and not self, that they will rule and they will lead in accordance with your word, especially for those who have come to know Jesus. We pray that you will work on their hearts, that they will know that that is the ministry that you have given them, that in that marketplace they need to represent Jesus, in that marketplace they need to stand in the gap and draw the kingdom and your presence into that place. In the name of Jesus, we pray in that, Father, work on our hearts, as your word states in Ezekiel chapter 36 verse 26. You promised to give us a new heart, and that's what we pray for. Let there be that experience now and through this weekend, that as we go back to the various positions that you have destined us for, we shall be transformed individuals, so that we will bring the light and the power and the righteousness of the kingdom into the places where you have assigned to us. In the name of Jesus, into our homes as parents, into the schools, oh God, our learners, into the tertiary institutions, wherever any child of yours is, Father, let this weekend bring us to a place of great transformation, that we will not return to the places the same, but we will return as people who have received transformation, and they are projecting transformation. In the name of Jesus, that we will represent nothing else but Christ. In Jesus' name we pray. One of the challenges that I believe we come face to face with is weakness when we are faced with temptation, when we are faced with whether to allow the transformation or transition to happen. So we're going to pray in the name of Jesus. I know we all come to this point where we see what we have to do. We know what we have to do. We know what is expected of us that will bring us into the blessing and the expansion that we're looking forward for. But the strength to go through, the strength not to withdraw, the strength not to give up. We're going to pray in the name of Jesus Christ that in this clean heart, in this pure heart, may the Holy Spirit strengthen us. And you are praying for brothers and sisters. You are praying for pastors and leaders of the body of Christ. We come to the point where we have done so much, but nothing is showing forth, and we feel like giving up. So you are praying that if anyone is at the point, that crossroad, where he or she is making a decision to give up on righteousness, to give up on obedience and submission to Christ, starting with your life, your family, your church, the body of Christ that you belong to, you are praying, Father, let the strength of the Holy Spirit be theirs. Begin to pray in the name of Jesus that nothing will overwhelm us. We will allow the transition. We will allow the process to finish. For the God who starts this process is faithful to complete it. But Father, we know that as much as you are faithful, our flesh will lure us. Our soul will demand certain things of us. But we pray, Holy Spirit, that knowing that you are our helper, help us today. Help brothers and sisters to stay committed, to stay focused, to stay consistent in the name of Jesus, in the process of transformation and transition. As we learn to embrace change, give us the strength not to give up. Give sons and daughters the strength not to give up. Give young people in the body of Christ the strength not to give up. They come face to face with the world. They come face to face with peer pressure. They come face to face with lacks in their lives, and they are confronted with a decision to go forward or to back out. But we pray this afternoon in the name of Jesus that none of them, we commit them into your hands, you faithful God, that none of them will fall, none of them will go back into the old nature, but we will look forward with expectation that by the strength of the Holy Spirit, we will keep on rising to the place where we shall shine and brighten every corner where
where you have planted us, starting with our Jerusalem and onto the uttermost part of our destinies. In the name of Jesus, Father, strengthen us that we will allow the Holy Spirit to work us through. We will allow the Holy Spirit to bring us through. In the name of Jesus, that nothing shall by any means separate us from this transformation, that we will allow the process to finish so your glory will be done, your glory will be seen, your name will be honored in our lives. In the mighty name of Jesus Christ, we give you glory. I pray for strength for someone in the place of authority. You are about giving up, but God says, hold on to that place. Hold on to that principle and practice. Never give up. The testing time will soon be over. Receive the strength now. Receive the boldness. Receive the courage and the boldness that you need to stay committed to that which glorifies God. And may God bring you through. May God bring you through. In the mighty name of Jesus, may your heart and your soul be encouraged this afternoon that giving up is not the best, but going forward is the best. Do not look back. Look forward unto Christ, the author and the finisher of your faith. Never surrender because of the storm that surrounds you, but look unto Jesus like Paul did, and you will finish this, and the name of your Father in heaven will be glorified. Be strengthened now from your head. Be strengthened now from your heart. Be strengthened now to your feet in the name of Jesus, with a strength that is not carnal, with the encouragement that is not physical but spiritual as well, in the name of Jesus Christ. And stand your grounds until the glory comes. Stand your grounds until the transition process is finished, in the name of Jesus Christ. In the mighty name of Jesus Christ. One scripture that we will pray and depend on this afternoon is Isaiah chapter 41 verse 10. Now this gives us the assurance of God's presence. This gives us the assurance of God's strength and God's help in times of need. So I just want us to pray that God, give me a desire to focus. Give me a desire to strengthen myself, looking unto you and to you alone. We cannot step forward and become what Jesus is calling us into if we look at the storm. If we cannot keep our focus, we cannot walk on the sea. We will remain natural beings, but Christ has called us to do both the natural and the, but for us to do the natural and the supernatural, our focus needs to be on God. And the promise of God is that I am the one who is going to help you. I am the one who will strengthen you. I am the one who is your God. Most often than not, we look to people, we look to situations, we look to promises given to us by people and the natural. But today you are praying that God, never let me focus only on the natural, but more especially, let me focus on you and the supernatural. As much as I don't see the supernatural, let my spirit be drawn to the supernatural. Let the spirit of my minister, my pastor, the brothers and sisters that I fellowship and worship with, let the spirit of my family, my sons and my daughters be drawn to relying on you and nothing else. Begin to pray in the name of Jesus that no matter what the situation, no matter what the circumstance, that Father, you will help us. You are our helper, Holy Spirit. Help our focus to consistently remain on Christ. Let us look to him as the author and the finisher, the one who will sustain us from the beginning to the end, the one whose promises are yes and amen for us in spite of the storm, in spite of the challenges. Enable our eyes, both the natural and the supernatural, to be fixed on him, that your peace that surpasses all understanding will prevail. So we will not look at the storm. We will not look at the defeating voices, but instead from inside, we will be strengthened by your help, Holy Spirit. We will be incited to move on and never to give up by your help. In the name of Jesus, Holy Spirit, help brothers and sisters that their focus will be

fixed continuously on Jesus Christ. I pray for pastors. I pray for people in the vineyard. I'm asking that as the storm comes, enable us not to look at the storm, but to look and to get our eyes fixed on you, that you will cause your peace that surpasses all understanding to overshadow every storm, that as much as we are hit by storms, we will not allow them to move us. We will not be movable in the name of Jesus, especially from obedience and from your presence. From the place of submission, we will not. We will look unto you and run this race with commitment. In the name of Jesus, Holy Spirit, help us to be resilient in the face of trials, knowing that as we wait patiently, we will develop perseverance, and perseverance will build us into individuals who will manifest the statement more than conquerors. In the name of Jesus, let the storm never conquer any child of yours. Let the storm never conquer any minister out there. But instead, let us manifest from the inside the strength of the Holy Spirit that conquers everything and makes us more than conquerors. In the name of Jesus Christ, in the mighty name of Jesus, I pray for every Christian family out there that has come under attack, the attacks that are natural and supernatural. There is nothing that is beyond your power. There is nothing that the name of Jesus cannot do. I send forth the word of God into your space right now, and I silence the voices that be external. I silence the voices that says you are defeated. I silence the voices that is saying to you that you will not make it through. Receive the power to stand your grounds, and you will make it through. In the name of Jesus Christ, may your eyes from today be fixed on Jesus, the one who is calling you because he has called you from the foundations of the earth and destined you to live the life filled with good works. In Jesus' name, may the storm never silence your voice for praise. May the storm never silence the efforts that you have consistently made all these years. May you rise and become stronger and bolder and more courageous. In the mighty name of Jesus, may you find grace for every day and every week and every season of your life. May you never give up, but instead be an encouragement to others, and may Christ, the power and the Spirit of Christ, bring you through. In the name of Jesus Christ, I pray for pastors and ministers who have come under any form of attack seeking to discourage you. May the strength of God be your strength. May the wisdom of God be yours. May you find a place where you can rely on God's word and his word alone today. In the mighty name of Jesus, and by this prayer, I pray that heaven will connect you to sources and individuals who will speak encouragement into your life so they can silence by help every voice of the enemy. In the mighty name of Jesus, may grace locate you and connect you to destiny helpers that will be there to spiritually and naturally support you. In the mighty name of Jesus Christ, Father, we give you glory, praise, and honor. We are in your presence seeking that anything the enemy will bring our way to cause us to panic, to fear, and to be thrown into a state of despair. Holy Spirit, help us to fix our minds. Father, help us to build resilience. Continue to pray in the name of Jesus. You know the particular area where the enemy knows that you are weak, and he keeps hammering that weakness. He keeps drawing you into a state of defeat through that weakness. But you are praying. You are praying. You know someone's weakness, something somebody shared with you, that this is my challenge. Take this opportunity and pray for that brother, pray for that family, that in the name of Jesus, going forward, that weakness will no longer be an advantage to the enemy, but instead in their weaknesses they will find strength. In the name of Jesus, whatever causes them to give up or to fall, Father, we pray shall be their strength, shall be their strength from this moment. In the name of Jesus, whatever appetite, whatever mindset, whatever desire they have within them that the enemy has capitalized on to use it to defeat them, Father, we pray in the name of Jesus that this afternoon they will find strength. They will find strength. They will find boldness. They will find courage to resist every work of darkness, to resist and to refute that which the enemy says to them. In the mighty name of Jesus, knowing that you are their God, knowing that you are their helper,
when everything else fails, when every other person walks away, enable their hearts to believe that you are there. In the storm, in the fire, in the water, you are there, and you are working something out. The one who began the good work is still their helper. He will not give up on them. He will not give up on them. Their businesses will rise again. Their sources will be connected, and it will flow again. In the name of Jesus, we shut down every system and every structure that the enemy has used to attack you. Stay in your place of worship and prayer, and may the Lord bring you a visitation that will cause you to rise up again this afternoon, this weekend, in the coming days, to get onto the path where he has called you to walk, and walk perfectly before him. And may the blessings of God not only come to you, but may they overtake you. May they overtake your pantry. May they overtake your business idea. May they overtake every desire within you. For the God that you serve is more able, much more able to do exceedingly abundantly above and beyond all that you think of and imagine. As we silence the voice of failure, as we silence the voice of defeat, may we begin to dream, and may the God who has the capability, not limited by our mindset, do the extraordinary in the mighty name of Jesus Christ. Father, help us in Jesus' name. Help us. Help us in Jesus' name. We are praying for the peace of God. Jesus Christ is the Prince of Peace, and wherever he is truly established as a Lord, one thing that is guaranteed is peace in the face of challenges, in the midst of the storm. He makes us smile when all others are frowning, because we draw strength, we draw hope from inside of us, and knowing the fact that he is our God and he is our helper, one who is able and has by his power conquered everything. You are praying, we are praying that God fill our hearts with your peace. Let your peace that surpasses all understanding. Believe me, sometimes our behavior orients from the lack of peace in our lives. Once we are thrown into a state of despair, we don't care what we do, but you are praying that nothing will throw you into a state of despair. You will hold on to the fact that God is in you. Christ is in you. He is the Prince of Peace, and no matter what you are going through, that is not what is going to be. What is going to be is the word of God. Bible says those who fix their eyes on him, they have peace. Those who set their minds on God, they have peace. You are praying that the peace of God, that's a passes all understanding, that goes beyond material and financial satisfaction, shall cause you to rest in Christ and nothing else. Your hope shall rest in Christ. Your effort shall rest in Christ. That of your children shall rest in Christ. Begin to pray. Say, Lord, I open my heart for your peace to come in. I open my emotions for your peace to flood in. Let the gates of heaven be opened upon my family, be opened upon my marriage, be opened upon my business, be opened upon the church, be opened upon the nation. Where there is chaos, where there's trouble, where there's despair, let the peace that surpasses all understanding, that is not because of what is external, but what is internal, let that peace now come. The Prince of Peace visit us this afternoon in the name of Jesus. His spirit that is in you, Holy Spirit, we call on you, rise up. We call on you, we give you the access. Every door you have knocked on, we open it for you. Let your peace flood in. Let your peace come in. Your peace that will take us away living by sight and put us in the place where we live by faith, knowing that Christ in us, we have hope to glory. We are hope and expectation that will not be cut short. In the name of Jesus, an expectation that is not based on anything external, that is not based on anything worldly, but is based on the fact that we are people of the kingdom. In the name of Jesus, let your peace that surpasses all understanding. We pray for the president. We pray for those in authority. We pray for political leaders. We are asking that even those who have not known Jesus as their Lord and personal Savior, one of the things that the enemy uses in order to draw them into acts and actions that destroys a nation is the absence of peace. Father, we are asking that as your word says, we must pray for those in authority,
Brothers, let's join our faith together and pray that the peace of God that surpasses all understanding will penetrate the political landscape of South Africa. That whatever the enemy intends to do by robbing political leaders of peace of mind, may it never happen, but instead may God fill the

not and cannot ever be compared to any peace they have ever experienced in this life. In the name of Jesus, the peace that they will not be able to discover its source, that which will astonish them and bring them into a place where they will have an encounter with you. In the name of Jesus, those who are walking through tiredness, those who are walking through confusion, those who are walking through pain because they departed from you. Father, we ask for a visitation in the name of Jesus. The Holy Spirit, you will knock at their hearts and you will cause their minds, you will cause their souls to respond to the call of Jesus. Their hearts that are hardened and made stubborn, we pray that it will become a flesh, a heart of flesh again, a heart that has will to respond to the will of the Father in the mighty name of Jesus Christ. And we don't only pray this, we pray for church leaders as well, Father God, that you will touch us no matter what we have experienced, even in the church that has made us come into a place where we refuse the voice of a spirit. We refuse your leadership. We refuse based on the fact that those that we trusted, those that we got committed to disappointed us, and we turn away from trust. We ask for a visitation this afternoon in the name of Jesus. A visitation of your healing hand to heal every heart that is not ever ready again to believe, to heal every spirit and soul that is not ready to trust again. Bring us to the place where our eyes will be on you and we will be instruments of righteousness. We will be instruments that believe that we are your workmanship, created in Christ Jesus for good works. In the mighty name of Jesus Christ, I said to someone, Isaiah 41 verse 10, do not fear, for God says that he is with you, and do not be dismayed, for he is your God. He will strengthen you as you learn to rely on him, and he will help you even when nobody is showing up as a help. God says, I will help you. He says, I will uphold your hand and I will do this not with any other thing of mine, but with my righteous right hand. I will strengthen you. I will quicken you. I will help you. And I will pull you out of every place that you have been left so lonely and so deprived. And I will bring you back to the place where I destined you. For I am not just a God, I am your God. The God of all creation, the God who owns all things, the God to whom all power belongs, I am your God. So do not be dismayed. Now, what does it mean to be dismayed? It's a place I'm praying that each and every one of us will walk out, even as we pray that God. To be dismayed means to have a feeling of shocked, upset, worry, and disappointment because of an unexpected situation. But we know this one thing, that the God that we serve does not work based on what is good. He is able to use all circumstances and situations to do what he wants to do. He will do what he says he will do in your life. So he says, do not be dismayed. You are praying that, Father, if by any means something, an occurrence, an experience, a memory, each and every time keeps me in the place of being dismayed this afternoon, I bind that spirit. For I am not in that space anymore. I'm a new creation. The old has gone. And any old that is seeking to come back into my life, I take authority in the name of Jesus Christ. My heart is pure. My mind is pure. My mind is renewed every day. Therefore, anything of a past that is holding me, holding my family, holding my marriage, holding my business in a state of captivity, today in Jesus' name, I take authority. I bind any spirit behind this state. That no matter what happened, may it never keep me in the state of shock, but rather may it spare me on so I will trust more in God. I will keep on moving, knowing that the God who sustained me not to die will give me life and will bring me to the place of hope, that the plans that he has for me will be established. The plans he has for my business, the plans that he has for my son and my daughters shall be established. The plan that he has for the nation and the community. We are not shocked. We are not dismayed. For

0: what happens, we know that our God is able to use all situations and circumstances to glorify himself. So we pray this afternoon that any spirit behind, because shock can take you worse than where you are now. Shock can take your faith and throw you into a state of fear. So begin to pray, not for yourself, but for your family as well. For yourself, for your family, for friends who have gone through things with experiences and memories that are keeping them in a state of stagnation. You pray and bind that spirit. You release them out of the grips of the enemy. The spirit of panic, we come against you. In the name of Jesus, you cannot hold sons and daughters. You cannot hold the church. You cannot hold brothers and sisters in a state of stagnation. We command your hold broken now, and we set them free. We set them free. We set them free. Any chain that you placed on them and any door that you enabled and influenced them to lock on themselves, by the word and the authority of Jesus' name, we command those chains broken and we set them free, and we declare this truth over them: he who the Son sets free is free indeed. They are not coming back into that prison. They are not coming back into that prison. They are not coming back into that state anymore. In the mighty name of Jesus, the peace that surpasses all understanding is now prevailing over their hearts, their soul, their spirit. Every part of their being is experiencing change right now. It's experiencing change right now. In the name of Jesus Christ, we set you free. We set your mind free. We set your soul free. We set your flesh free. You shall not go back to that state of addiction anymore. You shall not go back to that place of depression anymore. In the name of Jesus, we break the hold of anxiety. For Bible says, be anxious for nothing, but through thanksgiving, our supplications are made known. We have prayed for you out there. We have petitioned to God out there for you. If you are out there and you are in trouble, we have supplicated to the Heavenly Father who knows where you are. He has led us to pray for you. You are freed in the name of Jesus. Your son that you've been crying for is freed in the name of Jesus. Make room for him, because he is coming back into the state where his life will glorify God, in the mighty name of Jesus Christ. Heavenly Father, we thank you. We bless your holy name. And this is one thing I want you to pray. We're all going to pray what Paul went through, what he experienced in life, if he had kept that as a memory, that would have held him in captivity. But this is one thing he tells us: I forget. Memories are such that the truth is we can't delete memories. Memories would sometimes keep us. But with the help of the Holy Spirit, I want you to come to the place where memories, bad memories and experiences, are no longer keeping you in a place of stagnation. But through the Christ that is in you, you are declaring that you can do all things. You are coming out of darkness. You're coming out of limitation. You're coming out of brokenness, and you're rising as a newborn baby. In the coming days, may God visit you and show his glory in your life. In Jesus' name, we pray with thanksgiving. Amen. God bless you.
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3: Thank you very much to Pastor Ruben, and this news bulletin is proudly brought to you by Didiro Sports Management with the news headlines at the hour 2 o'clock. Ekuruleni police warn against the false allegations targeting murder suspect, and the parties commit to peaceful campaigning ahead of November local government elections. United Nations delegates walk out as Netanyahu defends Israel military action. With the news at 2 o'clock Central African Time on Kofifi FM 97.2, I am Siphosi Rutu. Good afternoon. Ekuruleni police are warning residents against circulating unverified allegations on community groups. A man reported at Tsakane police station on Tuesday that his photograph was being shared, falsely alleging that he was responsible for the murders of women in the area. Police say such claims are unsubstantiated and could put innocent people at risk of attack. Police members, or rather community members, are urged not to spread unfounded allegations. Now to this next update underway in Randburg, Johannesburg, for music rights activist Owen Ndlovu. Ndlovu's body was found in Thokoza last week after he was allegedly hijacked and kidnapped in Katlehong. Colleagues have described him as a brave and outspoken activist who challenged powerful industry bodies. His death has raised questions over the circumstances surrounding the attack while police investigations continue. In other news, the family of Francis Twiggy van der Merwe is calling for answers over her alleged murder in Rebbe Ridge in December 2023. Her body was found at her home, but police say no suspect has been identified and no arrest has been made. The family says the lack of progress has made it difficult to find closure. Police say the docket was sent to a senior prosecutor last year, while investigations and inquiries failed to produce sufficient evidence. Meanwhile, political parties contesting South Africa's 4th November local government elections have signed the IEC's Electoral Code of Conduct. The code commits parties to free and fair campaigning and prohibits political intimidation, incitement to violence, and the spread of false information. Parties also received their ballot positions during the IEC ceremony. The code remains legally binding until the final results are declared. The following audio is a courtesy of ENCA News. Here's elections analyst Terry Tselane.
4: Dozens of United Nations delegates left the room in support of Palestine as the Israeli Prime Minister...
5: In spite of attempts by reckless...
3: Our apologies with that audio, but then moving ahead with news now further afield. Israeli Prime Minister Benjamin Netanyahu has defended Israel's military campaign in Gaza during an address to the United Nations General Assembly. Several delegates walked out of the chamber as he began speaking. Netanyahu maintained that Israel's actions are aimed at protecting the country and defeating Hamas. His address comes amid continuing international criticism over the humanitarian situation in Gaza, where more than 2 million Palestinians remain affected by the conflict. And now, in your weather update, starting with Johannesburg, it is 27 degrees Celsius. Pretoria, it is 28 degrees Celsius. Cape Town, it is 21 degrees Celsius. And ending with Durban, it is 28 degrees Celsius. On the markets update, the rand to the US dollar is trading at 16 rands and 29 cents and 21 rands and 59 cents to the British pound. On the commodities markets, gold is trading at 4,303 rands and 46 cents per ounce. Platinum is trading at 1,773 rands and 70 cents per ounce. And Brent crude oil is trading at 104 rands and 93 cents a barrel. Recapping on the top stories at 2 o'clock. Ekurhuleni police warn against false allegations targeting murder suspect. Parties commit to peaceful campaigning ahead of November local government elections. And memorial service held for slain music rights activist Owen Ndlovu. If you have any local news that you would like Kofifi FM to follow up on, feel free to send us a WhatsApp to 079-468-5183. That's 079-468-5183. 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The next news update is coming up at 3 o'clock for Kofifi FM News. I am C. Poserotu, and welcome to the Friday edition of the Trendy Tunes Show with Kemre Jacobs. 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

0: It is Youngster CPT kickstarting off this afternoon's show on this Friday afternoon, taking you back to 2019, taken from the album 3T, that is Four Colored Girls. 079-468-5183. That way you could get through to one this afternoon. Right, it is Trendy Tunes with myself, Cambry Jacobs, behind the ones and twos. It is a happy Friday, happy money weekend, happy whatever it is for you this weekend. Let's get back to the music. Miguel with Adore, and then Talaman, Shekinah, and Nasty C with Whooped. 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

0: double ball pulling through right there for you this afternoon. It was Talaman, Shekinah, as well as Nasty C, right, pulling through with that track titled Whip, released also in 2019. Before that, Miguel with Adore. It is 19 minutes after 2 o'clock. 079-468-5183. 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It is the 25th of September 2026, 20 minutes after 2 o'clock. Let's go for some shopping and get to enjoy this afternoon's selection of music. Right, Trendy Tunes with myself, Camden Jacobs, behind the ones and twos.
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This weekend, Suited, Still Playing Under My Voice by Shekinah. Before that, Bruno Mars pulling through with Risk It All.

the double play was Bruno Mars with Risk It All. It is the weekend. Are you willing to take that risk the weekend with friends, with family, by yourself this weekend? Well, I'm going to say to you, go for it. Come what may, but go for it. Then you would know, I loved it. I kind of enjoyed it. Maybe I should try it for the second time. Overcome that fear. You're going to risk it all this weekend. Yeah, it closes in your under. And it is exactly 30 minutes after 2 o'clock. If you have just tuned in, it is Trendy Tunes with myself, Cambridge Jacobs. Behind the ones and twos, a happy weekend, a happy Friday. What are you calling your Fridays? Because I know some has taken leave, right? Because yesterday we celebrated Heritage Day and it's like, let me take the leave, right? Because the Khanisan mark that ek af us and I'm

was out in Annadale, right, having to enjoy the worship, Worshippers Delight 2026, 0794685183. It is, what a week it has been. We are through it, right? Weekend is here. The month of September is almost over, heading into the month of October, and then November, and then December, and then the year's done, right? Then the year is completely done. So how has your week treated you? What have you missed out on Trendy Tunes this past week? Well, not much, right? Because not much was shared, not much happening in the world of entertainment, right? Having to share that news with you in terms of music, in terms of our artists, right? You then enjoyed your top 10 countdown that was selected by Stacey for this week. So looking forward to next week's top 10 selection by you. How can you partake in it? Well, all you need to do is send through your top 10 songs, right? Having to rate it from bad, the ugly, bad, and the good, right? So send that through to me, 0794685183, the artist as well as the title to your track, so we get to enjoy your kind of music. What are you listening to? It could be a mixture of all genres, it could be just one genre, it is all up to you, but you having to rate your music, right? It is Fridays, and on Friday, we just get to enjoy music and music. We have the music duel, the talking for us as we get ready for the weekend. 32 minutes after 2 o'clock. If you wanna be happy by Kirk Franklin, this is some sort of a rework mix. So do enjoy.

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2: From Fisherville, Coronationville, Annadale, Florida, Horizon, Kempton Park, Kagiso, Krugersdorp, Meadowland, Mohlake, Naledi, Newlands, Orange Farm, Pennyville, Protea, Randfontein, Reimsig, Roodepoort,

Playing Under My Voices, I Love You. Before that, Crystal Waters pulling through with 100 Pure Love. And then a remake of Kirk Franklin's song titled Wanna Be Happy. 079-468-5183. That way you could get through to one this afternoon. It is Trendy Tunes with myself, Cambry Jacobs, behind the ones and twos. Now, and other news as well, what I've shared in the week, we were still, or rather, an influencer and the fans, right, of this influencer totally agreed with him. And we are in the loss, or still mourning, Dolly part, right? And he's like, Lionel Richie, like, you gotta rest, you gotta take a break, you need to relax, be surrounded by family, friends, allow the team to do their what needs to be done, right? And it has been shared that he is again in hospital, right? And with that being said, having to cancel 3 of his shows. So those are one of the stories I shared with you in the week as well. Almost that time, or that time for me to say goodbye. That is how we wrap things up this afternoon for this Friday. I will be back by the grace of God on Monday, right, with another edition of Trendy Tunes, having to share with you some good news, right? And I think this is how I get to wrap things up this afternoon, right? He is no stranger to Coffee FM 97.2. He reigns all the way from Rivoli, right? Who are you referring to, Canberra? Well, Keegan Holland and the team has released a new track, right? It has been released 2 days, so keep

Megan Holland, shout out to you and the guys. We will get to listen to that track next week. Right, so definitely looking forward to the new song that was released by Keegan and the guys, the team. Right, so one cannot wait for that. So shout out to you guys and to everyone who has released new singles, new albums. Congratulations, yeah, to you. Well done. Please do share your music with us so it can be airplayed. 079-468-5183. Have yourself an amazing weekend.

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Whether it be house, old school, jazz.

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4: Thank you very much to Kemre Jacobs on the Trendy Tunes show. This news bulletin is proudly brought to you by Ditiro Sports Management with the news headlines at the hour 3 o'clock. Major road closures in Soweto for Bafana match. And Benoni flying squad arrested 4 suspects in crime sweep. South Africa defends democracy, rejects external interference at the United Nations. With the news.

0: 3 o'clock Central African Time on Kofifi FM 97.2 IMC Pose Road. Good afternoon. Motorists are being warned of major traffic disruptions at in Orlando, Soweto tomorrow, Saturday the 26th, as Bafana Bafana take on Guinea at Orlando Amstel Arena. The Johannesburg Metro Police Department says road closures will start at 10 o'clock in the morning, affecting routes including the N17, Soweto Highway, Klipspruit Valley Road, Matlalow, Mooki, and Sofasonke Streets. Kickoff is at 3 o'clock in the afternoon, with motorists urged to arrive early and use alternative routes, including Balenden and Masopa Streets. After the match, Klipspruit Valley Road will operate as a one-way route to help clear traffic. Now, to this next update, the Johannesburg Roads Agency says the city urgently needs 10 billion rands to repair its deteriorating road network and bridges. Johannesburg Road Agency CEO Zwelinyati says the funding could resurface 100 roads, repair up to 20 bridges, and rehabilitate stormwater infrastructure. The agency faces a 144 billion rand infrastructure backlog, while its capital budget is just 570 million rand. Nyati says aging infrastructure and increasing heavy truck traffic are putting further pressure on Joburg's roads. And in other news, the Benoni Flying Squad has arrested four suspects during operations across Brakpan, North Mead and El Road between the 15th and the 18th of September. A 47-year-old man was arrested in Brakpan and Mendrex was recovered. Two men arrested in North Mead after allegedly breaking into a home, while a woman was arrested in Etuatua with five bags of copper cable. Police also recovered a hijacked truck and trailer in El Road. Investigations are continuing. Meanwhile, South Africa has defended the strength of its democracy and rejected what it calls external interference at the United Nations General Assembly. International Relations Minister Ronald Lamola says South Africa has a vibrant democracy capable of correcting itself and resisting external supervision. He highlighted the formation of the Government of National Unity after the 2024 elections and said South Africans are preparing to exercise their democratic rights again in the upcoming local government elections. Further details on this story to follow up in the next bulletin at 4 o'clock. And now, in news further afield, U.S. President Donald Trump has given Chinese President Xi Jinping a high-profile welcome as he begins a three-day summit in Washington. Trump and First Lady Melania Trump greeted Xi and his wife Peng Liuyang at Joint Base Andrews, where a military flyover, a 30-meter red carpet, and U.S. and Chinese flags marked the arrival. Xi's first visit to Washington since 2015 is expected to focus on artificial intelligence, the Iran war, Taiwan, and extending a trade truce between the two countries. Further details on this story also to follow in the next bulletin at 4 o'clock. And now, in your weather update, starting with Johannesburg, it is 27 degrees Celsius. Pretoria, it is 28 degrees Celsius. Cape Town, it is 21 degrees Celsius. And ending with Durban, it is 28 degrees Celsius. On the markets update, the rand to the US dollar is trading at 16 rands and 36 cents and 21 rands and 57 cents to the British pound. On the commodities markets, gold is trading at 4,233.23 rands per ounce. Platinum is trading at 1,524.39 rands per ounce. And Brent crude oil is trading at 104.26 rands a barrel. Recapping on the top stories at 3 o'clock. Major road closures in Soweto expected for Bafana Bafana match tomorrow. Benoni Flying Squad arrest four suspects in a crime sweep. South Africa defends democracy, rejects external interference at United Nations. If you have any local news that you would like Kofifi FM to follow up on, feel free to send us a WhatsApp to 079-468-5183. That's 079-468-5183. This news bulletin was proudly brought to you by Didiro Sports Management. The next news update is coming up at 4 o'clock for Kofifi FM News. I am C. Poserutu. Good afternoon.
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0: What's your next move? 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Vulamathuba. Opportunities for everyone.
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1: This news bulletin is proudly brought to you by Ditiro Sports Management with the news headlines at the hour 4 o'clock. Three buses torched at Dobsonville Extension 2. South Africa defends democracy and rejects external interference, or rather, rejects external interference at United Nations. 10 billion rands needed urgently to repair Joburg's crumbling roads. With the news at 4 o'clock Central African Time on Covivi FM 97.2 IMC Poserodu. Good afternoon. A family in Dobsonville Extension 2 is counting the cost after three buses they relied on for their livelihood were set alight early this morning. They and their family says they were alerted by the flames and found the buses burning at their parking area. They managed to save one bus, but two others were completely destroyed. The cause of the fire is not yet known, although the family suspects petrol may have been used to start the blaze. Bus owner Charles Yende says the incident has left him devastated and has taken away his family's source of income. Anyone with information is urged to come forward or report it to police to assist with the investigation. Now, to this next update, Gauteng police say only one theft case has been formally reported following Thursday's marathon in Johannesburg, despite social media claims that about 100 participants had their cell phones stolen. South African Police Service says the reported case is under investigation and no arrests have been made. Police are urging anyone who was a victim or has information to come forward and open a case, while cautioning the public against spreading unverified information. In other news, the Johannesburg Roads Agency says the city urgently needs 10 billion rands to repair its deteriorating road network and bridges. Johannesburg Roads Agency CEO Zweli Nyathi says the funding could resurface 100 roads, repair up to 20 bridges, and 144 billion rands. Its capital budget 20 million rands. Nyathi, infrastructure and increasing heavy truck traffic are putting further pressure on Joburg's roads. Meanwhile, South Africa has defended the strength of its democracy and rejected what it calls external interference at the United Nations General Assembly. International Relations Minister Ronald Lamola says South Africa has a vibrant democracy capable of correcting itself and resisting external supervision. He highlighted the formation of the Government of National Unity after the 2024 elections and said South Africans are preparing to exercise their democratic rights again in the upcoming local government elections. Here's International Relations Minister Ronald Lamola.
2: We've built a vibrant democracy capable of self-correcting and stepping back from the brink. A democracy strong enough to withstand and resist attempts at external supervision and tutelage. After the 2024 elections, political parties put national stability above narrow interest and formed a government of national unity within 2 weeks of the announcement of the results. And since the dawn of our democracy, we have held no fewer than 7 free and fair national elections.
1: And now in news further afield, U.S. President Donald Trump has given Chinese President Xi Jinping a high-profile welcome as he begins a three-day summit in Washington. Trump and First Lady Melania Trump greeted Xi and his wife Peng Liyuyang at Joint Base Andrews, where a military flyover, a 30-meter red carpet, and U.S. and Chinese flags marked the arrival. Xi's first visit to Washington since 2015 is expected to focus on artificial intelligence, the Iran war, Taiwan, and extending a trade truce between the two countries. Here's an analysis report by the BBC's Stephen McDonnell.
3: It's interesting in terms of this meeting between Xi Jinping and Donald Trump. I mean,
0: everyone was counting on this trade truce being extended, and it has been now, at least for a few months. So we may see more attention turned to other subjects, like, funnily enough, AI. And off the back of what we've just heard, that story coming out of Australia with the AI hack, we're hearing

0: News now from the Commerce Ministry here that, and I'll just read some of this out from a press conference that's just happened. Huiya Dong, he's spokesperson for the Commerce Ministry here, has said that economic and trade teams from China and the US have just had their first dialogue on artificial intelligence. These were described as candid, in-depth, constructive discussions on economic and trade issues of mutual concern, including artificial intelligence.
1: And now, in your weather update, starting with Johannesburg, it is 27 degrees Celsius. Pretoria, it is 28 degrees Celsius. Cape Town, it is 21 degrees Celsius. And ending with Durban, it is 28 degrees Celsius. On the markets update, the rand to the US dollar is trading at 16 rands and 33 cents and 21 rands and 64 cents to the British pound. On the commodities markets, gold is trading at 4,276 rands and 41 cents per ounce. Platinum is trading at 1,760 rands and 80 cents per ounce. And Brent crude oil is trading at 105 rands and 31 cents a barrel. Recapping on the top stories at 4 o'clock. Three buses touched at Dobsonville Extension 2. South Africa defends democracy, rejects external interference at the United Nations. And 10 billion rands needed urgently to repair Joburg's crumbling roads. If you have any local news that you would like Kofifi FM to follow up on, feel free to send us a WhatsApp to 079-468-5183. That's 079-468-5183. 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The next news update is coming up at 5 o'clock for Kofifi FM News. I am Sipho Serutu. Good afternoon.
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And we feel so good about it. So stay tuned and enjoy die Stasi van die Nasie met die groot sensasie.

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1: This news bulletin is proudly brought to you by Ditiro Sports Management and with the news headlines at the hour 5 o'clock. City of Tshwane wins court battle over 231 million rand debt owned by Mpumalanga Agency. And three buses torched at Dobsonville Extension 2. With the news at 5 o'clock Central African Time on Kofifi FM 97.2, IMC Poserutu. Good day. The city of Tshwane has won a high court judgment ordering the Mpumalanga Economic Growth Agency, or MEGA, to pay more than 231 million rand for water, sanitation and electricity supplied to Ekandastria Industrial Park. The city says the debt has since grown to 461 million rands. MEGA has been given 10 days to pay, failing which Tshwane says it could pursue further enforcement, including attaching the agency's bank account. The dispute dates back to 2021 after previous attempts to settle the debt. And now to this next update. A family in Dobsonville Extension 2 is counting the cost after three buses they relied on for their livelihood were set alight early this morning. The Yende family says they were alerted by the flames and found the buses burning at their parking area. They managed to save one bus, but two others were completely destroyed. The cause of the fire is not yet known, although the family suspects petrol may have been used to start the blaze. Bus owner Charles Yende says the incident has left him devastated and has taken away his family's source of income. Anyone with information is urged to come forward or report it to police to assist with investigations. And in other news, Gauteng's Human Settlements Department says 1,410 mixed development housing units are being delivered in Soweto. The project forms part of government efforts to address the province's housing backlog and unblock stalled developments. The department says about 1.4 million people are registered housing applicants in Gauteng, but only around 290,000 currently meet the approval criteria. Meanwhile, South Africa has defended the strength of its democracy and rejected what it calls external interference at the United Nations General Assembly. International Relations Minister Ronald Lamola says South Africa has a vibrant democracy capable of correcting itself and resisting external supervision. He highlighted the formation of the Government of National Unity after the 2024 elections and said South Africans are preparing to exercise their democratic rights again in the upcoming local government elections. And now, in news further afield, Nigeria's anti-drug agency says it has arrested two men accused of operating a methamphetamine laboratory in Engu State. Large quantities of precursor chemicals were found at the market, or rather at the makeshift facility in Obiegu. Authorities allege the suspects worked with a Mexican cartel member who has since fled Nigeria. It is the country's fourth major meth lab bust since May, with all four cases reportedly linked to Mexican nationals. The suspects are due back in court on the 21st of October. And now, in your weather update, starting with Johannesburg, it is currently 15 degrees Celsius. Pretoria, it is 15 degrees Celsius for this evening. And Cape Town, it is currently 15 degrees Celsius this evening. And ending with Durban, it is 21 degrees Celsius for this evening. On the markets update, the rand to the US dollar, it is currently trading at 16 rands and 36 cents and 21 rands and 72 cents to the British pound. On the commodities markets, gold is trading at 4,223 rands and 54 cents per ounce. Platinum is trading at 1,362 rands and 54 cents per ounce. And Brent crude oil is trading at 104 rands and 16 cents a barrel. Recapping on the top stories at 5 o'clock. City of Tshwane wins a court battle over 231 million rand debt owed by Mpumalanga Agency. Three buses touched at Dobsonville Extension 2. And 1,410 housing units planned for Soweto. If you have any local news that you would like Kofifi FM to follow up on, feel free to send us a WhatsApp to 079-468-5183. That's 079-468-5183. Giving you a recap on the updated financial indicators, starting with the rand to the US dollar, it is currently trading at 16 rand and 34 cents and 21 rand and 65 cents to the British pound. On the commodities markets, gold is trading at 4,274 rand and 45 cents per ounce. Platinum is trading at 1,763 rand and 10 cents per ounce. And Brent crude oil is trading at 106 rand and 37 cents a barrel. This news bulletin was proudly brought to you by the Tiro Sports Management. The next news update is coming up just shortly before 6 o'clock this evening. For Kofifi FM News, I am Sipho Serutu. Good evening.
0: 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What's your next move? Whether you're a job seeker looking for your next opportunity, a student planning your future, a graduate ready to enter the world of work, an entrepreneur growing your business, an SMME looking for support and markets, an informal trader ready to expand, or someone looking to learn a new skill or change careers, Vula Mathuba is for you. Join the Gauteng Provincial Government on Tuesday, 29 September from 9 a.m. to 4 p.m. at Constitution Hill, the People's Park, Bramfontein. One place, endless opportunities. Vula Mathuba. Opportunities for everyone. Be there.
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0: 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And we feel so good about it. So stay tuned and enjoy die stasie van die nasie met die groot sensasie.
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1: 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Bulletin is proudly brought to you by DTRO Sports Management with the news headlines just shortly before 6 o'clock. Four men in court over alleged Pretoria CBD murder. Gauteng Health Department concerned over declining contraceptive use. And Mpox cases in South Africa rise to 22. With the news just shortly before 6 o'clock Central African Time on Kofifi FM 97.2, IMC Poserutu. A warm good evening to you. Four men aged between 26 and 30 have appeared in the Pretoria Magistrates Court in connection with the murder of a man in the city centre. The victim was found with severe blunt force injuries behind an abandoned building at the corner of Bosman and Nanasita streets on Sunday. Police say a witness tip-off led them to the suspects at Drakensberg Flats. All four have been denied bail pending further investigations. Now, to this next update, the Gauteng Department of Health is raising concern over a decline in contraceptive use among women in South Africa. New data estimates that low contraceptive use is linked to around 75% of pregnancies in the country. The department is encouraging women and girls of reproductive age to use the range of free contraceptive options available at public clinics, with healthcare professionals providing counseling to help them choose suitable methods. In other news, motorists are being warned of major traffic disruptions in Orlando, Soweto tomorrow, Saturday the 26th, as Bafana Bafana take on Guinea at Orlando Amstel Arena. The Johannesburg Metro Police Department says road closures will start from 10 o'clock in the morning, affecting routes including the N17, Soweto Highway, Klipspruit Valley Road, Matlalou, Mooki and Sofasonke Streets. Kickoff is at 3 o'clock in the afternoon, with motorists urged to arrive early and use alternative routes including Belenden and Masopa Streets. Meanwhile, the Department of Health says a laboratory confirmed Mpox cases in South Africa have increased from 18 to 22. The new cases include a 47-year-old Cape Town man who recently traveled to Spain, as well as a German and Norwegian citizen with imported infections. Here's the national spokesperson for the Department of Health, Foster Mohade.
2: The Department of Health confirms additional laboratory confirmed cases of Mpox, raising the total number from 18 to 22 confirmed cases as of Tuesday, 22nd September 2026. One of these cases involves a 47-year-old male from Cape Town who traveled to Spain earlier this month. This individual was previously classified as a probable case pending laboratory results from Spanish health authorities. Therefore, following confirmation of a positive test, the case has now been reclassified as laboratory confirmed and also included in the updated count. The other three cases include two imported infections involving a German and Norwegian citizen.
1: And now in news further afield, Ethiopian President Taye Aske Selassie has accused unnamed external actors of interfering in the country's internal affairs as fighting between federal forces and Tigray forces intensifies. Speaking at the United Nations General Assembly, Selassie said Ethiopia had shown restraint and called for peace in the Horn of Africa. The renewed clashes threaten the 2022 peace agreement that ended a two-year war in Tigray. The following audio is a courtesy of Africa News. Here's the president of Ethiopia, Taye Aske Selassie.
3: In spite of attempts by reckless external actors who are habitually engaged in fuming instability, despite continued interference in our internal affairs by adversarial elements, we have exercised immense restraint and remained by the firm conviction of becoming one of the most prosperous and dynamic development engines in the Africa. Our message to forces of destruction and mayhem is loud and clear. We urge them to respect the sacred right of the people of the Horn of Africa to live in peace and prosperity.
1: And now, in your weather update, starting with Johannesburg, it is currently 15 degrees Celsius this evening, and tomorrow is expected to peak at a maximum of 27 degrees Celsius. Pretoria, it is 15 degrees Celsius this evening, and tomorrow it is expected to peak at a maximum of 29 degrees Celsius. Cape Town, it is currently 15 degrees Celsius this evening, and tomorrow it is expected to peak at a maximum of 20 degrees Celsius. And ending with Durban, it is currently 21 degrees Celsius this evening, and tomorrow it is expected to peak at a maximum of 27 degrees Celsius. On the markets update, the rand to the US dollar is trading at 16 rands and 35 cents and 21 rands and 65 cents to the British pound. On the commodities markets, gold is trading at 4,267 rands and 40 cents per ounce. Platinum is trading at 1,749 rands and 70 cents per ounce. And Brent crude oil is trading at 105 rands and 89 cents a barrel. Recapping on the top stories just shortly before 6 o'clock. Four men in court over alleged Pretoria CBD murder. Gauteng Health Department concerned over declining contraceptive use. And mpox cases in South Africa rise to 22. If you have any local news that you would like Kofifi FM to follow up on, feel free to send us a WhatsApp to 079-468-5183. That's 079-468-5183. This news bulletin was proudly brought to you by Ditiro Sports Management. The next news update is coming up on Monday at 7 o'clock. For Kofifi FM News, I am Siphoserutu. Do good, be the best, and make the world to be a greatest place to be. 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
0: 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And we feel so good about it. So stay tuned and enjoy die Stasi van die Nasie met die groot sensation.

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0: It's that time of the week, Friday night, Sports Talk with Zach and Marks, where we're always on the ball and we never caught offside. Tonight, a very special guest, an author, doctor in theology, PhD in economics and in theology, a very special person, friend, and we had to unpack, technically speaking, unpack a book that he wrote. He's written a few, we'll discuss them. The book called Quitting is Not an Option. Dr. Van Rienen, good evening and welcome. Thank you for accepting my invitation. I know it's a long trip from where you come from, but thank you for making the time.
1: Yeah, thank you, Zeke. I'm thrilled to be here. I think it's way overdue. We're supposed to sit down a long time ago.
0: Yes.
1: And it's my honor to help you unpack some key principles from my book, Quitting is Not an Option. And so people can be, more aware of what kind of, position they need to take in certain challenges in life.
0: Yeah. And I know you and I have spoken about society and the space that people are living at the moment. What actually inspired you to write a book with this title, Quitting is Not an Option?
1: Yeah, this comes from real life struggles. Times when things were tough for me. When you get to a point where you want to give up everything. And that's the easy thing to do. Most people does. The book really cement the fact that keep pushing. You got to keep pushing. It doesn't matter if somebody closed the door and you keep knocking on the door, nobody opens the door. You got to knock on the window, climb on the roof, but you got to keep pushing. And this is what inspired me. I refused to stay down. When things were tough, I just kept bounce back. You got to keep bounce back.
0: It's interesting you say bounce back, because that's what people talk about, bounce back. I used to talk about this in football to my players, because especially after a defeat, players come to training or the next day or whatever it is, and everyone's feeling down. Yeah. And I used to say, we don't bounce back, we bounce forward.
1: We bounce forward, yeah. Oh, yeah.
0: We bounce forward. Because we've got to be keeping going forward.
1: Oh, yeah, beautiful.
0: So it's just interesting. That's but it. People have written books about bouncing back.
1: Yeah.
0: And that's the analogy of this thing. But I say, no.
1: Bounce forward. Back,
0: we've got to bounce forward.
1: Oh, that's beautiful. Yeah, so I like that
0: it's
1: one.
0: It's interesting. Doc, it's easy to see and to tell people, never quit. But how do you tell someone that's technically down and out, lives in a dysfunctional environment, society, discredited, can't get a job? How do you tell them, don't quit or never quit? How do you go about telling these people?
1: Yeah, look, the core message is simple. Success is not is built on persistence, resilience, relentless focus. You see, life will test you, always test you. And here's the thing. It doesn't matter how many times you are tested. And we just said that now. It's how many times you prepare to get up. Now, even if society pushes you down, even if things is not going right for you, you must remember one thing. The biggest race that you won was when at conception. Because that's the biggest race to win. Everybody came here as a winner. Nobody came here as a
0: loser. That's true.
1: We've learned in this world how to lose. We came here as winners. And we came here with everything we need to survive. If you lose something materially, like some people say, I lost my car, I lost my house, and you didn't lose anything because you never came here in the first place. So what I'm saying to somebody is, I says, don't look at the things materially. God has designed you for a exceptional purpose. And your test is exceptional because you're an exceptional person.
0: So you say the test is there for a reason.
1: Test is there for a reason. Winning is not always just about results.
0: Yeah.
1: I've mentioned that before.
0: Yes.
1: It's not always just about results. It's also about lessons, the journey. Because that's also winning. Because the moment you can learn from your failure, you've won information.
0: Yeah.
1: You've gained knowledge. You've gained understanding. And then from there, you can grow. Because people that win, it's not people never fail. I failed MBA twice.
0: That's interesting.
1: Yeah, failure twice. But it did not keep me from not trying. And I bought the property to play for the NBA. So it's tough. You understand what I'm saying? But you cannot quit. And today, nobody asked me how many times you failed the Masters.
0: They don't even know.
1: They don't even know.
0: Yeah, they just know you got the Masters.
1: I got a friend that he's a chief engineer, right? He's right up there in engineering. This guy failed, I think, 7 times and keep on going. But he's a chief engineer. Nobody asked him.
0: It's the outcome that you look for.
1: That's right. You got to keep pushing. Yeah. You see, and the moment you have that thinking that I don't understand what's the next move, as long as I just keep moving. If I cannot walk, I crawl. If I cannot crawl, I will roll. But I will keep moving.
0: And I like the way you talk about keeping moving, because yes. I love the metaphor of a river.
1: Yes.
0: A river always flows forward.
1: Yeah, yeah, yeah.
0: And always makes a way through.
1: Yes.
0: Doesn't matter what obstacles are in the way.
1: Yeah, yeah.
0: And that is my metaphor. Mm. I use the river.
1: Yes.
0: I always talk about there's four different things. There's fire, there's wind,
1: yes.
0: There's water.
1: Yeah.
0: I can't even remember another. But I love the water concept.
1: Mm.
0: Oh, the sun.
1: Yes.
0: I like the water concept, yeah. Because if you look at a river.
1: Yes.
0: It always comes out somewhere.
1: Yes. And it's strong, persistent.
0: And it's persistent.
1: Yes.
0: And it might have obstacles, yeah. But eventually when it breaks through,
1: yeah.
0: It
1: yeah.
0: comes through with power.
1: And patience, eh?
0: And that's the message you're trying to get wow. through the book. Yeah, I mean, that's you talk right. about yeah, unleashing courage, faith, and fire when giving up seems easier.
1: Easier.
0: Yeah. What for you is courage? Break down the courage for me.
1: Yeah, like I would if I should break down courage for you, it's like, you know, first of all, if you feel that you have nothing left in the military, they make as a beautiful statement. They say that even if you have 40% left in the tank, we want another 10%. Now, when I ran Comrades Marathons and I ran the Two Oceans and that, courage is about, for me, you know that I have given everything. Like I just said previously, but by your movement, like a lion would roar louder when he's angry and rejected, that causes the vibration in the atmosphere to change the energy around you. So I would say that if I say courage, I say just keep moving. This is all this book is all about, is for you never to stop the flow. You said the river.
0: Yeah.
1: Never to stop the flow. And that is an act of, even if you cannot mentally express what you feel, what you want, you do what you want because the courage is your activity.
0: Yeah, yeah. You mentioned earlier on personal struggles. Would you like to share some of those personal struggles with us?
1: Yeah, I went through some serious things, man. Divorce, I lost businesses. I lost part of my hearing in my left ear. I lost family. I started something, and this book is really reference to all of that, is that I started from absolutely nothing. From nothing. I'm talking about losing properties, losing businesses, losing money. And start your life over out of a little room with nothing. No cars, no money, nothing. And what kept me going is I know that if I can just keep moving, I can change the way things are. Because if I'm going to sit and accept my condition, it will never change. So if I move, I keep moving, constantly moving. You meet new people, you network with new people, you change the atmosphere,
0: small
1: you
0: successes. Feel better.
1: Small things, yeah. Those are things. Because sometimes we're looking at a mountain and we speak about the mountain. Why not talk to the mountain? Biblically, I mean, look at David. David never spoke about Goliath. He spoke to Goliath. And sometimes we, in our vocabulary, cause us not to move because we speak those
0: we're
1: things.
0: Paralyzed.
1: Yeah, we paralyze it with our words. Yeah. And losers uses certain vocabulary like, if it's not me, I don't think so. That's losers alphabet. That's losers vocabulary. Winners say, well, I can.
0: I
1: give
0: will.
1: Me time, I will.
0: I will.
1: It's going to be.
0: Yeah.
1: If it's up to me, is going to be.
0: Yeah, yeah.
1: And those are kind of things that we need to we need to do that on a daily basis. Read those kind of things. Talk those kind of talks. Because the words, the Bible says, your words has life and death is in the tongue. Now, here's the thing. You can say things that will hold back your entire life.
0: You mean words have power?
1: Words has power. You can say things that hold back your entire life, and not just you, but your entire generation.
0: You mean when you say you can say things to yourself, your inner voice?
1: Inner voice, yeah. And where does words come from? It comes from spelling. What does spelling mean? Spell. It's putting somebody under a spell. This is very dangerous. And what is a spell? You know what I'm talking about. So we need to be careful how we talk. Because we can say negative things that will make us go nowhere.
0: Yeah.
1: We got to speak positive things.
0: So, if I summarize this part here, technically speaking, we have a choice.
1: Yeah.
0: You say good things to yourself?
1: Yes.
0: Negative?
1: Yes.
0: I mean, good things positive?
1: Yes.
0: Or negative?
1: A negative.
0: You have a choice.
1: Yeah, you got a choice all the time.
0: And the words you pick?
1: Yes.
0: Make a difference.
1: Make a difference.
0: Does that affect mindset eventually? Does it rewire your brain?
1: That's right. Now, here's the thing. We did a study in marketing where we would program people before we give them the exercise. And they all will think the same, and they don't know why they have the same outcome. But we are programming them by colors and codes and the way they journey to the exam room. They don't know. The moment they do the exercise, they realize that they are all doing the same thing and they don't know why. Now, here's the thing. Your subconscious is a soil. Everything that you listen to, everything that you look at is seed that get planted in your subconscious mind. So what happened now is that if you keep on feeding yourself the same thing in your subconscious, you're growing a forest in your subconscious mind.
0: But people aren't taught that. They're not skilled with that. How do we change it?
1: Yeah, definitely. You see, this is what my dad taught us early, and he was not that learned, but he was a man very wise. He says, never read the news early in the morning and never read the news late in the evening.
0: Because in the morning, it does change your mentality. In the evening, you go to bed angry.
1: Angry.
0: With toxic mind.
1: With toxic mindset. So when you have all these seeds growing in your subconscious, into a forest, it will actually tempers with your conscious thinking. It will make you think a certain way because of the subconscious. A man gets about 67,000 thoughts through his mind every day.
0: Yeah, it's crazy. I don't think people realize that.
1: And you know how scary that is? Because you only got about 84,600 seconds a day. Now, if you got 67,000 thoughts through your mind, 84,600 seconds, you actually living every day 4 hours consciously in this planet.
0: Yeah.
1: That's dangerous. Yeah. Now, what happened with those thoughts? It's always things that has in the past, and this is always things in the future. You're never living consciously.
0: Does the future create anxiety?
1: Definitely. Definitely.
0: And that paralyzes you.
1: That's right. It's uncertainty. Yeah. Because people are always scared for the unknown, right? But here's the thing, that if you calculate people living 4 hours consciously every day, over 60-year period, you find out that a guy that is 60 years old, only living 17 years on this planet consciously.
0: Yeah.
1: He's never been here.
0: Yeah. And no one looks at it from that point of view.
1: Never.
0: Because you wake up in the morning, you don't have a plan, you just think you're alive.
1: Yeah.
0: You thank God because you're alive, but you don't thank God to give you wisdom. You don't thank God for other things that he could help you with.
1: Definitely.
0: Now, Doc, what practical lessons from this book can people apply right now?
1: There's about 5 lessons, and it's in the book. Endurance beats talent. Persistent outlasts temporary ability. Adaptable is strength. That's number 2. Obstacles aren't walls. They are invitations to pivot. Just never quit on that one. The 3rd one is your mindset shapes your outcome. See, we just talk about subconscious thinking. And then the 4th one is pain is a teacher. Now, this is scary. You remember in the sport, right? When we do bodybuilding, you know, it's like there's no gain with no pain.
0: Yeah.
1: You know, but pain is a teacher. Every setback carries lessons if you're willing to look. Every setback, there's a lesson in it.
0: Yeah, and I think people don't realize that. They see a setback, but they don't actually reflect.
1: That's right.
0: And I think as people, we should start reflecting why and how we can improve and get better.
1: Definitely. And the fifth one, finish what you start.
0: Do you think that's just a question of habits? Or was it back to the never quit?
1: Yeah.
0: It's easier to quit.
1: It's easy. Look at when you kill yourself. Okay, listen, look at this. Every single human being, you can be how insignificant, but you are important to somebody. You can be a laborer, or you don't have a job, or you're an unemployed husband and a family man, but your kid is still a hero. And your progress, your moves you make, the people that look up to you are dependent on your moves. If you quit, that's a selfish decision because you make them give up too.
0: You're teaching lessons.
1: They teach, yeah.
0: Or they're learning from you. Yeah. Okay, my dad quit. If he quits, I can also quit because there's no consequence.
1: Become generational.
0: Yes.
1: Become generational. And that's what we don't want. We want to break that cycle. And it's so easy. It's so easy to say, you know what, my daddy didn't make it. My mom didn't make it. So I can, no. That's not the mentality we want out there. We want you to keep fighting because you deserve the best. Every man came here. Nobody came here as a failure, like we said before. You came here as a winner, but you learned to fail here.
0: Now, I'm going to take a page from your book here.
1: Yes.
0: Chapter 6.
1: Yes.
0: Burned but not broken. I opened your book and that came up.
1: Burned
0: but not broken.
1: Amen.
0: How do you?
1: Yeah. Look, like I said, with a lion, when a lion is angry and rejected and broken and lonely, what a lion does is he roars loud like normal. It's not his average roar. Because the first thing the lion wants to remind himself, I am the king of this jungle. Once he knows that he's the king of the jungle, he reminds himself first. And your approach must be retrospect. Who am I? I am a creation of the Most High. I am a gifted, unique individual, and I'm here for purpose. That's what a lion does. He says, I am the king of the jungle. Because if he can make himself believe that, the rest of the kingdom will know that they who's the boss. And that's the first thing he does. So he needs to remind himself. The second thing is he makes everybody around him knows he's the king. And he knows that if he keeps that vibration long enough, he can change the atmosphere around him. So you can be burned, but not broken. You still have enough to get started. Everything is in your breath. Let me say this. Every man, and let me make this is a statement I made many years ago, and I still make it today. It says, the distance between your birth date and your dying date is your next breath. It's your next breath.
0: Yeah.
1: It's not a holiday. It is not death and life. It's not two separate events. It happens at the same time. While you're breathing consciously, you realize you die and live at the same time. Every time you breathe out, you might lose everything you know, house, family, car, money, everything. And when you breathe back in, you feel, I got life again. And you breathe out, you might lose everything. So everything is in your breath. Your house is in your breath. Your car is in your breath. When God created man, he created a container with nothing. It was just a container. But when he blew his breath into that container, that container become everything. Now the container can say, I'm an advocate. The container say, I'm a president. The container can say, I'm a mechanic. The container say, I've got a bank account. I've got my own lawyers. I've got my own doctors. The container can talk like that. Why? Because of the breath. But if the breath is gone, not a billionaire has no value.
0: It's interesting you talk about breath. I like to study these type of concepts. Mm. And breathing knowing how to breathe is important to stimulate your mind, your brain.
1: Yes.
0: Because if we're breathing shallow, there's no energy.
1: Yeah, yeah.
0: But if we're breathing properly, the brain is energized.
1: Wow.
0: So it's interesting you talk about breathing.
1: Yeah. Yeah.
0: The breath.
1: Breath, yeah.
0: And we take it for granted.
1: Mm.
0: Now, while you were talking, I was thinking about a few things. Why is it, and that makes sense now as you're talking, that people who have had everything and they've lost everything have come back stronger?
1: Yeah. Yeah. Yeah.
0: It's because they've learned the concept of quitting is not an option.
1: That's right.
0: And I think your story resonates with that.
1: Beautifully. Beautiful. Because you see, like I said now, so everything is in your breath. Now, we think that death, like I said, and life is two different events. So I'm alive now and I will die sometime in the future. But it's one package. You cannot separate the two. And that is why it's important that we got to maximize the moment. Because you will always have this negativity. And because media and everything shapes your thinking. And so people become negative and people try to compare. Never compare. Be unique. Be yourself. And so this is, and going back to the book, it's all about keep moving. Show up.
0: Forward,
1: forward,
0: forward.
1: Yeah, show no up. Steps. Keep showing up. Even if it's all, you just keep showing up. I know that they said that the job is not mine. I'm showing up again. You keep on showing up. And there was some guy, they never had a job for him at this company, man. And this is amazing. This guy keeps knocking and asking for a job, right? So they, if it's like, you know what, before we don't have vacancies, man. This guy keep on coming. Is every of the week is a back there, he knocks again. So listen, you got no jobs. He says, listen, but we told you. We advertised this stuff. They got so fed up with this guy after 3 months, he just employed the guy.
0: it reminds me of a story when I was coaching. There was a player I wanted to sign.
1: Yeah.
0: And the chairman said to me, no, we don't need him.
1: Yes.
0: And I said to the chairman, first I spoke to the player, I said, listen, we're not going to sign you.
1: Yes.
0: Okay. But I'm going to ask you this.
1: Yes.
0: Do you want to come to training and just train with us?
1: Yeah. Wow.
0: And the guy says, coach, I'll come to training. I said, it's at your own cost. He says, no, it's fine. Wow. I'll come to training.
1: Yeah.
0: I said to him, because I know that if you train with us after 3 weeks, he will see your value.
1: Yeah, that's good. That's beautiful.
0: And the guy said, it's fine. So then I went to the chairman. I said, chairman, the player's unemployed at the moment. He doesn't have a club. Can he just stay fit with us? Yes. Can you allow him? It's fine. He won't interfere. The chairman said to me, coach, no problem. Yes. Let him train.
1: Yes.
0: After a few weeks, the chairman comes to me and says, I think we need to sign this guy. And I said, why? He says, no, I can see he's hungry for success.
1: Wow.
0: And I said to him, so chairman, it's your call.
1: Beautiful.
0: And we signed him.
1: Beautiful. Beautiful.
0: Back to your
1: wow.
0: What you just said.
1: Beautiful.
0: Just keep going.
1: You gotta keep
0: don't
1: going.
0: Give up.
1: You gotta push.
0: Yeah.
1: You gotta keep pushing.
0: Yeah. And it's difficult because I look at the society and there's a lot of negativity, I think.
1: Yeah.
0: And people feel like they've got no hope.
1: Yeah.
0: How do you, when you look at your book, so looking at this book, what lessons can people take out of the book that you think, for example, people feel pressurized and how can they, where will this book help them?
1: Yeah.
0: How will it help them?
1: See, life moves fast with setbacks. And that happens to everyone, right? People quit because the path isn't clear. They don't see. That's why
0: they don't have a vision.
1: They don't have a vision. So they give up, right? Because the progress they're looking for is too slow. Now, I'm going to make an example just now before I, or because they compare themselves to others. Now, that is what I just said. Be yourself. Be unique. So quitting is not an option, which will teach us to reframe failure as feedback.
0: Yeah.
1: Coming back to the first point where I said that it's not all winners that never fail. It's not the people that never fail that is winners. There needs to some lessons. The next one is develop grit and mental toughness.
0: How do you develop
1: mental toughness? Yeah, man, listen. Now, here's the thing. I am never, ever, when I talk to somebody, I always look at what they do and not what they say. You sometimes do not have a way that you can express yourself verbally. But in character, just show up. And this is what you said.
0: Yeah.
1: With that player, he wants success. And how did he get it? He showed up.
0: Yeah. You have to wake up in the morning.
1: He need to wake up.
0: Yeah.
1: He need to sacrifice on his own transport, and he need to, and then he got signed.
0: Yeah.
1: Because he just showed up.
0: Yeah.
1: And the other thing that I want to bring about is with the grit and keep on that mental toughness, is just keep pushing. You know for a fact that they don't want me, or I am not good enough according to them. But if I keep pushing, I can change the environment.
0: And I like what you say, because sometimes it's not that they don't like you.
1: Yeah.
0: Maybe they're just testing your character.
1: Yes.
0: What are you
1: made? You don't know.
0: Yeah.
1: You don't know, yeah. Right? And the second one is develop grit and mental and toughness. That we just talk about. Focus on what's controllable. Now, here's the thing. Not what's out of your hand. A good example of that is Moses at the Red Sea. Right? He needs to cross the Red Sea. And he prayed to God. He said, listen, I need to cross the Red Sea. But now, how are we going to cross now? Because we're coming all the way. It's 40 years in the desert. We need to cross. God spoke to him and says, watch in your hand. He says, this is a staff. It's an old rod. This thing I've been using. It's brittle. It's broken. I've been with this thing for 40 years. He says, now use what's in your hand. Now, here's the key. It's not what's in your hand. It's who you are.
0: And your mind
1: drives
0: that.
1: You understand? It's who you are. Because who you are will make what's in your hand work for you. Wow, it's beautiful. That so an example. A cheap soccer ball. You're a coach, right?
0: You know.
1: So a cheap soccer ball. You buy it at Pep stores. If you take that soccer ball as a world-class coach and you say to a young boy on the street, here is a soccer ball. You want your signature on that ball. Even a tough. But you can take an ordinary guy on the street giving somebody an expensive ball. Don't take that value and say, sign on this thing. So okay, it's fine, we're going to play with it. Because your ball comes from Zeka Marx. And they recognize you in that space. It's who you are.
0: The value
1: you bring. You understand? And so you... He says, use what's in your hand because you determine the outcome. Amen. And then keep moving towards your goal even when it's uncomfortable. Now, here's the thing. It's not comfortable to be special.
0: Yeah.
1: It's not comfortable to be special because, first of all, if you're outstanding in your environment, the people around you become envious and jealous. And you become lonely.
0: Very true.
1: Right? So people looking at you like, you know what? Sure. They hate you, but they don't know why.
0: They hate you because they're jealous.
1: Yeah. And if you're anointed, when there's an anointing and favor on your life, favor is a very uncomfortable situation to be in. Hallelujah. It's a very uncomfortable situation. Look at, you got favor on your life and you don't understand why you are special. But one thing is for certain, the more favor God puts on you, the devil puts a hit on you. The devil's got assassins on you. And so people around you don't understand why they don't like you. But they can't just handle you.
0: And you know what? You are so right. And you're so right because when I'm in the space of certain people and we're talking sports or rugby or soccer or anything, they will criticize the coach without knowing him.
1: Yes.
0: They will criticize a player without knowing him.
1: Yes. Yeah.
0: And I always say to them, do you know the person? How can you be saying that about someone you don't know?
1: Yes.
0: It's because we as humans, we thrive on the downfall of others.
1: Yes.
0: And when I read the media, coach fired.
1: Yeah.
0: I love that.
1: Yeah.
0: People go, oh, next week he's going to lose one more game, he's going to get fired.
1: Wow.
0: Because we love to bring people down. We don't want to uplift people.
1: That's right.
0: We'd rather keep them below us.
1: Yeah.
0: Now, Doc, I'm looking at page 9 here.
1: Yeah.
0: What do you do when you feel like quitting? I think it's so interesting. I mean, you've put it down properly here.
1: Yeah.
0: What do you do when you feel like you've actually broken it down?
1: Yeah.
0: I mean, you've got your rest before you resign.
1: Amen.
0: Break that one down
1: for me. Listen, sometimes sometimes. Bible teaches us also. She says, "Those that wait on the Lord will renew their strength." A lot of times, we are too busy. And when we are too busy, the purpose that God has for you, make an example. You pray God to give you love. "Lord, increase me to have more love for people." But then God will test you and grow you and mold you with patience, long-suffering, and endurance.
0: Do you have the qualities to love them?
1: Yeah. So once you can master those elements, you automatically have love.
0: And you see, I like the way you say it because it makes sense.
1: Yes.
0: That as people, we don't actually reflect on why we're getting tested.
1: Yeah, yeah.
0: You know, I used to tell the players when we used to lose a game, and sometimes they used to ask me, "Coach, you lost a game?" And I used to say, "No, I never lost a game. I'm out of time."
1: Yes. That's a good one.
0: Because losing is not in me.
1: No.
0: And it should never be
1: part of us. You never lost in any case.
0: We never lost. Yeah, we're out of time.
1: Yes.
0: And I used to take the concept to training on Monday.
1: Yes.
0: And I go, "Guys, the game was 90 minutes, but if it was 180, we would have won this game."
1: Hey, that's
0: so
1: good.
0: We just never had the time to go outside. Yeah. So next week, we're not going to wait for the 90 minutes. Uh-uh. We must sort this out from the beginning.
1: So failing successfully.
0: Exactly. And the players are like, okay.
1: Yeah.
0: So it's easy to go, "I've lost."
1: Yes.
0: It's easy to hate people.
1: Yeah.
0: But I want you to help me on this one.
1: Mm.
0: Why is it that people don't like to see other people being successful? Instead of helping them, why do we actually want to other people not to be successful and bring them down?
1: Yeah, it is like that. Because even the people that don't want you to be successful only have issues with themselves too. And they also need a lot of development in them because it's a brokenness.
0: It's okay.
1: It's their brokenness.
0: Now it makes sense.
1: You understand? It's their brokenness that makes them not want to see you succeed.
0: And how do we change that?
1: Well, we have to change that. Because we have learned to be accepting us as failures. And we're not failures. No one is a failure. No one is a failure. Everything that you tested in life with, and you can learn from it, it's a lesson. And there is no failure in a lesson.
0: No, I agree with you.
1: And now here's the thing. Do you know what? You can never test a great 6 child with a great 12 exam paper. Your test is in line with your capability.
0: Yeah.
1: So if you can, for 1 second, does the clay speak back to the potter and say, "You're squeezing me too hard. You made a cup, now you're making a saucer now, and now you seem to be more harder on me." Because the intent, the purpose for the clay is in the mind of the potter. And the potter, he fashioned this clay for purpose. So sometimes it's like, I go through this stuff, but they never go through this stuff.
0: Yeah.
1: And sometimes you are tested, listen to this, sometimes you are tested and you're just accomplishing the test of somebody else. It's not your test. Why are you writing yourself off?
0: Mm.
1: Sometimes God put you in a space of somebody going to a test. You're not there to be tested. You feel the pressure and the pain. But you're quitting. Why are you quitting? It's not even your test. Or sometimes you are prepared for somebody else's test. You need to get the experience. But you quit. Because no test is permanent temporarily. So why are we making permanent decisions on the temporary issue?
0: Yeah.
1: You understand? Everything in this world is temporary. It's materially. But we making permanent decisions on temporary stuff. And that's what we need to change. We need to say, you know what? You are born to win. Now, here's the thing. You've got 2 types of people in one body. You get the spirit man, spiritual man, and you get the physical man. Now, if you are not in position of your spiritual world, you're going to be out of position in your material world. Now, here's the thing. Before you go anywhere, you go there mentally first.
0: By far. I can attest to
1: that. You go there mentally first.
0: I can attest to that.
1: So then you go there because you've been there before.
0: Yeah.
1: And so we have to understand that if you want to be materially structured and anchored and in control, you need to be spiritually mature and develop and anchored and in position.
0: Do you think our education department has a role to play? And maybe education should be completely flipped to give us those competencies for the future. Because we learn how to read and write.
1: Yeah, yeah, yeah.
0: And
1: yeah,
0: which is great.
1: Yeah,
0: but life's not about reading and writing.
1: No, no,
0: that's one little part of what we do in life.
1: Yes,
0: and we're not skilled to do all the other stuff that we're going to be confronted with.
1: Yeah,
0: and that's the sad part about the education system, which is great.
1: Yes,
0: I think it's outdated.
1: Yes,
0: but I believe that if the education started bringing in,
1: yes,
0: I mean, imagine every learner was given access to your book. Quitting is not an option.
1: Yeah.
0: And they learned this at a young age.
1: Yeah, you just imagine. Yeah, yes. And here's the thing, you know, that education is good, but it's got its limitations. When I sat down with somebody once, he says, yeah, you know what, Africa is the third world country, and we need to go to the first world. So I asked the question, but where's the second world? You see, when you talk stuff like that, let's talk the language. So you said there's a first world, there's a third world, where's the second world?
0: Mm-hmm.
1: Yeah, and so
0: is there a middle part?
1: You understand what I'm saying?
0: From third to one.
1: Yeah, so I said, so how you get to this?
0: Yeah, yeah.
1: And so he looked at me like very surprised, like, and he was a German. Now he looked at me surprised, like, what are you talking about? I said, yeah, give me the second world. I says, there is no first world and there is no third world. Let us forget that mentality. And so what I'm coming at is, so education has got its role to play, but very limited. Very limited. As you can see that we are designed or programs since an early age at on school level, you got to have a bond, and then you need to pay the bank, and you have a bank account, and you need to pay for 30 years or 20 years your bond, and that's life, but that's not life.
0: Yeah.
1: Nobody teach them, our children, money wisdom.
0: Yes.
1: Mm. How to really position yourself when it comes to finances. Nobody teach you that there's inflation that actually steals the buying power of your money. So your money in a savings account is at risk. Nobody teach our kids that. Nobody teach us. So the time when we were academics, right, the world was still dictated by academics. Now it's dictated by technology.
0: Mm. That's so true.
1: And we didn't change that.
0: Yeah.
1: Like in South Africa. I mean, we got drone pilots.
0: Yeah.
1: Is in need. And we got drone pilot technicians. That's in need. But we don't know that. Yeah. We're still running to the university for a four-year degree. We had drone pilot studies 3 months to 2 months and employed. And the man get an employment and he earns a salary and income.
0: Yeah.
1: We have to, and I think this is the platform that we can utilize to speak to our people in a better way. Some things you cannot hear from the school. Some things you cannot get from education. But you got to be, and this is why all my books I write, is to bring real life stories and experiences and research, you know, to the foyer, so people can learn from the real things. Because you learn from people that's got theoretical kind of insight, but they never lived the thing.
0: Yeah, I read something this week that the universities are starting to rethink, or they're going to close some universities down now.
1: Yes.
0: And make them technological.
1: Yes. You colleges. See, we're supposed to go that way.
0: Yeah. Yeah. And that's the sad part. We've lost our way.
1: Yes.
0: We started off saying that you failed the MBA 3 times.
1: Yeah.
0: And you had a choice. You could have given up and do something else.
1: Yes.
0: You know, and you didn't.
1: No. I've got a friend that is a dentist, right, currently now. He comes from the farm. Right, so his father is working on the farm, his mother works on the farm, and he finished matric. He had no maths and science, nothing like that. He finished matric. And so the farm, the landowner told him, listen, you can work in the shop. At least you got some way of writing. But he wanted to be a dentist. And he went back to do his matric, maths, physics, and science. So he did 11 years of schooling. I've said 13 years of schooling if it's 12 years. And he went back to do all of that. Today he's a specialist. He know what he wanted. And so this book is also, as I indicated, is quitting is not an option. You don't give up. It's not the easy way out.
0: Yeah. What about those youngsters that, or parents that are listening to us, and they want their youngsters to go to university and they can't, and all of a sudden they're like, I wanted my son to be a lawyer, but he can't go and do law because the school marks aren't up to date now, and he feels despondent, and he just feels like that's it, is giving up in life. That's quitting.
1: Yeah.
0: Where the parents and the youngster should be saying, okay, you're not good enough for a lawyer, but let's look at life from a different angle.
1: Yes. Yeah.
0: Don't quit.
1: Don't quit, yeah. Yeah. Look, the thing is, when you did not have the good marks and qualify to go study, it's like you're playing a game and say, no, we didn't do it this time, but we're going to do it next time. You got to go back if you really want this thing. If you are not prepared to give blood for anything that you want, you're not going to get it. You understand what I'm saying?
0: Yeah.
1: You got to give blood for it. If you're prepared, because sometimes sweat is not enough. Sweat is not enough. Jesus showed us on the cross of Calvary. He says, I give you water and blood for this cause, to save the world. And so my advice to that person would be, you fail the marks, but you're not broken. And we say we burn, but not broken. Go back. Do what you want to do.
0: Find your why in life.
1: Find
0: right?
1: your why and get going.
0: Yeah.
1: Don't give up.
0: Yeah. Because maybe the lawyer wasn't the path for you.
1: Yes.
0: And maybe that's a message you should be looking at instead of going, oh, now if I make it now, I don't know what to do with my life.
1: Yes.
0: And reflect rather.
1: Yes.
0: Yeah, I saw the one paragraph that you did put about reflecting somewhere here in the book.
1: Yes.
0: Practical reflection.
1: Yes.
0: Recognizing the warning signs.
1: Warning signs. And here's the thing.
0: Maybe it was a warning sign.
1: Yes.
0: Don't go too low.
1: Yes.
0: Go something else.
1: Yes. And but now also we must also learn this one, that remember I said previously, that sometimes you are tested with something to get the experience, right? So that you can share that experience with somebody. Mm-hmm. Somebody comes up and says, I don't have kids, but I worry about their kids.
0: Yeah.
1: I need to stand around like their daddy, or I must stand around like their mother. You get the experience because somebody else in the future is going to need advice with kids. And you'll say, you know what? I used to watch my sister's kids, and you know the kids are like this. You can give that advice.
0: Yeah.
1: So God prepares you always, a preview of what comes in the future.
0: I like you on page 9, because and I'm going to hop on this one, because I think it makes so much sense. Practical reflection, recognizing the warning signs. And you put here, before quitting turns into action, which means giving up.
1: Yes.
0: It starts as an exhaustion, which is so true.
1: Yes.
0: Because mentally it drains you.
1: Yeah, it drains you. He drains you.
0: Wow. And you have several signs that are approaching the edge, when you're approaching the edge. Number one, you put your loss of motivation. That is so true.
1: Hmm? Yeah.
0: What are the signs? What do people start thinking about?
1: But they lose motivation.

0: and your everything unique about your being for nothing. You are you for purpose.
1: Yeah, and I think that's the key.
0: And here's the smart thing about it. Let's just use Moses as an example. Moses was comfortable with Pharaoh's castle, living nice in Egypt. He was sent because of an incident where he killed an Egyptian, and he needed to be on the run for 40 years in the desert. Now, that was Moses' process to prepare him to lead the Israelites through the desert. That was his purpose. But God first needs to take him through the process to bring him to his purpose. Because attached to the purpose is the promise. And it took 40 years for him. But in that 40 years, he had a life. Through that process in that desert, he got a wife and he married and all of that. He had a father-in-law and everything in that life. Now, so many people, he's like, you know what? It went quicker with him, but not quick with me, because your purpose is different. Your purpose is different. That's why your process is intense.
1: Yeah, yeah, and I like that, and I tell you why I like that, because sometimes you are tested. You have given these adversities to polish you for bigger things in the future.
0: Yeah. Yeah, yeah.
1: And I resonate with that because, as you know, I was at Swallows and I went through a tough time there. The results were coming. The club was going downhill fast. But it prepared me for other stuff that I'm doing in life now.
0: Yes.
1: And I think people don't look at it that way. And I think the purpose of our show, and that's why I say thank you for coming, because this has so much power.
0: Yeah.
1: I could have said, I'm done with football. And I'm done with this. I'm done. But I thought, no, how can I get better? What lessons did I learn?
0: Yes. Yes.
1: What was, how did these challenges mold me? How did it skill me?
0: Yes.
1: And, you know, there's an old saying about, what's about the sailor, about the storm.
0: Yes.
1: Something sees don't make a sailor, something.
0: Yeah.
1: So you got to go through storms in your life.
0: Yeah.
1: And we were talking early on about the eagle.
0: Yes.
1: The eagle always flies above
0: the storm. You use the storm to glide.
1: Yeah.
0: Yes.
1: Imagine, and what doesn't fly down about around the storm? It's the chicken.
0: It's the chicken. Chicken eat mealies.
1: The chicken eat the mealies.
0: The eagle eats from the menu.
1: You know?
0: He says, I had seafood today.
1: Yeah.
0: I will have mutton tomorrow. And he can decide what to eat.
1: Yeah. So,
0: because he's prepared to challenge.
1: Yeah. And then the other one you've got here, which I find is interesting, emotional numbness. You are no longer deeply sad, but just simply empty. I mean, that's powerful.
0: Oh, man, yeah. Yeah, that is a terrible state to be.
1: What do you mean about that emotional emptiness?
0: Yeah. Look,
1: is it drained, like emotionally drained, where you got that energy?
0: And you get to a point where you just hate everything around you too, because you're so depleted, so much to a point where life takes too long to replenish you. And you don't understand what I'm saying? That space where like it's beyond. It's beyond, I don't know what to do. It's that point that, you know, somebody can just kill me. That's what I'm talking about.
1: Wow.
0: And that is all, that's all signs of quitting. Because now it's all over.
1: Yeah. That's when you get to paralysis.
0: My dad said something very powerful a couple of years ago. He said, and this is, I keep it with me. He says, if you are rejected or you feel lonely and you feel that things is not going your way, he says, this is what you need to do. He says, dress up as if it's okay. Look as if it's okay. And speak things as if it's okay. That really works. Yeah. Because just imagine, you come there out, no money. You broke down to the bone. And you walk down the street. And you look like you've got everything together. He says, because if you do that, you draw the people of that kind of people towards you. But if you do it the other way around, look miserable and angry and rejected and lonely, you draw that kind of.
1: Yeah, that's so true.
0: Yeah. So he says, so act as if it's all good.
1: What do they say? Fake it until you make it.
0: Until you make it. That makes sense. It makes sense, huh?
1: There's a reason for that. Now it's starting to make sense.
0: Yeah.
1: And then the other one you got here, which for me is like scary, is isolation. You withdraw from others and sink into silence.
0: Yeah.
1: I mean, this is depression stuff.
0: That's depression, yeah. Yeah, you get to that point. Look, because you have your limitations. All of us have our limitations. You see, and here's the thing. A lot of times, and what I've noticed is why it's the focus is the fruit

0: If you look at Matthew, Jesus, he instructed Peter. He says to him, Peter says, if this is you, right, allow me to walk to you on the ocean, on the water. Now, Peter's, he could walk while he was looking at Jesus. But the moment he took his eyes off him, he sank. It's focus. So a lot of times, people get to that point of despair because they don't see the goal anymore. They don't see what they want anymore. They have shift focus. Now they're all over the show. And that's where you get to that state of, you know what, there's nothing out there for me. But you got to keep your dream alive. You got to put your dream all over. Write it in your car. Write it in your cupboard. Write it in your, keep it next to the bed. Focus of what you want. And you work towards it. If you feel down, you look at what you want and you keep pushing. That's what it's all about. Sometimes you don't have, like I said, verbal expression mentally. But if you just do what I said, keep pushing, show up, just keep showing up.
1: You know, I'll show you my phone if I have to.
0: Yeah.
1: When you're talking about that, I was recalling on my phone, I have pictures of a ship.
0: Yes.
1: Because next year I want to go and cruise.
0: Okay, lekker.
1: I have a ship of a new hi-fi system. I love sound.
0: Yes.
1: And I have a picture of a sports car.
0: Oh, lovely, man.
1: Okay. And it goes back to what you were saying.
0: Yeah.
1: About see it, get the picture.
0: Yes.
1: Believe it. And I also have, every morning, I read a little scripture.
0: Yes.
1: That comes up.
0: Wow.
1: On gratitude.
0: Yes.
1: Yeah. Just to be thankful for certain things in life.
0: Yes.
1: And I think as human beings, sometimes we just take gratitude for granted.
0: Yes.
1: We complain about everything.
0: Yeah.
1: But when we talk to people and you see how many people are out there in pain, ill health, challenges, and gratitude plays such a powerful role in our lives.
0: Yeah.
1: From your point of view, how important is it for people to be grateful for, even if they don't have what they want, but just be grateful for the small things? How important is it?
0: Here's the thing. Sometimes, most of the time, and most of us are only thankful when we get what we want. We forget to be thankful for giving, for having what we need. Somebody says, I want a beautiful car. You said it right. But you have transport. Somebody says, I want a beautiful house, but you have a roof. Because the moment, all you need to get started is your breath. You don't need anything else to get started. The moment you get up and you know you don't have money, that's, you are in a better state than somebody lost his mind.
1: Yeah.
0: You understand what I'm saying?
1: Right.
0: The moment you just wake up and say, you know what? I know I don't have a house. You're in a better state than somebody that's lost their sanity. And so because you are, and here's the thing, most of the time, your breakthrough is in your thanks.
1: That's where the great...
0: Because we over-demand and under-think. Most of the time, we under-think God. Because all you need is life. You don't need anything else. Anything else we've been learned, we've been educated and programmed to accept that as the norm. You came here with no car. So if you lost a car, you didn't lose anything. You came here with no house.
1: And the car can be replaced.
0: Yes. If you came here with no house. If you lost a house, you didn't lose anything. You came here with everything you need to survive here. And what was that? It was you.
1: Yeah. And you know, it's interesting you put it that way because I talk about when you climb a mountain, you don't conquer the mountain. You conquer yourself.
0: You conquer yourself, yeah. Yeah.
1: And it's interesting.
0: Yeah.
1: Because sometimes we think, and we're talking, this whole book is about conquering yourself.
0: Amen.
1: Quitting is not an option.
0: Not an option, yeah.
1: You never give up.
0: Never. Never.
1: Doc, just to, in conclusion, what final advice would you give our listeners? In conclusion, because we have, I think, a minute and a minute and a half.
0: Yeah, okay. I want everyone listening to know your next breakthrough is closer than you ever think. I want them to know that quitting is never the answer. It's not an option. Keep moving. Like I said, keep pushing. Keep learning. And keep believing in yourself. Now, here's the thing. A lot of people. I spoke to somebody at his workplace once, a while ago. And he said to me, you know what? I don't get paid enough for the stuff they want me to do. I says, really? He says, yeah. I says, so what you want to do? He says, no, man, I don't like this job anymore. I want to get to a job that I know that if I do this, they only pay me. I says, but you know what? Some workplaces are colleges, but they are well-paid colleges.
1: Mm.
0: You know what I mean?
1: Yeah, yeah.
0: So let them use you.
1: Yeah. And learn.
0: And learn the information.
1: That's possible, yeah.
0: While you get paid.
1: Yes.
0: Yeah. And you can put on your CV and get more money.
1: Absolutely.
0: So you can actually write your own promotion.
1: Yes, yes. Yeah.
0: That's the one thing. So I said, is you got to make moves. You cannot sit stagnated in the one corner. The world will never answer your call. Keep moving, keep learning, and keep believing in yourself. Like a lion. He says, I am the king of this jungle. I came here, and I came here for purpose.
1: Doctor, I want to thank you. Yes. It's been an hour, but it flies. I told you that it flies. I mean,
0: thank you so much.
1: I've got so many questions I have to ask, but I thought our time is limited. But thank you very much. I really appreciate it. A lot of insight into what you do.
2: 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It's just one. Old people love the station. Young people love the station. Everybody love the station. And this station is Covivi FM 97.2. And we feel so good about it. So stay tuned and enjoy the start van die nasie met die groot sensatie.
0: And quitting is never an option. 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
0: if you don't know what to do, just keep pushing.
3: Just keep going. Be patient. On the Mikiting Hour with your boy, Baba.
1: Thank you very much. That concludes our program. And just to finalize, the path to greatness is forged in pain.
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1: Lekker lekker, ken jy die show op 'n Friday?
0: Wat 'n show?
1: Die Mickey Ting Awa.
0: Wat?
1: Ja, Mickey Ting Awa.
0: Wat?
1: It's elke Friday from 7 to 8. Hulle speel kwaito waya waya. Dis 'n immunity mercy, it's ten na, ken.
0: Ai, gaan mos ruk, ne?
1: Awe.
0: Awe.
1: Mickey Ting Awa.

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0: Meneer. 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
1: Hij die dan gaan skatoe.
0: Nee, nee.
1: Yo.
0: Ik is daar, bra.
1: Nee, sure.
0: Sure.
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0: 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And we feel so good about it. So, stay tuned and enjoy die stasie van die nasie met die groot sensasie.
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And we feel so good about it. So stay tuned and enjoy Die Stasie van die Nasie met die groot sensasie.

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1: Hey, Frank, did you hear about John?
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1: John got promoted, man, in the personnel department.
2: Wow, Danny, that's great, man. He's a great guy. I'm happy for him, too, man. 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